0: this morning on SAFM's Belle, Bernie and Emma G.
1: We have a new puppy.
2: Yeah. We have a dog.
1: We got one. You know when you get a puppy, it's like I've got this little connection with it.
3: Yeah, you get a special bond already.
1: I was like, nah, well, if you want the dog, you do this, you do that. But I've already, in 2 days, I think I've got a bit of a connection
4: with it. You've fallen in love.
1: Yeah.
4: Do you know they can sense who's the alpha in the household? Like, they know who, there's one person that's in charge and that they listen to.
1: That's not me. Yeah. that's Abby. She's the alpha.
0: Belle, Bernie and Emma G back tomorrow from 6.
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18: Hi, I'm Sean Maynard. Here's what's making news across the Limestone Coast and southeast. The SA Liberals are calling for a strategic diesel reserve as food prices continue to climb in the southeast. New ABS data shows double-digit rises for red meat and coffee, with fuel costs flowing through the entire food supply chain. Now, opposition leader Ashton Hearn says a diesel reserve would protect local farmers from future fuel shocks. There's still time to offer your feedback on a draft master plan for Umphiston Sinkhole Community Consultation, open until May 15, and on-site sessions happening on Wednesday from 5 till 8 p.m. and a free sausage sizzle and 11 till 2 on Saturday. Some close finishes, some big margins too across the Limestone Coast footy in the Mid-South Eastern Football League. Tansinilla edge Mount Burr by 7 points. Glencoe beat Port Macdonald by 3. Robdo had a 68-point win over Nangwari. The big result, Hatherley demolishing Kongarong by 165 points. And a mixed bag for the Pioneers. The men beat Knox on Saturday. They went down to Sandringham though, 112-99 yesterday.
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19: Good morning, I'm Matthew Layton. Public hearings have begun for the Royal Commission set
9: up after the Bondi terror attack. Jewish Australians are expected to detail their lived experiences with anti-Semitism at schools, universities and in everyday life. Commissioner Virginia Bell with her opening remarks.
10: Today and over the next 2 weeks, the focus will be on my first term of reference, which requires investigation of the nature and prevalence of anti-Semitism in institutions and society.
9: The budget is shaping up as a belt tightener, not a tax shake-up. The federal government says extra cash from inflation and booming commodity prices will go towards paying down debt, while property tax tweaks are expected to be pretty modest. And former New York Mayor Rudy Giuliani is in hospital in a critical but stable condition. The 81-year-old spokesperson hasn't confirmed what led to the medical emergency, with supporters and political figures sending well wishes.
1: HCF are not for profit, so they're not for paying out profits to shareholders. They are for paying benefits above industry average per premium dollar.
9: Jamara Ugle-Hagan has started to earn his keep at Gold Coast, booting 3 second-half goals to steer the Suns past the Giants by 20 points last night.
11: To get another opportunity, second chance. Always been looked after here with Dimmer. Just grabbed me by open arms, looked after me. This club's amazing. Boys supportive.
9: Max King's comeback has hit another speed bump, with the Saints forward set to miss at least 6 weeks after tweaking his hammy in the VFL. And Oscar Piastri's climbed to sixth in the Formula One standings after another podium finish.
16: Limestone Coast's longest-serving locally owned dealer, Mount Gambier Mazda, at OGR, OG Roberts, celebrating 70 years of driving dreams in Mount Gambier.
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18: Showers for the Limestone Coast with a top of 16 today, a shower or two and 17 tomorrow, Wednesday, showers 17, and then 13 on Thursday with more showers. 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
12: Hey Steve, where's Chris?
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12: Why? What happened?
19: Mate, we got to this crossing, usually about this deep, and Chris comes tearing down the hill like the bloody clappers, gets about halfway across and then... 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
12: You're joking.
19: No, mate. Spent the next 2 hours getting him out.
12: 2 hours?
19: Yeah. Lucky we went to ARB first or we'd still be out there.
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everyone, hit music stations, drop dead. This is your official warning. It is Mother's Day this Sunday, thanks to Canopy Interiors, helping you celebrate Mum the way she deserves. Because I reckon there's two types of people, right? Those that have something organised right now, and those that are going to panic by the first thing Sunday morning. Lock it in now. Keep it locked right here as well. Another 100K payday code word on the way before 11 o'clock. But we're keeping the non-stop moving with four in a row. Back into it with Sunny Federa. Think about us on

0: Teddy Swims is Mr. Know-It-All on your number one hit music station, and you wouldn't believe what he puts his success down to. TikTok.
1: That platform is so crazy. And I think the thing that it's done has been authenticity is something that's so key. There's a lot of people that think, like, oh, I'm an artist or I'm a songwriter. I'm not an entertainer. I can't do the content. And it's like, I think you're missing out on the most important tool that is you get to be all this. You don't have to have all the budget. Raw talent and, like, having your own authentic style and flair is, like, it's enough now to be successful.
2: Yo, it's Teddy Swims, man. Make sure you gotta check out my track. It's right here, playing now.

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1: Letter is T. An animal.
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1: 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Five correct, Christine. That was a bit tricky today.
0: I reckon the easy letters always tough and vice versa. Your chance to have a shot at Alpha Bucks. 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
5: Mount Gambier's average unleaded price today is around 186 a litre, while some servos are selling it as low as 180. 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
3: Monday's a fresh start. A new week, day of discipline. We've got gym before work, meal prep, plenty of water and the odd coffee, of course. But you need an outlet somewhere, don't you? How about three Guilty Pleasure classics on the way? 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Britney's on the way, but we're going to kick off our Guilty Pleasure playlist with Boogie Pimps, Somebody to Love on the Limestone Coast. 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

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Yeah, it's our 100K payday, and your opportunity to win is right now. 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
6: Hi, I'm Sean Maynard. Here's what's making news across the Limestone Coast and southeast. After a spate of fatalities on SA's roads, police have started a week-long safety blitz. They'll be targeting dangerous driving all around the state, including the Limestone Coast. Superintendent Shane Johnson with this plea for motorists.
7: Don't risk your licence. Don't risk demerit points. Don't risk a massive fine or having to attend court. Don't risk having your vehicle impounded. But most importantly, please just think about yourself, your passengers and other riders. Users.
6: South Australia's fuel emergency laws are set for an overhaul as the government moves to future-proof the state. New legislation would allow longer fuel emergency declarations and tougher penalties for breaching rationing rules. Well, it was a bruising round in Limestone Coast League A-grade footy. Casted and Sanford won comfortably and went against West Gambier. East Gambier dominating Panola on Saturday, and South Gambier also impressed, cruising past Millicent by, get this, 87 points.
5: SAFM National News.
8: Good morning, I'm Matthew Layton. The fallout from the Bondi terror attack is back in focus, with a major inquiry into anti-Semitism opening hearings. Community leaders, academics and everyday Aussies will speak about rising hostility towards Jewish people and the challenge of keeping public debate respectful. A family tragedy is heading to court today, with a man charged over three alleged domestic violence murders. It follows an attack at Rosemeadow in Sydney's southwest, where another man was also hurt. Japan's new PM, Sanae Takaichi, has touched down for her first Aussie visit as leader, with energy and defence set to dominate talks. In Canberra, the so-called Iron Lady will meet Anthony Albanese, with the critical minerals deal and gas supply assurances expected to be high on the agenda. Former New York City Mayor Rudy Giuliani has been hospitalised in Florida in a critical condition. And one of Australia's most loved sporting voices will be celebrated this afternoon. Dennis Cometti's State Memorial Service will fill Perth Stadium.
9: HCF are not for profit, so they're not for paying out profits to shareholders. They are for paying benefits above industry average per premium dollar.
8: Malcolm Roses is looking like an absolute steal for Sydney after bagging seven goals in a 17-point win over Melbourne. At the SCG, the former Sun made that bargain trade look even better after costing the Swans pick 51 and 69. Oscar Piastri's momentum keeps rolling in F1, with the Aussie moving into sixth in the standings. And Aidan O'Neill's World Cup hopes are under a cloud after suffering an ankle setback in Major League Soccer overnight. The Socceroos midfielder came off early for New York City FC.
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6: Showers for the Limestone Coast with a top of 16 today, a shower or two and 17 tomorrow, Wednesday, showers 17, and then 13 on Thursday with more showers. 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
13: 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Amanda, what would you spend the cash on?
14: I would take my adult children on a holiday. 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
13: Yeah, whereabouts would you head?
14: 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Actually, no, not Queensland. I would go over to Western Australia. I would take them over there.
13: Options are plenty if you were to win a share in $100,000. Listen out for that next code word with Lewis before midday. Right now, we're keeping the non-stop movement with Kato. 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

0: back on your number one hit music station, and he's never shied away from being open about the ups and downs of being in the spotlight. He recently opened up on how the ups of winning Album of the Year at the 2023 Grammys could have almost been a bit of a downer.
1: I wrote myself a letter the night before that I said, like, I would open the day afterwards. I wanted to catch myself with whatever happened, if I was, like, disappointed or if I was feeling myself a little too much. I basically said, I'm paraphrasing, but it basically said something like, whatever everyone just told you, it's not true. Remember why you made it.
0: Harry Styles on the way on the Limestone Coast SAFM after Sia, Chandelier.

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1: This one's from the new album.
0: This is track 2, American Girls. The line

Canopy Interiors, helping you celebrate Mum the way she deserves. Definitely worth getting in early ahead of Mother's Day this Sunday. 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

Last week on Bell, Bernie and Emma G, Bern bit off a bit more than he could chew, offending hairdressers right across the state, complaining about pricing. Now, it led to him giving our colleague Emma

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0: 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Another one's coming up in the next 15 minutes on

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And winning a share in our 100K payday will change your life. 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Bedshed, no one's better in the bedroom. 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This could be your moment. 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
5: Hi, I'm Sean Maynard. Here's what's making news across the Limestone Coast and Southeast. Rising grocery prices have renewed calls for a state strategic diesel reserve. Now, ABS figures show lamb, beef and milk all costing more. The opposition blaming fuel and fertiliser costs. The Liberals say a diesel buffer would help shield local farmers and keep food prices stable as the conflict in the Middle East continues. There's been a commercial fishing boat fire at Cape Jaffa. 15 volunteers on three trucks attended at about 8:15 last night. Crews working to bring the blaze under control, preventing the flames from spreading to a neighbouring vessel. The boat was extensively damaged, with losses estimated at $800,000. Well, a mixed bag of results in Mid-Southeastern League football on Saturday. Tentinola held on to beat Mount Burke. Glencoe snuck past Port McDonald and Roe Power past Nangwari. Hatherley delivered the statement win, smashing Kongarong by 165 points.
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6: Hello there, I'm Matthew Layton. A major royal commission examining anti-Semitism and social cohesion has opened with a stark warning about rising hostility towards Jewish Australians. The hearings in Sydney are focusing on how anti-Semitism appears in modern Australia. Commissioner Virginia Bell says tensions overseas are fueling ugly behaviour here at home.
7: It's important that people understand how quickly those events can prompt ugly displays of hostility towards Jewish Australians simply because they're Jews.
6: A fresh warning's been fired at the Reserve Bank ahead of tomorrow's rates call, with Roy Morgan claiming Australia could already be sliding into recession. The research firm says business confidence has crashed to record lows, even worse than the early COVID days. And rolling teacher strikes planned for Victoria this week are off the timetable, at least for now. The union says pay talks with the state government are making strong progress, so stop work action is being paused for 2 weeks.
8: HCF are not for profit, so they're not for paying out profits to shareholders. They are for paying benefits above industry average per premium dollar.
6: Melbourne's forward line has copped a sore one, with Brody Majacek set for time on the sidelines after straining his hammy against Sydney. The ex-Magpie's been handy too, kicking 13 goals from 8 games. Oscar Piastri is on the podium again after a huge drive at the Miami Grand Prix. The Aussie charged from 7th on the grid to finish 3rd behind teammate Lando Norris and rising star Kimi Antonelli. Fans, friends and footy greats will farewell Dennis Cometti today at a state memorial service in Perth.
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1: Down to 9 across the Limestone Coast tonight. A shower or two and 17 tomorrow. Showers and 17 on Wednesday and a shower or two, a top of 13 on Thursday. And listener knows what Limestone Coasters want to hear. 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
0: 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Speaking of a dance, when she teams up with this other artist, which I'll play for you next, you're going to have a dance for sure. 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
1: Yes, I was hoping someone would remember Star Wars Day.
0: Actually, Eddie's a big
1: girl. 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So much so that our little nine-month-old has his own little lightsaber and he is obsessed with it.
0: Hands again.
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0: 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We've got another code word coming your way for our 100K payday in the next 20 minutes. First, we're going to play brand new Lady Gaga.
1: My priority is always the joy of the public. I love making people smile.
0: 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Especially with this brand new tune, Runway. It's got the vibes. It's got the ultimate party vibe. You can play this at the clubs. She teams up with Doechii. That is coming up. Plus, let's get you Alex Warren on the air next. So keep it here.
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8: Hi, I'm Sean Maynard. Here's what's making news across the Limestone Coast and southeast. Operation Danger has kicked off around SA, including the southeast. It's SAPOL's latest road safety blitz after a recent spate of fatalities. Superintendent Shane Johnson says they'll be targeting dangerous driving behaviour.
9: Following too close to vehicles in front of you, disobeying traffic lights, failing to give way, and changing lanes to danger when there's not enough room. During the operation, we'll also be targeting drink and drug driving.
8: State government is moving to strengthen emergency powers amid ongoing global fuel uncertainty. Now, if passed, the reforms would allow fuel rationing declarations to run for up to 90 days at a time and be extended if needed. Big margins told the story in the footy of the weekend. East Gambier smashed Penola, South Gambier overwhelmed Millicent, and Casterton Sanford handled West Gambier. Some early season statements across the competition.
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10: Hello there, I'm Matthew Layton. Public hearings are now underway for the Royal Commission into Anti-Semitism and Social Cohesion, looking at the lead-up to the deadly Bondi terror attack. In Sydney, Jewish community leaders are sharing personal experiences of hate and discrimination following the October 7 attacks in Israel. The US is launching a mission to help ships stuck in the Strait of Hormuz, with President Donald Trump saying Project Freedom begins today. Foreign Minister Penny Wong telling 7 Australia backs a negotiated deal, urging Iran to work with the US to reopen the vital shipping route and ease global energy fears.
11: We've been engaging with the US, with the UK, with France on efforts to reopen the Strait. We'll continue to engage with them.
10: Meanwhile, Jim Chalmers is keeping the budget belt tight. The Treasurer says Labor will save more than it spends, with no extension to the 26-cent fuel tax cut beyond June. And a health scare for Rudy Giuliani, with the former New York mayor now in hospital.
12: HCF are not for profit, so they're not for paying out profits to shareholders. They are for paying benefits above industry average per premium dollar.
10: Circle Thursday night because second versus third is serving up a proper footy feast. Fremantle and Hawthorn are expecting a huge crowd. Meanwhile, Sevens' Ryan Daniels says the Eagles need plenty of work. The coach, Andrew McWalter, shouldn't cop at all.
13: Look, there's a bit of criticism coming for Andrew McWalter. I think it's important to note he didn't make this mess. He's the one trying to clean it up.
14: Yep.
13: And he's trying to clean it up with one of those tiny little brooms, and it's just, there's a lot of mess.
10: And Man U has jumped to third in the Premier League after a 3-2 win over Liverpool.
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8: Down to 9 across the Limestone Coast tonight, a shower or two and 17 tomorrow, showers and 17 on Wednesday, and a shower or two atop of 13 on Thursday. 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
1: 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They're all awesome. Like, how do you pick one?
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0: 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The artist who started out on TikTok posting videos and they blew up, and now he is who he is today.
1: Just be genuine. Like, I'm just a kid who grew up on social media, so I knew how to use it. It's like another language.
0: We all know him. We all love his music. His name is Sol.

0: 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We'll play him in the next 15 minutes. 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
0: I like that idea. You actually can go anywhere. So, let's get you one step closer. We gave away $10,000 last Friday and the Friday after. Now this Friday, another $10,000, and it could be you. 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Caviar. C-A-V-I-A-R. That's it, and your 15 minutes starts now.
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15: Hi, I'm Sean Maynard. Here's what's making news across the Limestone Coast and Southeast. The cost of everyday food is surging, with fuel pressures being blamed for higher prices at the checkout. The Libs are pushing for a strategic diesel reserve to protect food supply and support farmers, food processors and transport operators here on the Limestone Coast. An investigation will be carried out into an $800,000 fishing boat fire at Cape Jaffa. The commercial vessel went up in flames around 8:15 last night, with around 15 CFS volunteers on three trucks responding to the inferno, which was stopped from spreading to a nearby boat. Well, plenty happening in Limestone Coast A-grade footy in the Mid-Southeastern League. Tantanoola won a tight one. Glencoe prevailed by three in row.

0: comfortable over Nangwari, and Hatherley ran rampant, crushing Congaron by more than 160 points. Tough one for the Pioneers. The boys beat the Raiders on Saturday but lost to last year's champ Sandringham, 112-99. The girls went none for two.
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2: Good afternoon, I'm Matthew Layton. Australia and Japan are locking in a fresh deal to tighten ties on energy, defence and trade. In Canberra, Anthony Albanese and Japanese PM Sanae Takaichi unveiled the agreement, saying it'll help protect Aussies from global shocks, ease pressure at the Bowser and give farmers more certainty.
3: While geography places our countries on the far north and the far south of the Indo-Pacific, it is thanks to the determination of our countries that we have been closer.
2: The standoff in the Strait of Hormuz is heating up, with the US deploying troops, drones and warships to free trapped commercial vessels. Near the UAE, a tank has reportedly been struck by projectiles as Iran slams Trump's latest military plan as delirium. And the Anti-Semitism Royal Commission has paused for lunch after hearing emotional evidence from Jewish Australians. One witness said the Bondi attack was the moment her family decided they could not stay in Australia and would move to Israel.
1: HCF are not for profit, so they're not for paying out profits to shareholders. They are for paying benefits above industry average per premium dollar.
2: Big Freeze is back for year 12 with this year's light blue beanie unveiled ahead of the King's birthday clash. Fight MND's Beck Danaher says her dad Neil is still battling on as the charity celebrates raising more than $141 million for research.
4: Dad was here. He hasn't been able to speak by himself for the last 6 or 7 years. So it is daunting to stand here and speak on his behalf, but it is something that is so important.
2: And the late Dennis Cometti will be remembered at a state memorial service this afternoon in Perth.
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0: Down to 9 across the Limestone Coast tonight, a shower or two and 17 tomorrow, showers and 17 on Wednesday, and a shower or two, a top of 13 on Thursday. 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
9: 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So we'll play this now and then we'll get you Dave and Thames coming up along with Taylor Swift. So turn it up.
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1: 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Yeah,
2: let's get a party started. See you at the bar, you was hardly talking. That's when I knew that your heart was scarring. Friends to lovers need a part to star in. Like, wait, babe, let me

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2: boy. Oh, he is a total Star Wars nerd, my fiancé. So much so that our little 9-month-old has his own little lightsaber and he is obsessed with it.

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0: 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Platinum. P-L-A-T-I-N-U-M. 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Turn the lights off. Is actually on. 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

0: Monday afternoon. Thanks for listening to your number one hit music station. On the air next, our guilty pleasures, songs that you love to sing in the shower to that you don't tell anyone about. Maybe you're driving down your favourite road and you roll your windows all the way up and just turn it up and sing. Alicia, 131060, what's your guilty pleasure?
1: Probably just a lot of chocolate.
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0: All right, to celebrate those guilty pleasures, we're going to go back to back to back. Calvin Harris, Feel So Close is coming up in the mix. Feel so close to you right. So keep it here for that, and then we'll get you All Saints and Men. A little bit of All the Things She Said for our guilty pleasures. It's coming up next.
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4: 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You just sing at the top of your lungs. You don't care what anyone else has to think. So we're going to go back to back to back with songs that you'll sing at the top of your lungs from All Saints, Never Ever coming up now, Calvin Harris.
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0: 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Have the best afternoon. 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
3: Good afternoon, Matthew Layton with you. Australia and Japan are tightening the bolts on their already close friendship, signing new deals on energy, trade resilience and defence. In Canberra, Anthony Albanese welcomes Japanese PM Sanae Takaichi, saying global uncertainty makes the partnership more important than ever.
4: These agreements are to the benefit of both of our people. For Australians, it will mean we are less vulnerable to global shocks like we are seeing right now because of conflict in the Middle East.
3: Steel supply is under pressure for now after fire damage at a major refinery. Viva Energy says its Geelong refinery will take about 6 weeks to repair. The opposition wants Labor to show its homework on budget cuts. The coalition says if public servants do not take voluntary redundancies, the government needs a plan B for trimming Canberra's bureaucracy and saving cash. And one of sport's great storytellers is being remembered today with a state memorial service for Dennis Cometti just hours away.
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3: Alex Pearce has made it pretty clear purple is still his colour. The Dockers skipper says he's staying at Frio despite links to the Tassie Devils. And a huge moment for Sam Kerr overnight, rewriting the record books at Chelsea. The superstar striker has become the club's all-time top scorer in the Women's Super League, adding goal number 64 to stand alone at the top.
6: It feels amazing to be even in the same category as some of those players, but I'm absolutely honoured.
1: Limestone Coast's longest-serving locally owned dealer, Mount Gambier Mazda, at OGR, OG Roberts, celebrating 70 years of driving dreams in Mount Gambier.
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9: 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I'm Laurie Lawrence. 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
1: Carrie Bickmore
2: and Tommy Little.
1: This is Carrie and Tommy.
3: Yeah. Welcome to it. Your Monday afternoon. We are live from Atherton Tablelands in tropical North Queensland. How good is this?
4: A tough gig.
3: It is tough. Someone's got to do it.
5: Does life get any better? I've bought a pineapple. I've had some mango sorbet. We've seen cows on the road that we had to stop for. It is stunning.
4: I can even see a storm rolling in, which makes me so happy. There's nothing better than a tropical Queensland storm. Because you do all your activities in the morning and then you come back and you lay in your room and you just listen to the rain.
5: Yes.
4: Heaven.
3: They make cows lay down, apparently, we learned earlier today.
4: What do you mean?
3: It rains.
5: Carrie, don't get involved. We've had an argument. We've actually had quite a lot of arguments in our car.
4: Yes, your car ride was different to mine, and I heard about some of the things that happened in your car ride, and I think we should discuss them later.
5: We've got to discuss some theories on cows. Some theories on Roger Federer, which is a weird link because he once got gifted a cow. Oh. We didn't even think about that. Yes, don't you remember?
3: No.
5: The beautiful, he's Swedish, right? They gave him a cow.
3: Swiss.
5: Swiss.
4: I don't think workmates should ever have to be in a car for 5.5 hours together. I think it's too long. I think it goes beyond just the chit chat of a work office and becomes like, oh God, he's insane.
5: We nearly solved some of life's biggest problems in ours. We created a few more of our own.
6: Yeah. Federer got two cows.
5: Federer got given two cows.
4: Does he look after them?
6: Juliet and Desiree.
5: Well, I think it was Desiree that was on our road and we had to get out and give Desiree a swift smack on the bottom to get out of the way.
4: We are in the Tablelands.
3: Desiree.
5: No, that one was me. The first one was Desiree. That was me.
4: We're holidaying in tropical North Queensland. We have an enormous show to come today. Yes. I'm going to tell you all about my new campaign that I've launched.
3: Yes.
4: Thank God it doesn't require my voice because it's still not quite back, is it?
3: No, just dance moves?
5: It's perfect.
4: Yeah, just dance moves, exactly.
5: And producer Kieran has already taken himself out of the equation, so he's obviously still turned on by the voice, which is good.
4: We'll tell you all up next.
1: 96.1 SAFM's Carrie and Tommy, live across

0: Sabo?
1: It's not just exciting that we're enjoying tropical North Queensland. It's exciting because it's the launch of my new range of beanies today. I feel like up here, they prefer the caps, which is what I'm wearing on my head.
2: Cap looks great. Okay.
1: Because what was that?
2: That was a car.
0: Oh. The Pacific Coastway, Australia's holiday highway. We're definitely on it.
1: We've got our new range. New range, which we've launched today online. If you go to my Instagram at BigMoreCarry, you'll see a video that we recorded that was actually a random thing. So we went to this house to shoot our beanie campaign, and it was like this wooden cabin, and I kept sliding along the floor in socks, like Risky Business style.
0: Yes.
1: But then I was doing the moves of Hugh Grant in Love Actually, and one of the guys there was like, I think you're confusing two movies. And so then we Googled the Hugh Grant Love Actually scene, and before you knew it, we were reenacting it in the cabin, and it was so much fun. We honestly did it in like two takes. I'm not bragging, but I'm bragging.
0: It is wild how effortless that dance was for you.
2: I know, it's so good.
1: I do need to point out, it's meant to look daggy. I'm a bit concerned for the younger people amongst us that haven't seen Hugh Grant's dance, that's not how I dance, I need to point out.
2: Carrie, it's kind of how you dance, but I don't think it's...
1: I don't dance like that. I don't, like, do this with my arms, do I?
2: I got told afterwards you didn't even know that was from Love Actually, that they just filmed you dancing.
1: That's just not true.
2: I think it's great, though. I don't think it's daggy at all.
1: I dance like I've just got off a horse, like Tony Abbott, do I?
2: Does Tony Abbott ride horses? I think you're getting him and Putin confused now.
1: No, I'm confusing him on a bike. Anyway, we're detracting from the fact that my beanies are out.
2: Yes, and they're wonderful. I'm wearing the red one now.
1: And I want to say something quite sincerely. So this is our 11th year of doing Carrie's Beanies for Brain Cancer. And every year we're like, are we going to do it again? Are we not going to do it again? Because I know you all have a lot of these beanies. I know you've been buying them for years, but we are still no closer to a cure. And you know, I launched my $100 million mission to get all the billionaires to give me money. Well, I'm going to be really honest, and I'm going to tell you that I don't have a million from one of them yet. The campaign is very, very, very hard to do. It's very hard to get people to hand over money. We will get there because I achieve everything I want to set my mind to. However, at the moment, it's a real tough ask. So if you're thinking I'm not a billionaire, you're not. But so far, the people who have helped us raise the $30 million we have raised is actually just people like you who have bought a $29.95 beanie. So while the top end of town still hasn't given us their cash, you guys have. And for that, I'm truly grateful for. If you are on to your 11th beanie, I'm sorry. I hope they've lasted. I hope they're good quality. They've lasted. And actually, no. I hope they're bad quality and you're due for another one. replacement one.
2: The beanies are so good. I mean, I have most of them, if not all of them, from over the years. They're awesome. But also for today's show, if you buy a beanie in between 3 and 6 p.m. when we're on air today, we are going to match your beanie as a donation. And so it's effectively donating double the money for half the money. And if you can keep up with the maths, as I said it, you're smarter than me. But anyway,
1: so this year, the one thing I will say is it's a limited run. So sometimes we run a campaign that goes for like 24 hours. Sometimes we do a month. This is a limited campaign. So if you're thinking, I'll get onto it in a few weeks' time, you won't get a chance. You need to get onto it right now. Go to carriesbeaniesforbraincancer.com. Grab your beanie, grab your hat. A big thanks to our producer, Belle, here, whose daughter's in the campaign. She's the cutest thing I've ever seen. She'll make them run off the shelves, I reckon.
2: Yes.
1: So give us a call, though, 131060. I would love to speak to our true Carrie Beanies for Brain... That's not the name of it. It's
2: Carrie's
1: Beanies for Brain Cancer fans who have bought the beanies over the years. If you were someone that has multiple beanies, I want to see if I can find the person that has the most.
2: Do you reckon someone's got the royal flush and has
1: all of them?
2: One from every year?
1: Well, there was a couple of years we missed COVID time, so I wonder how many that is. Maybe eight?
2: Eight? And even
1: find out.
2: There might even be someone that's got a family out there that not only has every year that you've made them, they might have every design from every year.
1: 131060.
2: Yeah.
1: Reminder, if you buy a beanie right now, our beautiful company is going to match it. But also, give me a call and tell me how many you own, which one was your

0: Mardi Gras home, the Salvo. It is Carrie Bickmore and Tommy Little. We are live from tropical North Queensland today, guys.
1: Yes, from the beautiful Atherton Tablelands. But Bickers, it's also the launch of your brand new Carrie's Beanies for Brain Cancer range, and they're stunning. You're wearing
2: I'm typing my campaign manager as we speak to say how many beanie campaigns have we done to work out what's the maximum number
1: of different beanies
2: different
1: that someone
2: years
1: can have.
2: You can have supported.
1: Yes. And if you buy a beanie, head to Carrie's Beanies for Brain Cancer, between 3 and 6, and today the show is going to match it as well. So you get double bang for your buck.
2: So I'm going to tell you some of the thinking behind the colour we pick. So the colours of this season, everywhere in store, you'll notice this, ladies particularly, guys, you've probably not noticed, is brown. Everyone's wearing brown everything. And we were like, maybe we'll do a brown beanie. But then we're like, but then everyone will have a brown beanie and no one will know it's our beanie. And then I was like, we should do red. And then who did I see the next day in New York? Not actually, I wasn't there, but online, walking through the streets wearing a red beanie.
1: Who?
2: Margot Robbie.
1: Ugh.
2: And I was like, that is a sign. Not only is she Australian, she's always on trend. Oh, she often bucks the trend.
1: I was about to say, I think you're Australia's Margot Robbie. And then I forgot. She's Australian.
2: Yeah. Move over, Margot.
1: Yeah. You're Australia's other Margot Robbie.
2: So that's how we picked a red one. So if you want to be on trend and you want to follow what the likes of Margot Robbie do, then make sure you go to Carrie's Beanies for Brain Cancer.
1: Could you put a Carrie's Beanies for Brain Cancer logo on the one that Margot was wearing and say, look who's already been spotted with a pre-release drop?
2: I don't know if I'd do that to her. I'd hate if someone did that to me.
1: No, good. She'd be brave calling it out.
2: I do not support this.
3: Yeah, I actively didn't buy this.
1: Yeah, I need you to know no money went to charity from this beanie I'm wearing.
2: Weirdly, we've got the same manager, so I'm sure there's money kicking back somewhere to someone coming in from both sides.
1: G'day, Linda.
4: Hello.
1: How many beanies have you got, Linda?
4: I've got 4.
2: Four different campaigns, or you just went hard 1 year?
4: No, 1 year I did buy 3, but no, 4 different campaigns.
2: Well done.
1: Good
2: I
1: on
2: mean,
1: you, Linda.
2: I'm disappointed you haven't done them all, Linda, but you know, I'll take what I can get.
4: Don't worry, a couple of times I logged on and they were all sold out. I was like, no.
2: Well, that's good messaging to get in quick. But Linda, I couldn't appreciate it more. Thank you so much.
4: Thank you for the work you do, Carrie. I lost my dad 11 years ago to brain cancer, so I always try and get one when I can, and I really appreciate what you do.
2: Well, I know it's not going to bring him back, but we do have clinical trials happening, and I feel very confident that if we can get this big, large sum of money that we can turn those stats around, Linda, for people in the future. So I'm sorry to hear about your dad, but thanks so much.
4: Thanks, Pete. Thanks, guys.
1: Good on you, Linda. We got Rosa. G'day, Rosa.
5: Hi, guys. I think I've got five or six. I jumped on this morning when I saw the campaign and grabbed the navy one, so I'm not sure whether it's my fifth or sixth beanie. So
2: well done, Rosa.
1: Good on you, Rosa.
2: I mean,
1: good
2: you won't be looking like Margot Robbie if you get the blue one, but I'm just happy you supported Rosa.
5: No. I've got more navy than red in my wardrobe, so
2: great.
5: I'm not for the navy one. But
2: well, that's what we thought, and I wasn't sure because we like them to be unisex, and I wasn't sure what the guys would like, whether they'd like the red looks great on you. I wasn't sure if the guys would prefer the navy, but it seems like they both were.
1: As you know, I'm a colourblind man, so I toe the line on this and I say I reckon they're all good.
2: Do you know that you're wearing a red one?
1: Yep, I do now that you've said it.
2: Thanks, Rosa. What about Brad? Hey, Brad.
6: Hey, guys. How are you going?
2: Very, very good. How many? So I've found out that we've had 7 campaigns in total, but other years we've had caps and stuff. So.

0: Let's just say 8 campaigns. How many have you got?
1: Well, I'm pretty sure I have bought one every year since 2015. Oh, however, I don't have them all anymore because I wear them every day once I get them and I wear them out.
0: Oh, Brad, I love this so much. Do you know, Brad, when I see people wearing them in the wild, I yell things out my car to them to say thank you. I like to freak them out. Have I ever done that to you?
1: You can yell out to me anytime you like, Harry.
0: Thanks, Brad.
2: Do you think when you're yelling out the car, because obviously when you're going by, it's pretty quick. Do you think they go,
0: I slow down.
2: You slow down.
0: I want them to get the full experience.
2: The full brunt.
0: Yeah.
3: It's so funny to have someone leaning out of a car aggressively yelling, thank you.
0: Yeah,
3: you look beautiful.
0: Yeah, their first reaction is always like scared.
3: Yeah.
0: And then the confusion. I don't think it ever actually reaches, oh, great, because I've gone by then. And they're like, that was so
3: weird. What a weird drive-by.
2: You're
0: thank
2: a legend,
0: you, Brad.
2: Brad.
0: What about Vicky? Hey, Vicky.
4: Hi, how are you?
0: Happy International Carrie's Beanies for Prankers Day.
4: Thank you, too. So I have, I think, about 40 of your beanies.
0: What?
2: 40?
0: 40?
4: I have bought, multiple every year. I have 7 kids and a husband. Oh. And so some years I've bought for everyone. Some years I've bought 4 or 5. But, every year.
0: Oh, Vicky, you've, like, single-handedly helped us get to the $30 million, you champion. You should be the face of our campaign.
4: Well, I was actually wondering a couple of days ago, should I be buying this year when I have so many beanies? But I just thought I would donate them, for the homeless or something. And
0: do
4: then
0: you know
4: I
0: what?
4: Can
0: it's Mother's Day coming up too on Monday. So I was thinking for everyone out there that's like, oh, what could I use it for? What could I do? Buy one for your mums out there and give it to them as a present. But Vicky,
4: my mum had brain cancer and passed away.
0: For me to say that, Vicky.
4: That's fine. But that's the whole reason I buy them. You know, my mum was fighting brain cancer from when I was 15 till 30, and she passed away 6 years ago. So I've been buying them this whole time in her honour. So Mother says perfect time.
2: Vicky, you sound pretty wonderful. I reckon your mum would be pretty proud of you.
0: Oh, Vicky, don't buy any more today. I think you've done your bit. But for anyone else listening,
4: we have to at least grab one or two.
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0: Thank you to everybody for calling up. 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

0: 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It is Carrie Bickmore and Tommy Little. 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
1: Still to come on the show, Dr. Chris Brown, who's facing the same intervention I did a couple of weeks ago on the new Mick Molloy show. I hope he fares better than I did.
2: I think
1: and doesn't get into a scrag fight with Caitlin Brooke.
2: I'd love to see.
0: I hope he does, yeah.
2: But also, because he's a vet, you can technically call it a bitch fight.
1: That is fair. Well, no, he's not a dog.
2: Yeah.
1: He's a vet.
2: Yeah.
0: Well, I should maybe that's where he learns his moves.
2: You can incorrectly call it a bitch fight. We are coming to you live from tropical North Queensland. We're on our really good adventure. Your chance to win a $5,000 family holiday of your own a bit later in the show. But up next, when you come to beautiful parts of the country, often you discover things that you may not have at home. And boy, did we have a beauty this morning. We'll talk about it next.

0: from tropical North Queensland.
1: Bickers asked me what I had this morning.
2: Well, I can see remnants of something. Was it the big biscuit that I'm half eating?
1: That came from there.
2: Okay. Did you have... I did hear that you made them stop over...

0: Well, some yummy cheesy fries.
1: No, that wasn't this place. I mean, sorry, they do. They maybe do.
0: Stops did you do? What
1: We
0: else did you have?
1: stopped at the it's not the mischievous mango.
0: The big mango? The
1: The
0: magic.
1: frosty mango.
0: What's the
1: I knew it
0: frosty
1: was. I
0: mangoes?
1: knew the mango was up to something. I thought he was being mischievous because he's wearing a bow tie. He's up to stuff.
0: Why is he called frosty?
1: Because you get frozen. So I had a mango sorbet. It was delicious. Anyway, that cookie that came from Get a Better Coffee Burger, which
0: Pardon? Shop's called Get a Better Coffee
1: yeah,
0: Burger.
1: we were driving
0: I love
1: along,
0: it.
1: and I was like, I've never had a coffee burger, and if I've had one before,
0: You need to get a better
1: I
0: one.
1: want to get a better one. So I said, let's go to Get a Better Coffee Burger, and
0: Sounds good to say, doesn't it?
1: yeah,
0: Get a
1: and
0: Better
1: our
0: Coffee
1: producers
0: Burger.
1: pointed out that they think it might be Get a Better pause coffee
0: What's a better?
1: pause burger, so you
0: Oh,
1: can
0: a
1: get a
0: better
1: better
0: burger
1: coffee,
0: and a
1: get a
0: better
1: better, but
0: Oh. No,
1: I
0: you're going to
1: doubted
0: get a better coffee
1: it. I
0: burger.
1: wanted a better coffee burger. It's the only time I've tried it in my life. It was no good. Anyway, Get a Better Coffee Burger is great.
0: What did you get there?
1: A coffee and a bagel because it was
0: Did you not get
1: breakfast.
0: a
1: They
0: burger?
1: didn't have, it was breakfast.
0: Oh.
1: But
0: Oh,
1: ours
0: God,
1: is
0: got a bit get a better coffee bagel burger.
1: Get a Better sign. So that was what they had there. We went in, Jesse and I played a game of chess while we waited for our coffee. They had games, and of all the games they had, the one that looked the most used, you know what you want to play when you've just had a big burger meal?
0: Yep.
1: Twister.
0: They had Twister.
1: Twister. You could just
2: pop it down
0: oh
2: on the
0: my
2: floor of the
0: God, I'm
2: restaurant.
0: imagining truckies would go to. Is this on the side of the
2: I think
0: holiday
2: families.
0: highway?
1: There's a few.
0: Because I could imagine a whole lot of ass crack.
1: But I didn't know.
0: Trucker crack.
1: Oh, if you're looking for ass crack, producer Kieran has you covered. Never driven a truck, but can back that thing up.
0: Did you play Twister, did you say?
1: No, we didn't.
2: No, we went to the more formal chess.
0: Why did a producer of this show not force this team of men to play a game of Twister and film it for me? This is such a missed opportunity.
1: Well, I didn't find out until afterwards that Get a Better Coffee Burger is an institution.
0: Oh.
1: And it made me question all those things that I didn't realize are only ascertained to certain parts of Australia. So, like, when I grew up down in Melbourne, and they have smorgies,
0: oh,
1: and that's
0: yeah.
1: where I'd go for my birthday. Now, if you're not familiar with smorgies, it's an all-you-can-eat buffet.
0: Like Sizzler?
1: Yes, like Sizzler, except it has a volcano in the middle.
0: No, I feel like Sizzler had a volcano.
1: Did
0: oh, did it?
1: It
0: not? Maybe not.
1: But all
0: no,
1: I used
0: maybe
1: to do,
0: not.
1: all I used to do at Smorgies is they had an ice cream bar, and because it was all
2: oh,
1: you can
2: yeah.
1: eat, and I was a kid,
0: you
1: I
0: just
1: used
0: stand
1: to
0: there.
1: no, I you used to fill up my pockets with the tiny marshmallows, and then I would get quite nervous about walking out with a loaded pocket of marshmallows, so I'd sweat, and then I'd just get out and I'd just have one marshmallow that was giant. Or it was all these bits sweated together in
0: How
1: my pocket.
0: Funny, because you quite happily now break the law quite often. So back then you used to have a conscience.
1: Smorgies is a gateway drug to more stealing. But I remember the first time I went to Perth, both of your hometowns, and chicken. I didn't know about Chicken Treat until I got to Perth.
0: Did we have Red Rooster as well, or just
2: yeah,
0: Chicken
2: no,
0: Treat?
2: Yeah, no, I got both. Yeah.
0: Yeah, I'm trying to remember what I would order. Yes, because, no, did we?
2: Yeah.
1: Did
2: yeah,
1: people
2: okay.
1: in Perth also steal the S, so it was Red Rooter?
2: Yes, there was a couple that were
1: classic.
0: We had Dome Cafe.
2: Yeah.
0: I don't think that's an Australian. What about in Adelaide when I was born? We had Balfour's. Is that a national thing or is that only an Adelaide thing?
1: Balfour's sounds like a bodily function that you didn't mean to let slip out after you've had a dodgy Vindaloo.
2: Or you
0: big
2: marshmallow.
0: Delicious. It was like a bakery.
1: Really?
0: So good. Yeah.
1: So here's what I want to know from people. On 131060, where is the place that you love that is only in one part of Australia? Because I'm sure we've only covered a few here, and there are literally them dotted all around the country. We'd love to hear from you. What wonderful places only are in one part of the country? 131060, give us a call.
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10: Mount Gambier's average unleaded price today is around 186 a litre, while some servos are selling it as low as 180. The average for diesel sits around 246. Jackpot wins that start with as little as $2. With a massive $40 million jackpot on the line every 3 minutes, why wait? 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
1: 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Scarry and Tommy.

0: that is Drive Safe, which is what we are doing on Carrie and Tommy's Wheelie Good Adventure in tropical North Queensland.
1: Yes, it is absolutely stunning here. And this morning we went to get a better coffee burger. And because
2: it's not, can I just say, it's not random that you would think you'd be getting a coffee burger. Because if I'm not mistaken, didn't we on air try a coffee donut?
1: Yes.
2: So maybe it could have been their thing where they have coffee things, flavoured things.
1: Yes. And if you're thinking to yourself, I've only ever had an average coffee burger, well, we found a place where you can get a better coffee burger.
2: Well, you didn't. You found a place where you could get a coffee and a bagel.
1: And play Twister while you wait, which is one of the best additions to a restaurant I have ever seen.
2: If I was travelling with my kids, that would be a great place to stop.
1: Well, it's specific to tropical North Queensland. And so we're asking on 131060, what gems do you have that are only available in your part of the country? G'day, Chris.
3: Hey, guys. How are you?
1: Yeah, living the dream. What have you got for us?
3: So I've got Barnacle Bills, South Australia.
2: Oh, Barnacle Bills. I remember that.
1: South Australia, yes.
3: Yeah, that's still around. Strong as South, yep.
2: Wasn't it Bill's face? No, what was the logo?
3: Yeah, it's like a little fisherman. Yeah, like a bill. Yeah.
1: There's one on the way to the airport from the city.
3: It's awesome. I love it.
0: What do you get at Barnacle Bills?
3: I get the

0: the treasure chest, I think it's called.
1: Is that got like calamari, a bit of like prawns and stuff? Absolutely. Yeah.
2: Oh, yeah. Hey, Chris, my memory of Barnacle Bill's in beautiful South Australia is that the one I've seen is got a drive-through. Would that be right?
0: Yes. Yeah, there's one. That's the one near the sea. That's near Glenelg.
2: Yes. How good's life when you can get a drive-through prawn?
0: Absolutely.
2: That's wonderful. Thank you for getting involved, Chris. Appreciate it. Who you got, Pickers?
1: Ryden. Hello, Ryden.
3: Hello.
1: How old are you, Ryden?
3: I'm 12 years old.
1: And what state do you live in?
3: I live in Canberra.
1: You live in Canberra. Wonderful. What's special to Canberra that you love to eat at?
3: There's this frozen custard place called Good Berries.
1: Oh.
2: Good Berries.
1: And is it a chain of them or just one?
3: It's a chain. There are three of them in Canberra.
1: And are they only in Canberra? Have you seen them? If you

0: roasted. Is it? Can you describe it a bit for us? Like, is it soft still?
1: It's basically ice cream. It's like soft serve.
2: Oh, so can you just put custard in the freezer?
0: Ryden, can you put custard in the freezer? Have you ever tried to make your own good berries at home?
1: Nope.
2: No. Why would you need to if you've got good berries? Ryden, we love it. Thank you.
0: G'day, Graham.
3: G'day.
0: Graham,
3: how are we
0: going? Yeah, living the dream. Have you ever had frozen custard?
3: I have, actually. I grew up in Canberra.
0: Yeah.
3: Good berries was pretty good, but one of my go-tos, and one thing if you ever meet someone outside of Canberra, one thing we all talk about is Kingsley's.
0: What's Kingsley's?
3: Kingsley's. It's fried chicken. It's like KFC, but on roids.
0: Oh, this sounds good.
2: This is all just making
3: crinkle cut chips. Best crinkle cut chips in Australia.
2: With chicken salt?
3: Yeah, with chicken salt.
0: What do you get? Do you get a bucket at Kingsley's? What's the biggest thing you can get?
3: You can get $10 Tuesday, so 10 pieces for $10.
0: Yeah.
3: The burgers, the burger ranges, the torps. Oh, yeah.
0: Oh.
3: It's not for your thighs, put it that way.
0: Yeah, I love it.
2: There's not much that is for your thighs, though. If we took that rule into life, we'd never eat anything yum.
3: Nah.
0: But also, coming into winter, it's time to start smashing down buckets of chicken.
2: What do you mean? You're on a health kick.
0: I am, but no one else has to be.
2: Okay. I'll do
0: my Kingsley's kick after my health kick.
2: Okay, sure.
0: And I'll eat nothing but fried chicken. Thank you, Graham. G'day, Dee.
4: Hi. How are you guys going?
0: Hiya. Pretty good, Dee. What have you got for us?
4: So when I was in Tasmania in Hobart, we used to go to a little place called Doggy Doo.
0: What's Doggy Doo?
4: Okay, Doggy Doo is a hot dog place that you can go to and order a hot dog in the name of a dog, like a poodle or a Dalmatian with all different ingredients. And my favourite was poodle because it used to come with corn relish.
0: Yeah, yum.
4: On the hot dog.
2: What makes that better poodle?
4: I'm not sure why they designated different names for the ingredients.
2: So it wasn't like what it looked like the dog? Wasn't like you had fluffy stuff on top for any of them or
4: I do know the bulldog. I do know the bulldog actually had chilies and stuff in it. So
2: yes.
0: Do they have a shih tzu on the menu?
4: I'm pretty sure they did have shih tzu with the dog too.
5: Carrie and Tommy are all about the green and gold, mainly because it means buying Australian made. This Australian made week, keep an eye out for the green and gold kangaroo and support local businesses. 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
16: Hi there, it's Anne Stone with you. Police have charged more than a dozen people over the riot that broke out in Alice Springs last week following the arrest of a man for the alleged murder of a 5-year-old girl. Jefferson Lewis is expected to appear in court tomorrow. The daughter of a Bondi terror victim has told the Royal Commission into Anti-Semitism she's been publicly abused for being Jewish. Shana Goodnick's 62-year-old father, Reuben Morrison, was killed after throwing a brick at one of the gunmen in the attack last December that left 15 people dead. Commissioner Virginia Bell saying tensions overseas are fueling ugly behaviour at home.
17: It's important that people understand how quickly those events can prompt ugly displays of hostility towards Jewish Australians simply because they're Jews.
16: Iran says any US attempt to interfere in the Strait of Hormuz would violate the ceasefire. It comes as Donald Trump launches Project Freedom to free up ships stranded in the key waterway. And Donald Trump's approval

0: any US attempt to interfere in the Strait of Hormuz would violate the ceasefire. It comes as Donald Trump launches Project Freedom to free up ships stranded in the key waterway. And Donald Trump's approval rating has hit an all-time low. 62% of Americans aren't happy with the US president's handling of the economy and cost of living issues.
1: Don't get stuck. 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
0: The AFL has told clubs it's expecting to confirm the next set of fixtures after round 9 this week. The league's also considering whether to reveal all the games for round 16 to 23 or release them in two separate blocks. The Crows expect Jordan Dawson and Darcy Fogarty back for Sunday's clash with Richmond. And a blow for the Socceroos ahead of next month's World Cup. Midfielder Aidan O'Neill has injured his ankle and is in doubt. Australia play warm-up games against Mexico and Switzerland on May 31 and June 7 before their first World Cup match against Turkey on June 14.
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2: Down to 9 across the Limestone Coast tonight, a shower or two and 17 tomorrow, showers and 17 on Wednesday, and a shower or two, a top of 13 on Thursday. 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
6: 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Boom, boom,
5: 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This is Carrie and Tommy.
7: Yeah, that is where you're at for your Monday afternoon. We are live from Atherton Tablelands in tropical North Queensland, the Savo guys.
8: It's not just North Queensland Day. It's also Beanie Day.
9: Yes.
8: Yeah. And this is our 11th year of Carrie's Beanies for Brain Cancer, and we've got a very limited edition out at the moment. Go to our socials if you want to see us wearing them.
9: Yep.
8: Go onto my socials at BickmoreCarrie, and you'll see a list of all the different ones you can buy. There's kids' ones, there's unisex colours, there's caps. There's a whole range there. And if you buy them between 3 and 6 o'clock today, then this beautiful company we work for our show is going to match everyone bought with the same amount of money into our foundation. So it's a good time to get it because you're almost doubling the donation.
9: And Bickers, I don't know if I'm losing my mind and it's just as comfy as the years before, but the red one that I'm wearing, it feels like it's the comfiest beanie I've ever worn.
8: Well, I did pay you to say that and you've done it very well and very convincingly. It is absolutely the best quality yet.
9: I'll take a wire transfer.
8: What percentage of cotton versus wool versus what are you breaking
9: it
8: down?
9: Feels like there's a bit of spandex in there.
8: Oh, does.
9: It really kind of hugs my head nicely. It's very comforting. Hey, we've got heaps more to come from the Pacific Coastway, Australia's holiday highway and beautiful tropical North Queensland, including one of the most beautiful men in the world joins us later this hour. But also, I've got to get to the bottom of some names because there's a lot of names out there and people have got some that are really doing them a disservice. That's next.

0: Across Australia for your drive home this afternoon, it's Carrie Bickmore and Tommy Little.
1: Because I did a show on the weekend, part of my new stand-up tour, and to say the crowd was loose was a little bit of an understatement, but they shocked me with the names that they were pulling out.
2: Because, as in, you'd never heard them before?
1: Well, as time goes on, generic names are becoming less and less common.
2: Yes, yes.
1: Do you know
2: Matthew,
1: what I mean?
2: Mark, Luke and John.
1: Yes.
2: Are not as common.
1: I actually feel John Edwards, the medium, the psychic medium, his job is going to get so much tougher as time goes on.
2: When he says, I can feel Tanisha Kayana coming through.
1: Yes, yes. Because back in the day, he used to be able to say, I can sense there's someone in your past. Was it a Steve? And you're almost guaranteed
2: that in the crowds, someone would go,
1: one.
2: Oh, that's my brother.
1: Yeah, and now he's got to go, is there a hyphen? Is there something? Does it start with a dollar sign? Does it start with a dollar sign? But anyway, I started chatting to a woman in the front row, and her name...
2: Can I tell you what it was? Because my cousin was at your show, and that was the thing she wanted to tell me about the next day.
1: Was it?
2: Was it Tinia?
1: No, Tinia came next.
2: But it was a Tinia, wasn't
1: there?
2: There
1: was a Tinia. So the first person, I said, what's your name? And I was, you know, expecting whatever. Steph, something like that. And she said, Berenice. And I said, sorry? And she said, Berenice. And I've said,
2: she an older lady?
1: She wasn't. She was the youngest Berenice I've ever met.
2: Not that I've ever met a Berenice.
1: No. And I said,
2: is that a sort of dog? Oh, it's a source.
1: Well, so this is what I said. I said, do people get your name wrong and think it's... And she goes, Bernays. And I said, yes. Yes, you do sound like a delicious sauce.
2: Breakfast
1: that I have with
2: egg sauce. Yes.
1: Yes.
2: No, that's hollandaise.
1: That's hollandaise. Bernays you have with a steak.
2: Oh.
1: Yes. But she goes, yes.
2: Does eggs mean sauce?
1: Hollandaise,
2: Bernays.
1: Anyway, who cares? I actually reckon it'll
2: be French.
1: I reckon it'll be with butter or something.
2: Okay, yes.
1: Maybe, but I'm unsure of the origins of the A's.
2: Okay, so we had, what's her name?
1: Berenice,
2: which is not Bernays.
1: And she even said, every time I meet a chef, she goes, they can't even get my initial name. They're just like, hey, Bernays. And then someone from up the back, unrelated, wasn't because we were talking about names, I just said someone say hello, and she said hello. And I said, what's your name? And she goes, well, everyone calls me Tinia. And I said, Tinia, what's your actual name? And she goes, Tania.
2: That's tricky. How's it spelled?
1: I didn't get the spelling for that one.
2: Yeah, I mean, that's on her parents, really.
1: Well, her mum's name was, this is how loose the crowd was. She

0: goes, I go, who gave you the name? She goes, my mum, Tanya, she's here. Turn the lights up like this. So we turn the lights up on the crowd and she goes, mum, stand up. And then I go, hi, Tanya. And she goes, hi, she's not my daughter. And I went, okay.
1: But
0: she,
1: also,
0: she goes, it's my daughter's friend. And then they pulled the lights straight back down.
2: So yeah.
1: Also, that would be like me calling my daughter Kerry. If her name's Tanya and she's called her kid Tania.
0: Yes.
1: Very similar.
0: Yes. And usually it's men that do that. You know, men are like, you know, I'll call
1: John
0: them
1: John Jr.
0: John Jr. Yeah. It's so tough arrogant. When you're an adult. Because for a kid, if you're John Jr., it's quite cute. But when you're 45,
1: yes,
0: Jr., and you're like, yeah. And so you're going to manage my stocks? I am. What's your name? John Jr.
1: But to be fair, juniors are all from like well-to-do families.
0: Yeah.
1: So I think they're proud to say that they're the something junior, like they're the son of... Some yes. wanker. Sorry to all the juniors out
0: well,
1: there.
0: Well, usually
1: we don't have many juniors listening.
0: Oh, that's fun. Do you want to do that?
1: Are you a
0: have
1: something
0: junior? Have
1: you
0: got the same name as your parents?
1: And are you a wanker?
2: Have you ever met a female junior? I don't think I have.
1: No, because, no, yes.
2: Yeah.
1: There would be a lot to why you don't meet many of them, I reckon. Because it would be naming the firstborn son that name, not the daughter, because the daughter wouldn't have the same value as the son and all that.
2: Mm.
1: I know I'm getting deep, but I reckon that's what's going on.
0: But don't you also think, I think you're right, it's that like derivative man thing of like, I want someone to carry on the name. But
1: carry
0: I reckon,
1: on my
2: not
1: seed
2: just my first name, got to do both.
0: Yeah, but I reckon they'd be like, well, I'm not getting a girl to carry on my name. Do you know
1: John?
0: What I mean? Yeah,
2: I'm
0: not going
2: to
0: name my daughter Bruce. Hey, Bruce Jr., come out. <Yeah.
1: laughs> Actually, that's probably more what it is, isn't it?
0: Yeah.
1: So you don't reckon it's the whole patriarchy thing that I was talking about?
0: No, I do, but I think it's a little more straightforward.
1: 13, 10, 60. Let's hear from people that are something junior, starters.
0: Well, I was going to say, how many of the same name do you have in your family?
1: Yes, that's good.
0: Yeah, you might have the same name as your parents, siblings. I reckon because there'd be gorgeous Brady Bunch blended families where you'd be like, hey, Carol, have you met your sister Carol?
1: Yes.
0: Give
1: Carol
0: us a call.
1: Less often, I reckon.
0: Yeah, less often. Sorry, I should have gone with Sapphire. 13, 10, 60. How many of the same name do you have in your family? Give us a call.

0: For your Monday arvo, it is Carrie Bickmore and Tommy Little driving you home from Atherton Tablelands in tropical North Queensland, the suburb.
1: Yes, we are asking on 131060, how many people in your family have the same name? We got there through a very roundabout fashion that I won't go through the whole train of thought of how we ended up here, but that is the question we are asking. Welcome to the chat, Janelle.
2: Hi, how are you going?
1: Yeah, so good. Have you got more than one person with the same name in your family?
2: I do. My uncle had his first son. He's Kevin. Then my cousin had his son, who is Kevin. So it's Kevin Senior, Kevin Junior, and Kevin the Third.
3: Do they call themselves Kevin Senior and Junior, or they're just Kevins?
2: No, they're just Kevins. But we call my cousin Little Kevin because he was the second one. And then we just call the next one Kevin. So it's Uncle Kevin, Little Kevin, and Kevin.
1: So little Kevin was bigger than Kevin.
2: Yeah.
1: That is confusing.
2: Yeah.
1: So then, Little Kevin was smaller than Big Kevin, but Kevin was bigger than Little Kevin.
2: Yes.
3: it's a funny name to pass down the generations,
2: isn't it? And their middle names are the same, and Kevin the Third has just found out he's having a baby boy, so we're really, really hoping it's Kevin the Fourth.
3: Oh my God. Because the family wants to keep tradition, a poor baby of 2026 is going to be called Kevin.
4: We just want to keep the streak alive.
3: Has it ever been a problem them having the same first and second names?
2: No, not at all. We've just always grown up with it, so it's always known.
1: But Big Kevin and
3: Senior.
1: Yeah, and
2: Senior,
1: Little Kevin would also have the same last name, right?
2: Yes, all three of them do.
1: Oh, my gosh, so they've got the same three names.
3: That's what I was wondering, whether you've like been done for someone else's fine or crime or...
1: That's so possibly good. It was the other Kevin.
2: Yeah, so we're really hoping for Kevin the Fourth.
3: I don't know if you should be hoping for Kevin the Fourth.
1: I'm hoping for Kevin the Fourth.
4: Yeah, I want fourth, fifth, keep it going.
1: Please tell me the middle name that they've all got in common is Bacon.
2: Yeah, it is, absolutely.
1: Yeah, good.
3: All I can think of is Kevin Bloody Wilson.
1: Oh, is their middle name Bloody?
2: Yes.
4: Yes, Janelle's the best.
1: Thank you, Janelle.

0: What about Alex? Hey, Alex.
1: Hi, guys. How are you going?
0: Good. What's the name running through your family?
1: Carl. So my dad's dad was Carl. He's no longer with us. Then my dad is Carl Sr. And my older brother is Carl Jr. And my middle name is Carly.
0: So hold on. Wow. There was a Carl and then a Carl Sr. came after the Carl.
1: Yes. So dad's not from Australia. So back home it was Carl Sr. and Carl. When he left and came to Australia, he became Carl Sr. and his son was Carl Jr.
0: There we go.
2: Are you hoping, much like Janelle, that if another boy comes into the family, that there's going to be a fourth generation of Carl?
1: Well, maybe there might have to be a second generation of me, Alex.
0: Good luck, babe.
2: Alex,
0: I don't reckon I know the answer to this. Alex, there's no way you would call your kid Alex, is there?
1: No, definitely not.
0: See, women just don't, we don't do that.
2: No, I was going to ask, if she had a boy, would you call it Carl?
1: Would I call them Carl? I think in 2026, maybe it's time that one came to an end.
2: Would you call your...
0: Carlos.
2: Carlos is good.
1: Could be a rendition of Carl.
2: Well, Carl, if you lose track of Carl, Carl is Carlos. So dumb. I'm so sorry.
0: We should at least go out on that. I feel like it was a good attempt.
2: Should we?
3: Attempt. Do you want to have another attempt with Sean?
2: G'day, Sean.
4: Hello.
2: No, we should have gone out.
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0: Happy Monday, Arvo. It is Carrie Bickmore and Tommy Little driving you home.
1: And if you're thinking where you can take the family for a holiday, Australia's Holiday Highway is the ultimate road trip adventure. And you're like, yeah, but where would I stay along the way? Big Four Ingenia Holidays, Conway Beach is the one to stay at.
2: Yes, Conway Beach is so beautiful. If you've never been to the Whitsundays before, absolutely treat yourself. And the Ingenia Holidays at Conway Beach, how's this? Because it's got a mini train that runs through the park. If I was a kid, I would lose my mind. Imagine being a kid. Imagine being, I'd lose my mind now. Imagine being a kid and saying, oi, just take a break from the jumping pillows for 1 second because the train's coming that goes through the park.
1: And if also your kid's done enough of that and it's like, Mum and Dad want to go do some stuff now, you know it's near the Conway National Park, Airlie Beach, Lake Proserpine, all of those things are nearby as well. So it's actually a perfect central spot to stay.
0: Yeah, we got a trip to give away as well.
2: Ingenia Holiday Parks for iconic Queensland stays along the Pacific Coast Way with stays from the Great Barrier Reef to the Sunshine Coast. And if you want to win that trip that Jesse just mentioned, Carrie and Tommy .com.au. It's worth $5,000 and it could be all yours.
1: Speaking of perfect, he would be often described as the perfect looking man, I reckon.
2: My ears are burning.
1: Mr. Chisel. Almost, he looks like the Bonds man and he also looks a bit like Buzz Lightyear combined. Me? We're talking about Dr. Chris Brown coming up.
3: 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It's 96.1 SAFM. Carrie and Tom.

0: right across the country for your drive home. It's Carrie Bickmore and Tommy Little.
1: So a few weeks ago, I was first cab off the rank with Mick and Glenn's Celebrity Intervention. I got completely and utterly roasted by them and my family and friends.
2: Yes.
1: And I found it rather confronting.

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1: 7:30 tonight on Channel 7.
0: The one and only dear friend of ours, Dr. Chris Brown, and he joins us now. Welcome.
1: Good. Yeah. Hi.
0: Did you find it as confronting? Because I said, I'm sure like you, this will be a bit of fun. Did you find it as confronting as I found it?
2: Yeah, oh, look, it may surprise you to learn that I discovered they're not actually certified therapists. they don't. Yeah. I was surprised at the lack of genuine science in sort of their and psychology
3: or
2: in their intervention.
3: Care.
2: yeah. So it's a full bearing of the soul. It's like an exploratory surgery, really. I think is probably the best analogy for it, but. Look, it's tough. It's you right. sort of come out of it not too sure about your life.
0: And yes, I know.
2: I don't think it helps, is what I'm saying.
0: I've been wearing less tan the last few weeks because I felt so self-conscious afterwards. After you mocked me.
3: You've been wearing less.
0: I am. I'm wearing less now. This is natural.
3: This is natural. Why ask?
0: It actually is almost. I haven't reapplied. It's just still on from like. Couple of weeks ago.
3: Years of tan.
2: This is a recurring theme because I think at the roast of Gary Bickmore, which was another form of intervention, you've now been through two interventions and
0: That was just a onslaught. I don't think there was any anyone tried to paint it up as an intervention. Who came on yours?
2: My dad made an appearance.
0: Yeah,
2: Who's a very esteemed veterinarian and credible, unlike me apparently. So,
0: has he got a sense of humour? Was he funny, or did he take it like my mum and took it like we were actually in an intervention and she got quite serious?
2: No, Graham sort of took an interesting approach to the storytelling side and the joke telling side because Graham's got a unique method where he actually tells the punchline of a joke first. Then works his way back to it, which kind of, I don't want to be a stickler, but it kind of ruins the story just a touch. But he was, I think he may have thought that this was actually, it was like bordering on being sort of a 7:30 or Four Corners expose.
0: Yes,
2: because he tried to hold back and I had to reassure him that it was okay to be completely honest and to really air all the dirty Brown family laundry to coin a phrase.
0: So, I bet you didn't end the show though saying on TV I'm a dirty, dirty girl.
2: No.
3: Please tell me you did.
2: No, I did not. You actually there is they end the show in a very exciting way.
0: Oh my god! Do they bring out a live animal?
2: It's similar. I don't want to give too much away.
0: No, okay.
2: It is very exciting. It's kind of like all the rumors and all the gossip around me. It materializes into one beautiful moment. So.
0: Oh my god! All the women that you've supposedly dated over the years. Hey, I didn't get asked to come on. Where was Maya?
3: Harry, stop trying to give away the ending.
0: Do you get your top off at some point? And I don't mean that in a creepy way. I just mean because you do love to get your top off.
2: It's interesting you say that. Have you spoken to the producers? Because this was one of the key topics of discussion and intervention is my supposed need to get my shirt off, which I always insist is the producers that this is not me doing it, and I've done it less and less recently because as one matures, one needs to show less.
0: But it's
2: skin.
0: The pat pictures as well. Like we understand you top off at Bondi, but when you're just like Martin Place in the city walking around with no top on, that's not a producer's fault.
2: Well, it's a fashion choice.
3: You know what I've always respected about you, Brownie, and I'll admit at first I did find it odd, but now I've seen it in action and it's wonderful. The fact that you wear a Velcro rip-off T-shirt at all times, so if it ever needs to come off, it's just one pull from the front and the whole back pops out. I respect it.
2: Sometimes you can't waste time. You know, we're always on the clock, so it's a tight thing. Spy, this has happened since the recording of the intervention. I can't actually take my shirt off currently.
0: Why?
2: They would have loved this if they'd known this. You know how, have you ever tried to like iron a shirt or steam a shirt when you're wearing it?
3: Oh my God.
0: What have you done? No,
3: so
0: I haven't.
3: Have tried to steam
0: I would
3: a shirt
0: burn
3: while
0: myself.
3: I was wearing it.
0: Yes, have you?
3: But I got a warning bit of steam. Yeah.
2: Everyone always says don't do it.
3: Yeah.
2: I did it. And do you want to know why you can't do it?
0: Oh, my God.
3: My God.
0: See, he tries to get his top off again. Yeah. I mean, he can't even keep clothes
3: on.
0: Just shown
3: us an iron burn, like

0: almost where your ribs are,
1: like
0: on your
1: the shape
0: side.
1: Of it.
2: It's the imprint. It's like, I mean, yeah. You've got tats,
1: God.
2: Tommy. I don't have any tats, but now I have a tat. It's,
1: yeah.
2: Like,
1: oh my
2: it's
1: God.
2: Like a Morse code tat of just like of just dots, which is where the steam has shot out from the steamer, and that'll scar. So
0: that's cool.
1: That's cool. Yeah. You should get that then in as a tat. It looks good. Oh. No, it does. No, I mean it. Because you don't have tats, do you? That could be your first one.
2: Gary Bickmore love a guy with tats. I didn't know this.
1: Yeah, I've got my own now too.
2: Yeah,
0: Carrie's just showing up empty hands.
3: Yeah,
1: no, I've got
3: smallest tatters.
0: It's my sink.
2: It's my first, and I'm kind of I might fill it in.
3: Brownie, what a beautiful picture of a. Of a modern man. Like, you know what I mean? Oh, do I contribute around the house? Have a look at these scars.
1: I,
3: and then
1: myself.
3: You tell me, have I been doing the ironing? Please, I'm the only one that's been burnt by it.
2: I just sit so still while I burnt that in. It really took some time.
3: We can't wait to see you on Mick and Glenn's Celebrity Intervention, 7:30 p.m. tonight on Channel 7. Chris Brown, thank you so much.
2: Pleasure, guys.
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0: across Australia for your drive home this afternoon. It is Carrie Bickmore and Tommy Little from tropical North Queensland, the Savo.
1: Beautiful Atherton Tablelands. If you haven't been there, do yourself a favour.
2: And if you're thinking, you know what, one of the best things about going on a road trip is you get to play games in the car with your kids, something you don't really do in normal life.
1: Yes.
2: This game we're about to play now could be a game you play on the road trip.
1: Ripper.
3: Hippopotamus, sing me a song.
1: It's pretty easy.
0: It should be.
1: Sorry, to explain the game is easy.
0: Yeah.
1: To play it can be difficult.
0: Every time we play this game, you guys seem to play two different games. Carrie plays the game.
2: That's how we do life, I think.
1: Yeah.
0: And Tommy, just refresh us of what you're going to do.
2: Listen to what I sing, and then he's going to keep singing it.
1: I wait till Carrie makes noise, and then I copy the first bit of the noise, and then I'm just like a jazz musician. I don't know why the notes hit me and when they're going to come out, but it's kind of just a bit of freewheeling.
0: Because I'm going to give you a word, and you have to sing a lyric that contains that word, and usually Tommy just makes the song up on his own.
2: Contains it or has it at the beginning?
0: Oh, starts with?
1: It's just a pre-existing lyric.
2: Okay, all right.
0: All right. Your first word is dance.
1: Dance, monkey. No. Show me a funky junkie.
0: So close.
2: Dance. And dance the night away. Oh, my God, you did it again.
0: Dance, monkey is the name of the day.
1: I knew the name of the song, but I didn't know the lyrics.
2: Dance for me.
1: That's it. What Carrie said, but from me.
0: Yeah, well, Carrie's right. So point to Gary. Also, we should say, you should go and look at Carrie's dance. It is up on our socials at the moment. And buy yourself a bean
2: logo. Are we going to put it on our socials? Have we already? Great work, everybody.
0: Yes, because for every beanie that gets bought during the show before 6 o'clock, we will buy or we will donate the value of again. So your money
2: goes
0: twice.
2: It's tricky to work out how to say it, isn't it?
0: Yeah. Anyway.
2: We'll match. Dollar match.
1: Yes,
2: I think that's the expression.
1: Yeah.
0: Your second word, money.
1: Money. Must be funny.
2: In a rich man's ding ding ding ding ding ding ding ding.
1: Oh, I thought you were doing a remix then. I thought you were going
2: ding ding ding
1: ding ding ding ding ding ding ding ding ding ding ding.
2: Ice, baby.
0: You can learn that. Are you going to learn that on piano?
1: No, I've got my one song, Vanessa Carlton's 1,000 Miles. Thank you very much.
0: Okay. Your third word, summer.
1: Summer loving, have me a bath.
0: I did not expect that from you.
1: Summer loving, happened so fast, not with me.
0: I'm going to say it's one all because the second one was at the same time. Your fourth word.
1: Whose song was that? Who did I sing then?
0: That was Grease, was it?
1: What is it?
0: Grease Lightning?
1: What do I know? Grease. That's pretty good.
0: Sing another song from Grease.
1: Grease Monkey.

0: Digger.
1: But not to June.
2: Ain't saying she's
1: now you're
2: a gold digger.
1: In. He's
0: go right. One more.
3: Okay, your fifth word, monster.
2: Monster.
1: Monster. In the dark.
3: The wheels
2: of monsters at the park.
0: No, so we're going to get where
3: you know, you know when you're on a road trip and the delirium kicks in?
0: I'm friends with a monster inside of my
3: there
0: head.
3: There you go.
0: I wish it was.
3: Okay. Should we finish with another one?
0: Yeah, one more. It's fun.
3: River.
2: River Phoenix. He's a singer and an actor. His brother's name is Leaf.
3: So there
2: but
3: you
2: we
3: go.
2: Know him as Joaquin.
3: There is a song game that you should never play on any road trip.
0: Oh, it's a great road trip day. Turn it up, up, up,
4: up. Drive home with Gary and Tommy. Weekday arvos from 3 till 6. 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
16: Hey, it's Anne Stone with you. New data shows 100,000 Aussie homeowners are at risk of defaulting on their loans if interest rates keep going up. The Reserve Bank widely tipped to hike the cash rate again tomorrow for the third time this year. The Treasurer has ruled out extending the fuel excise cut in next week's federal budget and downplayed any chance of tax relief for Aussie workers. The government's also set to break a pre-election promise not to touch negative gearing as part of a package that would scale back the capital gains tax discount.
17: I think the best way to build trust is to make the right decisions for the right reasons. And there are genuine intergenerational concerns and pressures in our budget, in our tax system, in our housing market and in our economy more broadly.
16: A Sydney man accused of murdering his parents and brother has been refused bail and will undergo a psychiatric assessment. The case has been adjourned to July 15. Three people have died and another's critical after an outbreak of hantavirus on a Dutch cruise ship in the Atlantic. And the new Devil Wears Prada sequel has had a stunning opening weekend at the box office, making $233 million.
18: Don't get stuck. Head to Battery World. will test

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1: The AFL is facing another homophobic slur investigation. Brisbane draftee Kobe Evans allegedly made a comment to an opponent during a VFL match on Saturday. The club says Evans is remorseful, apologising on the field and again afterwards. Bookmaker Sportsbet has cut ties with AFL Grand Final umpire Nick Foote in the wake of the Zach Butters tribunal saga. Foote telling Seven he has nothing but good memories from his time as a horse racing analyst with Sportsbet. Crows captain Jordan Dawson is back at training ahead of Sunday's clash with Richmond, and family, fans and footy greats are farewelling broadcaster Dennis Cometti at a state memorial service in Perth.
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4: Down to 9 across the Limestone Coast tonight, a shower or two and 17 tomorrow, showers and 17 on Wednesday, and a shower or two, a top of 13 on Thursday. 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
11: That is where you're at for your Monday afternoon. Still plenty more to come from tropical North Queensland, the Savo guys.
12: Where I've chosen to wear the hat from our Carrie's Beanies for Brain Cancer collection because it is warmer up here for our warmer friends. You're still rocking the beanie despite the fact that you've got sweat dripping down your face. But I like your loyalty to the cause.
13: Mm. No, that was going to be inappropriate. That's fine. Yes.
12: What were you going to say?
13: I was going to say Carrie's beanies for brain cancer will make you wet. And then I'm like, don't say that, Tommy. It's a wonderful cause, but I am dripping. 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
14: You're committed to it.
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12: And from 3 to 6 today, so we've got an hour left if you buy a beanie or two or three for your fam. 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
13: Do it. Up next, speaking of getting wet, I had an incident at a waterfall. 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
15: 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Live

0: in beautiful the Atherton Tablelands, and I hadn't been here before, Carrie, and it's absolutely stunning. Just an hour inland from Cairns in tropical North Queensland, and I've already swum in a waterfall.
1: I know, we're going to go swim and see platypus.
0: Yes!
1: Yes, I didn't think I'd see any puss up here, but I'm about to get some at dusk.
0: Of the platy variety.
1: Yes.
0: Yes, wonderful. Make sure you get here if you haven't. Discover more on the Atherton Tablelands. Now, on our road trip, we have been using Waze to get around. Is it
1: so my son
0: time?
1: Uses Waze and he loves it, but yeah. I don't know much about it. Only I came on the drive up here with our producer, Sammy, and suddenly I was being given like messages to calm down. I wasn't even driving, but this lady was then telling us to calm down and spend a moment with our thoughts. And I was like, what is going on?
0: Yes, because on Waze, you can change the voice to be anything you want. And Sammy, because he is suffering long-term effects of a concussion, he thought the headspace lady would be a good one to give you your directions, and she puts a little sizzle on them as well. Take a listen.
2: Keep right and enjoy the journey.
0: Yeah, and when I was...
1: That's nothing. I got different things. We got more than that on the way.
3: A small little grab of what you could potentially have access to in your headspace.
1: We got a lot more than that.
0: We don't have the rights.
1: Okay.
0: We're only allowed to play about 4 seconds. But there are ones when she says, like, and just remember, be considerate to other drivers.
1: Yes.
0: You've all got stuff going on. When
3: it's like police are up ahead. Remember, they're there for you.
1: It was actually quite
0: They're
1: funny.
0: There to find you.
1: It was quite funny because obviously both Sammy and I are the concussed members of the team. Mm. And as we were driving, I was crying, and we were also going around these like really windy roads.
4: So
1: then I started feeling sick, and then this lady was telling us to be kind and considerate, and we were like, anyway, it was just a real, it was two little funny little people.
3: We were holding hands and everything.
1: Sammy, it was.
0: Sammy really knows how to calm a crying woman, just doughies.
3: Yeah. Carrie, let me show you something.
1: Beautiful,
3: sick.
1: Actually.
3: We spotted that waterfall. That brought up our mood for a bit.
1: Yeah, it did. Yeah. We were like, how beautiful are waterfalls? It was quite a wonderful drive together.
0: Right. Yeah. Well, Sammy also informed
1: me. One thing too. Can I tell you what I did out of respect for producer Zoe, who is going out with Sammy? Hmm. So I needed to get changed because I'd arrived in plane clothes, like to keep me warm on the plane, and it's hot up here.
0: Oh, aeroplane clothes, yes.
1: And I was going to get changed in the back seat of the car because that's my move. I do that quite often, just, you know, get out of here. And I thought, I'm not going to do that because I don't want Zoe, our producer, to feel weird when he gets here and Sammy says, Gary got changed to the back of my car.
4: If you weren't dating Zoe, you would be in for it, Sammy, but because you are, you're fine.
0: So where did you get changed?
1: Oh, on the front seat.
0: Sammy also informed me that he has Roger Federer as one of the voices.
1: Oh, on one. Why didn't you give me that?
0: Have a listen.
5: I'm excited to hit the road with you. Let's visualize our perfect drive. Make it happen.
0: Now, Sammy mentioned this to me.
1: Yeah.
0: And then he...
1: I didn't know he was an ambassador or a face of Waze.
3: One of many.
0: After a while, Sammy, it stewed in his mind and he goes, I reckon it might just be an AI version of Roger Federer. And I said, yeah, I don't think he's going into the Waze office and voicing all of the possible
1: things. I think that would be him. I don't reckon he'd want, like, we...

0: You don't want AI to take our jobs, so I don't reckon he's letting AI do it. I reckon contractually he said, if you want me, you have to use my voice.
1: Well, so I didn't say, you said AI. I said, I think that's him. The more we spoke about it, the more you convinced me that maybe he's not spending time going into a voice
0: booth. I don't reckon he's going into the Waze office. Where is the Waze head office?
1: I think it's owned by Google.
2: Yeah, probably at Google HQ. I reckon if you plug it into Waze, you can probably get
1: the
2: direction.
1: Fact check this?
0: Are they all hanging out together? The Headspace ladies, Roger Federer, they're all waiting to be called in depending on what Sammy
1: one
0: needs.
1: Voice booth
0: that guys, Sammy's asking for something. Feds, get in, it's your turn.
1: It's live.
2: Feds, we just need you to say fourth exit, go left again.
1: So, guys, Sammy. Sorry, I've just Googled it. Oh. He went into the Waze office.
0: He did.
1: I'm reading it right now.
0: He's retired. What other
2: voices can you get? Is there anyone that's passed away? Because that will really solve the riddle for us. Producer Kieran.
3: You can get SpongeBob SquarePants.
1: Yep, he went into the Waze office.
3: All the way from Bikini Bottom.
2: Imagine their Christmas party. You've got SpongeBob, Roger, and the Headspace lady just cutting up the dance floor.
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21: Oh, phew, it worked. And it's the question that I've asked the Harlem Globetrotters and Chicago Bulls superstar Josh Giddey tonight. Can we track down someone who's actually met my idol, my man, Michael Jordan?
20: My man, speak to you after Carrie and Tommy at 6.
22: Okay, that's cool. So crazy right now.
18: Drums. We've got 5 tracks lined up.
23: Take that, rewind it back.
18: And we're about to hit play.
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25: Everybody dance.
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18: Carrie and Tommy are about to go back to back.
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30: Sukin, skincare that doesn't cost the earth.
0: Did you know that Ed Sheeran was in Ipswich?
2: As in where Paul N. Hansen's from.
0: He came to a... No, he can't have come...
2: No,
0: what
2: this
0: does
2: is,
0: it say he was in Ipswich if he was at a Premier League game?
2: I know
0: oh
2: about this.
0: Oh, my God. Oh, Ipswich over there.
2: Yeah, what? Carrie.
0: I thought because we were up in the top end that I'd talk about Ipswich, but we're in a whole other country.
2: Carrie, this will blow your mind. I think the Ipswich here is named after the Ipswich there.
0: Is it?
2: I believe
0: so. Well, he was at the Ipswich there.
2: I know about this.
0: Yes, that's connected to the Ipswich here that we know and love.
2: He owns a stake in the soccer team, and when he first bought in, they got relegated almost immediately, but they've just been promoted again. So he was singing in, the A team in the club.
0: We've got a bit of it here.
31: You see it with me?
32: Yeah. White lips, pale face, breathing in the snowflakes, burn lungs, sour taste.
2: So just so we're clear.
0: I'd seen it, I hadn't heard it.
2: You thought all those voices were a bunch of Queenslanders.
0: They sing A-Team well, a bunch
33: of Queenslanders. Breathing in the snowflakes.
0: I've got to say, I like his haircut. His hair is, that's good for you, Ed. You should keep that.
2: He looks great, doesn't he?
0: He's great.
2: He's always been
33: Queensland
2: trimmed.
33: Looks good on you, Ed. You never change.
2: Ed, you wear Queensland well. And particularly for a redhead, Ed, you wear Queensland very well.
0: Well, another redhead from Ipswich, Pauline Hanson.
33: And just to be clear, the Ipswich in the UK is where Pauline is.
0: Should we get a bit of A-Team on? Great.
33: No, I'd like a bit of Pauline, please.
2: Can we get Pauline Pants down on?
18: 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What?

0: Australia, you drive home the Savo. It's Carrie Bickmore and Tommy Little, and we are doing it live from the Atherton Tablelands, the Savo.
1: It's not just exciting that we're enjoying tropical North Queensland. It's exciting because it's the launch of my new range of beanies today. I feel like up here, they prefer the caps, which is what I'm wearing on my head.
2: Cap looks great. Okay.
1: Because what was that?
2: That was a car.
0: The Pacific Coast Way, Australia's holiday highway. We're

0: definitely on it.
1: We've got our new range. We've
2: got a motorbike, sorry.
1: New range, which we've launched today online. If you go to my Instagram at BigMoreCarrie, you'll see a video that we recorded that was actually a random thing. So we went to this house to shoot our beanie campaign, and it was like this wooden cabin, and I kept sliding along the floor in socks, like Risky Business style.
3: Yes.
1: But then I was doing the moves of Hugh Grant in Love Actually, and one of the guys there was like, I think you're confusing two movies. And so then we Googled the Hugh Grant Love Actually scene, and before you knew it, we were reenacting it in the cabin, and it was so much fun. We honestly did it in like two takes. I'm not bragging, but
4: it
1: I'm bragging.
4: It is wild how effortless that dance was for you.
2: I know, it's so good.
1: I do need to point out, it's meant to look daggy. I'm a bit concerned if you, for the younger people amongst us that haven't seen Hugh Grant's dance, that's not how I dance, I need to point out.
2: Carrie, it's kind of how you dance, but I don't think it's...
1: I don't dance like that. I don't, like, do this with my arms, do I?
2: I got told afterwards you didn't even know that was from Love Actually, that they just filmed you dancing.
1: That's just not true.
2: I think it's great, though. I don't think it's daggy at all.
1: I dance like I've just got off a horse like Tony Abbott, do I?
2: Does Tony Abbott ride horses? I think you're getting him and Putin confused now.
1: No, I'm

0: Using him on a bike. Anyway, we're detracting from the fact that my beanies are out.
1: Yes. And they're wonderful. I'm wearing the red one now.
0: And I want to say something quite sincerely. So this is our 11th year of doing Carrie's Beanies for Brain Cancer. And every year we're like, are we going to do it again? Are we not going to do it again? Because I know you all have a lot of these beanies. I know you've been buying them for years, but we are still no closer to a cure. And you know, I launched my $100 million mission to get all the billionaires to give me money. Well, I'm going to be really honest and I'm going to tell you that I don't have a million from one of them yet. The campaign is very, very, very hard to do. It's very hard to get people to hand over money. We will get there because I achieve everything I want to set my mind to. However, at the moment, it's a real tough ask. So if you're thinking I'm not a billionaire, you're not. But so far, the people who have helped us raise the $30 million we have raised is actually just people like you who have bought a $29.95 beanie. So while the top end of town still hasn't given us their cash, you guys have. And for that, I'm truly grateful for. If you are onto your 11th beanie, I'm sorry. I hope they've lasted. I hope they're good quality. They've lasted. And actually, no. I hope they're bad quality and you're due for another one.
1: They
0: are a replacement one.
1: The beanies are so good. I mean, I have most of them, if not all of them, from over the years. They're awesome. But also for today's show, if you buy a beanie in between 3 and 6 p.m. when we're on air today, we are going to match your beanie as a donation. And so
0: it's effectively doubling
1: the money for half the money. And if you can keep up with the maths as I said it, you're smarter than me. But anyway,
0: so this year, the one thing I will say is it's a limited run. So sometimes we run a campaign that goes for like 24 hours. Sometimes we do a month. This is a limited campaign. So if you're thinking, I'll get onto it in a few weeks' time, you won't get a chance. You need to get onto it right now. Go to carriesbeaniesforbraincancer.com. Grab your beanie, grab your hat. A big thanks to our producer, Belle, here, whose daughter's in the campaign. She's the cutest thing I've ever seen. She'll make them run off the shelves, I reckon.
1: Yes.
0: So give us a call, though, 131060. I would love to speak to our true Carrie Beanies for Brain... That's not the name of it. It's
1: Carrie's
0: Beanies for Brain Cancer fans who have bought the beanies over the years. If you were someone that has multiple beanies, I want to see if I can find the person that has the most.
1: Do you reckon someone's got the royal flush and has
0: all of them?
1: One from every year?
0: Well, there was a couple of years we missed COVID time, so I wonder how many that is. Maybe eight?
1: Eight? And even
0: find out.
1: There might even be someone that's got a family out there that not only has every year that you've made them, they might have every design from every year.
0: 131060.
1: Yeah.
0: Reminder, if you buy a beanie right now, our beautiful company is going to match it. But also, give me a call and tell me how many you own, which one was your fave, and are you going to buy one today? 131060.
2: Yeah. 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

0: You drive home the Savo. It is Carrie Bickmore and Tommy Little. We are live from tropical North Queensland today, guys.
1: Yes, from the beautiful Atherton Tablelands. But Bickers, it's also the launch of your brand new Carrie's Beanies for Brain Cancer range, and they're stunning. You're wearing
2: I'm typing my campaign manager as we speak to say how many beanie campaigns have we done to work out what's the maximum number of
1: different beanies
2: different
1: that someone
2: years
1: can have.
2: You can have supported.
1: Yes. And if you buy a beanie, head to Carrie's Beanies for Brain Cancer, between 3 and 6, and today the show is going to match it as well. So you get double bang for your buck.
2: So I'm going to tell you some of the thinking behind the colour we pick. So the colours of this season, everywhere in store, you'll notice this, ladies particularly, guys, you've probably not noticed, is brown. Everyone's wearing brown everything. And we were like, maybe we'll do a brown beanie. But then we're like, but then everyone will have a brown beanie and no one will know it's our beanie. And then I was like, we should do red. And then who did I see the next day in New York? Not actually, I wasn't there, but online, walking through the streets wearing a red beanie.
1: Who?
2: Margot Robbie.
1: Ugh.
2: And I was like, that is a sign. Not only is she Australian, she's always on trend. Oh, she often bucks the trend.
1: I was about to say, I think you're Australia's Margot Robbie. And then I forgot. She's Australian.
2: Yeah. Move over, Margot.
1: Yeah. You're Australia's other Margot Robbie.
2: So that's how we picked a red one. So if you want to be on trend and you want to follow what the likes of Margot Robbie do, then make sure you go to Carrie's Beanies for Brain Cancer.
1: Could you put a Carrie's Beanies for Brain Cancer logo on the one that Margot was wearing and say, look who's already been spotted with a pre-release drop?
2: I don't know if I would do that to her. I'd hate if someone did that to me.
1: No, good. She'd be brave calling it out.
2: I do not support this.
3: Yeah, I actively didn't buy this.
1: I need you to know no money went to charity from this beanie I'm wearing.
2: Weirdly, we've got the same manager, so I'm sure there's money kicking.

0: back somewhere to someone coming in from both sides.
1: G'day, Linda.
2: Hello.
1: How many beanies have you got, Linda?
2: I've got four.
0: Four different campaigns, or you just went hard 1 year?
2: No, 1 year I did buy three, but no, four different campaigns.
0: Well done.
1: Good
0: I
1: on
0: mean,
1: you, Linda.
0: I'm disappointed you haven't done them all, Linda, but you know, I'll take what I can get.
2: Me too. Don't worry. A couple of times I logged on and they were all sold out. I was like, no.
0: Well, that's good messaging to get in quick. But Linda, I couldn't appreciate it more. Thank you so much.
2: Thank you for the work you do, Carrie. I lost my dad 11 years ago to brain cancer, so I always try and get one when I can, and I really appreciate what you do.
0: Well, I know it's not going to bring him back, but we do have clinical trials happening, and I feel very confident that if we can get this big, large sum of money that we can turn those stats around, Linda, for people in the future. So I'm sorry to hear about your dad, but thanks so much.
2: Thanks, Pete. Thanks, guys.
1: Good on you, Linda. We got Rosa. G'day, Rosa.
3: G'day,

0: Well done, Rosa.
1: I mean, you won't
0: be looking like Margot Robbie if you get the blue one, but I'm just happy you supported Rosa.
1: Well, yeah, I've got more navy than red in my wardrobe, so great. I'm not for the navy one, but
0: well, that's what we thought. And I wasn't sure, because we like them to be unisex, and I wasn't sure what the guys would like, whether they'd like. The red looks great on you. I wasn't sure if the guys would prefer the navy, but it seems like they both were.
2: As you know, I'm a colourblind man, so I toe the line on this, and I say I reckon they're all good.
0: Do you know that you're wearing a red one?
2: Yep, I do, now that you've said it.
0: Thanks, Rosa. What about you, Rosa? Brad? Hey, Brad.
3: G'day, guys. How are you going?
0: Very, very good. How many? So I've found out that we've had 7 campaigns in total, but other years we've had caps and stuff. So 8, let's just say 8 campaigns. How many have you got?
3: Well, I'm pretty sure I have bought one every year since 2015. Oh. However, I don't have them all anymore because I wear them every day once I get them and I wear them out.
0: Oh, Brad, I love this so much. Do you know, Brad, when I see people wearing them in the wild, I yell things out my car to them to say thank you. I like to freak them out. Have I ever done that to you?
3: You can yell out to me anytime you like, Terry.
0: Thanks, Brad.
2: Do you think when you're yelling out the car, because obviously when you're going by, it's pretty quick. Do you think they go,
0: I slow down.
2: You slow down.
0: I want them to get the full experience.
2: The full brunt.
0: Yeah.
4: It's so funny to have someone leaning out of a car aggressively yelling, thank you.
0: Yeah,
4: you look beautiful.
0: Yeah, their first reaction is always like scared.
4: Yeah.
0: And then the confusion. I don't think it ever actually reaches, oh, great, because I've gone by then. And they're like, that was so
4: weird. What a weird drive by.
2: You're
0: thank
2: a legend,
0: you, Brad.
2: Brad.
0: What thank about you. Vicky? Hey, Vicky.
5: Hi, how are you?
0: Happy International Carrie's Beanie Prankers Day.
5: Thank you, too. So I have, I think, about 40 of your beanies.
0: What?
2: 40?
0: 40?
5: I have bought, multiple every year. I have 7 kids and a husband. Oh. And so some years I've bought for everyone. Some years I've bought 4 or 5. But, every year.
0: Oh, Vicky, you've, single-handedly helped us get to the $30 million, you champion. You should be the face of our campaign.
5: Well, I was actually wondering a couple of days ago, should I be buying this year when I have so many beanies? But I just thought I'll donate them, for the homeless or something. And
0: do
5: then
0: you know
5: I
0: what?
5: Can
0: it's Mother's
5: more.
0: Day coming up too on Monday. So I was thinking for everyone out there that's like, oh, what could I use it for? What could I do? Buy one for your mums out there and give it to them as a present. But Vicky,
5: my mum had brain cancer and passed away. So I buy on her behalf.
0: All times for me to say that, Vicky.
5: That's so fine. But that's the whole reason I buy them. You know, my mum was fighting brain cancer from when I was 15 till 30, and she passed away 6 years ago. So I've been buying them this whole time in her honour. So Mother's Day is perfect time.
2: Vicky, you sound pretty wonderful. I reckon your mum would be pretty proud of you.
5: Yeah, that's
0: Oh, Vicky, don't buy any more today. I think you've done your bit. But for anyone else listening...
5: No, we have to at least grab one or two.
4: if you are going to, now's a good time, because
2: we'll
4: during the show, we'll donate the cost of another beanie to Carrie's Beanies for Brain Cancer.
0: Thank you to everybody for calling up. Please go online and buy one. I love you all. Mwah.
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1: I can't say I'm up with the latest social media. 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
4: Hello, it's Anne Stone. 2 weeks of public hearings have begun in Sydney at the Royal Commission into Anti-Semitism. Jewish community leaders are sharing personal experiences of hate and discrimination. Shayna Gutnick, whose dad was hailed a hero for trying to take down one of the Bondi gunmen, says she's been abused in public.
5: It's incredibly important for every regular Australian to realise what an impact anti-Semitism has had on our lives.
4: A fresh warning's been fired at the Reserve Bank ahead of tomorrow's rates call, with Roy Morgan claiming Australia could already be sliding into recession. The research firm says business confidence has crashed to record lows, even worse than the early COVID days. A Sydney man accused of killing three of his family members will stay in custody and undergo a psychiatric assessment. 32-year-old Jackie Feng is charged with the murders of his parents and younger brother. Police have now charged more than 20 people over the riot that broke out in Alice Springs last week following the arrest of a man for the alleged murder of a five-year-old girl. And petrol prices in the US have soared to record levels, even as Donald Trump launches a new plan to free up ships in the Strait of Hormuz.
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4: Port Adelaide key forward Jack Whitlock has been rewarded for his strong performance in last Friday night's showdown. He's been awarded the Round 8 AFL Rising Star nomination. Bulldogs forward Leif Vandermeer is set to miss up to 7 weeks after suffering an acute hamstring injury against Fremantle on Friday night. Richmond young gun Sam Lawler won't need surgery on his Achilles injury. The club's still working through how long the number one pick will be sidelined. And the Crows will welcome back Darcy Fogarty and hopefully Captain Jordan Dawson for their clash against the Tigers on Sunday.
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7: Down to 9 across the Limestone Coast tonight, a shower or two and 17 tomorrow, showers and 17 on Wednesday, and a shower or two, a top of 13 on Thursday. 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
8: Monday evening, yes, let's go. First day of the week down, Fifi Fevenick in the studio. Hello, guys. Good evening.
9: Hello.
10: Hello.
11: Happy Monday.
8: Good start to the week so far?
9: Yeah, yeah. It has been.
8: That's good. Well, good news. We've got a good hour ahead of us, the happy hour. Only 1 hour to go, then we can head home for dinner. Mother's Day is this Sunday.
9: Oh, yeah. Right. Countdown.
8: Quick
9: five
8: reminder.
11: How do you go boxy? Because they do the, with the kids, they do the Mother's Day stall. Do you order the stuff in? Do you?
9: Yeah. No, I don't. I think I give them, I can't remember.
11: Yeah,
9: I
11: give them
6: actually,
11: the money.
9: I've not heard. Yeah. It hasn't happened yet.
11: Oh, it hasn't happened yet?
9: No.
11: Yeah. I love the Mother's Day stall. Just, you don't have to do anything. Perfect.
6: Yeah, you just give them the cash.
11: Yeah.
6: Yeah, I gave my 7-year-old some money.
11: Yeah.
6: That.
9: My kids just make stuff.
11: Yeah.
9: Yeah. I'm
6: happy with. That is the best.
11: Yeah. I like that better, I reckon. Mm. Tobes makes a nice car.
6: Oh, no, my wife sent me some things that she'd like for Mother's Day. Yeah.
11: Did you say, what are you buying?
6: Well, it's just my birthday, so I ended up just paying for my birthday. And now I'm paying for Mother. It's like, just keep it going. Whatever. I kept sending stuff to her.
8: Well, if you are celebrating Mother's Day this Sunday, here's something for you. If you've got a mum that's a little bit fiery, you can stitch them up later this happy hour. We are going to hear the first mum. Now, you can register at fififevnick.com.au and then you get to prank call them. Watch them fire up and then we'll come in at the end and go, just kidding, it's all a joke, and hook you both up with prizes. That is happening in about half an hour. But up next, really? You want to talk about Michael Jordan again?
12: It's never ending.
8: It doesn't stop. What's he done this time? What have you got to get off your chest, Fee? Let's find out after this.
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0: Good is that for your Monday evening right across Australia? It is Fifi Feather, Nick.
1: 3 weeks have passed since we got back from the school holidays.
2: Mm-hmm.
1: And on my flight back from Bali, I watched The Last Dance, the 10, was it 8 episode series all about the Chicago Bulls in the 90s. Their double three-peat, and Michael Jordan features quite heavily.
2: He does.
1: Actually, from all my research, I have now realised also Scottie Pippen has gripe with Michael because Michael was also one of the executive producers. So his argument is Michael made Michael a hero and really featured heavily.
2: Mm-hmm.
1: But come on, Scottie, he's Michael Jordan. He was always going to feature heavily.
3: And when you say your research, do you mean when you watch The Last Dance again and again?
2: Yeah. And now my actual...
3: Your research is just you.

0: continually watching The Last Dance.
1: And my actual feed is just full of just Chicago Bull stuff now. It's ridiculous. I learned last night that Scottie Pippen and Michael Jordan never had a conversation with Dennis Rodman outside of basketball.
2: Isn't that insane? Or they never had a dinner. They never went out for dinner together.
0: I assume they're all in, they're into different things.
1: Yeah, just didn't speak. Yeah. Just let Robin do his thing. They like, that's why I was so good.
2: But also, Michael was a good boy. I liked that. He wasn't into the partying. He just did his thing.
1: Why wouldn't he have gone into that room?
2: Because he was a professional athlete. He was a family man. And he was just doing his thing. I like
1: it. I don't think he's a family man.
0: He was drinking and gambling.
1: I don't think he's a family man.
2: He was a family man.
0: But again, that's only because he's playing with Dennis Rodman. So I think him by himself, you would go, this guy's a bit of a loose operator. He's drinking whiskey and he's gambling heaps. But next to Dennis Rodman, he does look like the kind family man.
2: Yes. Now, we've had some big NBA stars on the show over the last few weeks.
1: Yeah.
2: We had Moose and Sunshine from the Harlem Globetrotters. And I just assumed they're Harlem Globetrotters. Surely they've met Michael Jordan. Do you know Michael Jordan?
3: I haven't met him, but I know his body of work very well. I love his shoes. I'm actually wearing some.
2: You're wearing some Jordans.
1: You got the Jordans on. You know?
2: Oh, I love this. Then just on Friday, we had Chicago Bull NBA superstar, Australian, Melbourne's very own Josh Giddey on the show. Josh, have you met Michael Jordan?
4: No, I haven't. I never have, no.
1: Yeah, she really wants to.
2: It's hard to meet, isn't it?
1: She really wants to meet him. I think she's in love with Michael Jordan.
2: I'd love to meet him. I'd love to. I believe our producers are trying tirelessly behind the scenes to get him.
1: I think the only way we can meet him is if we go to America.
2: No, and get into NASCARs. I've thought this through.
1: Yeah, we'll go
2: if
1: to
2: we
1: like
2: get
1: the
2: into NASCARs because he owns a NASCAR team. Oh.
1: Daytona 500. Bang,
2: I'm going to put this out there. It is an absolute long shot, and it might be the question that actually ruins this segment, because we have a segment on this show where we only need one caller to call through.
5: One question.
2: Are you in labour right now?
1: Are you a billionaire?
6: Have you ever fought a bear?
1: Are you Amish?
2: Do you have a panic room?
6: Were you in an exorcism?
2: Have you married an object?
1: Have you died?
5: All we need is one caller.
2: Michael Jordan.
0: Oh, wow.
2: I just wonder if anyone listening has met the man, the goat.
0: And I actually don't mind you doing this, Fee, because I realise you'll just end up asking everyone individually when they come in. So Ed Cavalier will be in soon. Hey, Ed, you ever meet Michael Jordan? Did you ever do? Have you been paying attention?
1: I wish the great man Shane Warne was alive.
2: Oh, did he meet him?
1: Yeah.
2: Where did he meet him?
1: In America.
2: Oh, yeah. Shane.
1: Yeah.
2: Then I've actually got
1: a big Nike connection.
2: 1 degree of separation.
1: Yeah. Literally.
2: It's exciting.
0: I got one. I met Scottie Pippen. I know it doesn't count.
1: I interviewed him on the project.
2: I met Scottie Pippen as well. That's pretty good. I'd like to meet Scottie.
1: I said to Scottie, where's Michael?
0: Have you met Michael Jordan? That's what people would ask Scottie Pippen.
2: You know what's a worry, though, asking this question? We've said this since we started this segment like 10 years ago. We always said to ourselves, if we don't, the day we don't get at least one caller, it actually ends the segment.
0: Mm.
2: So this is risky, and I'm worried. Yeah. I'm looking at the phones. I'm worried. Have you met Michael Jordan?
7: The line

0: take me back.
1: Monday evening for your drive home. It is Fifi Fever Nick, the happy hour.
2: One question.
3: Are you in labor right now?
4: Are you a billionaire?
5: Have you ever fought a bear?
4: Are you Amish?
3: Do you have a panic room?
5: Were you in an exorcism?
3: Have you married an object?
4: Have you died?
2: All we need is one caller.
6: We got one!
3: Yes, it's a regular segment we do where we just need one caller because it's such an obscure question. And the producers have encouraged me to ask this question today. I think so I stop asking guests of the show because we did have the Harlem Globetrotters in and I was asking Moose.
4: Well, they wanted Sunshine. A segment to go.
3: We had NBA current superstar for the Chicago Bulls, Josh Giddey, on the show the other day. And I was more interested in whether or not he'd met Michael Jordan. And fascinatingly, he hasn't.
4: He
3: imagine being a
4: well.
3: Chicago Bull. You just think that's a rite of passage. I'm playing for the Bulls. But I meet Michael Jordan.
5: But he's not still there.
4: No, he just doesn't hang around.
3: Still, there should be like, I don't know. Expect that.
4: You played that really well because we did speak to Josh, and you did the radio bit, but the whole time you just wanted to ask him one question.
3: Yeah.
4: Oh, you're really good, really good. Have you met Michael Jordan?
5: I keep saying you're insane for asking a current player that, but I'm sure there'd be Carlton players whose friends would ask, have you met Fev?
3: Of course. Just
5: and rightfully
3: it.
5: So.
4: Yeah.
5: The goats.
3: Now, I am a bit perplexed. I just assumed no one would ring and this would be the end of the segment. But, hey, James, have you met Michael Jordan?
7: Yeah, last week I went to America and I went to an NBA game with mates and I sat down and next minute, front row seats, good old Michael Jordan sits next to me.
3: No! Wow.
5: Courtside with Jordan?
3: James!
7: It was there. Once in a lifetime trip, we just planned it and happened to go, and
4: that just wins.
3: He's just sat next to you. What did you say?
7: That was it. You're like 6 foot tall, mate. He's like, yeah, mate, how you going? I'm like, can I get a signature? He goes, yeah, sign, off he goes.
3: Did you get a selfie?
7: I wanted to, but I was too scared.
3: Oh, wow. You just sat in it. What basketball game was it?
7: Chicago Bulls versus I was speechless. Like, I can't remember now.
3: Wow. That is amazing.
5: This sounds like a lie. I don't want to call it. This set.
3: I would not.
5: You forget the game you're courtside at, the NBA.
3: James.
4: Good story, bro.
3: I hope that's true.
5: You think? What do you reckon?
4: He's probably shell shocked.
5: Yeah,
4: watching the Bulls.
3: Well, James,
5: and whoever they were playing.
4: Yeah,
3: we can't believe you. The Lakers.
4: LA.
3: So you saw LeBron and Michael Jordan on the same day.
4: Yeah, that's unbelievable.
3: I didn't know Michael.

0: went to the games anymore.
1: He doesn't really go to many.
0: Because I'm stalking him quite aggressively.
1: I'm trying to be nice. There's absolutely no chance James is there. And the fact that he said he got a signature, Michael Jordan doesn't sign signatures.
0: Oh, yeah, I think that's, I did. Yeah. Okay, well, James, well, I appreciate anyway, that. One. At least the segment's still alive.
1: Is it?
0: We got one! We got another one!
2: Did you say, I don't know?
1: Well, as soon as he said that he got a signature, because Michael Jordan has never signed a signature because he sold his naming rights, so he's not allowed to sign. So everyone thinks that Michael Jordan's rude when they go, can I have a signature of the kids? And he's like,
0: right.
1: Yeah,
0: I just can't do it.
3: Yeah.
0: Okay.
3: I went to the footy on the weekend. Who did I see? Don't know. Don't remember.
0: Hi, Adam.
4: Team, how are we?
1: G'day,
0: Adam. Adam, we're off to a shaky start here, but have you met Michael Jordan?
4: Yeah, I have. Probably about 20 years ago. So I used to be, to probably get through the story to start off with, I used to be a professional motorcycle racer, and going back in the early 2000s, I was actually racing in the AMA in America. Now, midway through the 2000s, Michael, who's actually a very avid motorcycle fanatic, actually ran his own race team over there, Jordan Motorsports. And I met him quite a few times at quite a few races. So he's very, very intense, but he's very respectful for fellow athletes. So, He's a very, very nice guy, but, he's someone you definitely wouldn't want to cross.
1: So when you say fellow athlete, so the only way we're going to meet him is if I sort of introduce Fee, because he'll respect an athlete.
4: Oh, Fev, definitely.
3: Yeah, mate, see? I've got a plaque at Marvel, I'll let him up.
0: And also, Adam, I love this, it's motorsport, that's our end. We've got to go in through motorsport, can't go in through basketball. Mm.
4: Well, MJ is actually pretty handy on a bike himself. He actually did a couple of display rides on a MotoGP bike as well.
0: They got a bike big enough?
1: Is he good?
4: He looked rather large on it, being as tall as what he is, but he's actually quite handy on a bike.
1: He's a good rider, Box.
0: Adam, that is an incredible claim to fame. Did you get photos with him?
4: No. Back then, I was just sort of doing my own thing. And, you know, it's one of those things. You don't sort of go all fanboy on people. So, it's fellow respect for fellow athletes. And
0: Adam, you sound pretty cool yourself, actually. Doesn't Adam sound cool?
1: Yeah, he does. Yeah. Now, Boxy, I reckon we're in here because you see motorsports. We need to get over to the NASCAR because there's an Australian that drives in the NASCAR.
0: Can we get you to start a NASCAR team?
1: Yeah, you fund it.
0: Let's get our own NASCAR team. Yeah.
3: I'm in with IndyCars. Will Power.
1: Yeah, Will Power does Indy.
3: Will Power, yeah.
1: He doesn't like IndyCars. They're a bit small.
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3: Hey, I know it's Monday, but already thinking about the weekend. 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You excited for what your girls have in store?
4: Yes, I love being a mum, so Mother's Day is fun. But they're young enough, though, that really, it's me. It's me doing stuff for Mother's Day.
3: Yeah.
5: That's amazing.
3: If Trix or Daisy registered at fififevnick.com.au to fire you up and do a prank call, would it work?
4: No, why? Oh, actually, oh, maybe it would. I don't know that they'd be able to get me yet.
5: Not, they wouldn't be able to get you, no.
4: No.
5: Not yet.
4: No.
5: They don't know enough bad stuff.
4: You sound
5: about
4: I'm too
5: you.
4: Switched on.
5: Oh.
4: Like I'd pick up on it.
5: No, they just don't know you yet.
4: Oh, they know me better than anyone. I'm their mum.
5: Do they know about your past? When you were a party buttons. Girl?
4: I didn't exist before I had this.
5: Yes.
3: Someone is going to be firing up their mums. It won't be your daughters, thank goodness, Fi, but someone else, you can register at that website.
5: I reckon
3: and
5: we'll
3: fire
5: get
3: up your mum.
5: Your mum?
4: I don't know if you could get
5: Pearl.
4: No,
5: but she's too smart. But, like, we'd have to get her, like, I reckon she'd fire up.
4: Reckon?
5: But I reckon she'd see right through it.
3: I reckon we found Australia's most fiery mum. You're going to hear them get pranked on the other side of this.
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0: Fire 'em up. It's one of our favourite segments, and we really love it when mums get fired up. So all this week for Mother's Day, this Sunday, we are treating mums. Well, they get treated after they've been mistreated, let's be honest, because their kids call them and try to fire them up. We've got Ashley. Hi, Ash.
1: Hi, how are you?
0: Really well, Ash. Now, tell us a little bit about your mum, Louisa, who you're going to fire up.
1: Look, absolutely love her to death. Favourite, best mum in the world. Does everything for everybody else. Never looks after herself.
0: Aww.
1: But I probably will have to find somewhere to live like the next week.
2: Great.
0: Excellent.
1: Okay. She is going to kill me.
0: Now, we're about to call her. She won't know we're listening. What are you going to say to her to fire her up?
1: That I've been in another car accident.
0: You say another one?
2: Oh, DJ Kelly.
0: Could this be quite traumatic for your poor mum, hearing you've been in a car accident?
1: Look, she'll be all right.
0: Okay, let's hope. So,
3: she'll be right. It's the Aussiest thing.
0: Okay, so Ash, you're going to call Louisa. She won't know we're here. And good luck. Just, you know what? I never said this prior to a fire em up, but just go easy on her.
4: No, don't. No, don't.
0: Please be gentle.
4: Fire her up.
1: No, I will.
0: Okay.
1: Mum.
5: Yeah?
1: You won't believe it. I've been in another accident.
5: Are you f***ing joking? You are seriously like a f***ing crash magnet.
1: They drove off.
5: Off. Where?
1: I'm on the side of the freeway, like in the emergency lane now.
5: What is wrong with these
1: I don't know. Off. Why me?
5: Well, I don't know why you. I don't know. Now, how much? You're all right, obviously.
1: Well, yeah, but what am I going to do about the car now? And then, you know, I don't have the money for, you know, the insurance again. My insurance is going to go up.
5: God. Like, Jesus, you need to start ringing your dad.
1: Why would I do that? He doesn't know how to do anything.
5: I'm sick of getting calls. Breakdown. Accident. Another accident. Like, what the
1: I can't help these people
5: get a bus.
1: I'm not catching public transport. You know how I am.
5: Well, I don't know. Your insurance is going to be through the roof.
1: It just went down.
5: What?
1: It just went down. That's not funny.
0: Hi, Louisa.
2: Louisa.
0: Louisa.
5: Who's that?
0: It's Fifi Fever Nick.
2: We thought you'd say that.
6: Carrie and Tommy for the drive home. Fifi, Bev and Nick for happy hour. 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
14: 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Up next, Fifi Feminic. We've got Ed Cavalli joining the show, good friend of ours. 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

0: It's Fifi Bevanick right across Australia. Hope you had a beautiful day. It is the happy hour.
1: He's back on the telly tonight, 8:40. Have you been paying attention? Tommy G, Sam Pang, and Ed Cavalier.
2: Thank you very much for having me. Thank you. Great to be here. Happy birthday, Mr. Cody.
3: Thank you very much.
2: Yes, I've started a bonfire outside the studio just as a...
3: There's no petrol. No one's rushed to hospital yet. It's fine. It's not a bonfire.
2: Can I pitch a segment?
4: Yes.
1: Please
2: That's
1: do.
2: What I'm here to do. Mm-hmm. And, of course, you're off, Fev, to play for these, the Eely Sharks, is it?
4: Yeah,
3: the Sharks. Eely Park Sharks.
2: Eely Park Sharks. Sharks. They've lost 18 in a row. Yeah. You know, you've got a connection to this.
4: They're no good.
2: I think it's a technical term. Mm-hmm. No one's more connected than this show, that is safe to say. And driving in, I thought, geez, they've already invented another segment, but there's so much going on that they've had to move on. It's the Sounds of the Suburbs, Fev's Sounds of the Suburbs. And because earlier you were in, I think it was your hometown, was it?
1: Shepparton,
2: of course. Yeah, yeah. And you were doing just spot on impersonations of the locals. Let's hear a little bit, shall we?
5: Where's Josiah? Josiah used to do radio here. I love Josiah. I come to my restaurant. Josiah. Where's Josiah? How's Josiah go?

0: The old haystack.
1: Yeah. Yeah. Unbelievable.
2: Made it back in time to pick up the kid from daycare.
1: We walked in, my son said, what are you doing here? So, a Liffey. I used to. Who's that guy? Anyway.
0: Sorry. Impersonations.
1: Here's the pitch.
2: Yeah.
1: People ring up. They don't have to be heavily accented. They can just have whatever accent, whatever voice they like. And Fev just picks where we're from.
0: Hey, you know, we do we actually do that segment, Accents Real or Fake.
1: Well, do you know what?
0: Thanks for pitching something we already have.
1: And that's why you're the best.

0: Thanks for pitching something we already have.
1: And that's why you're the best. Because you're two steps ahead. You're two steps ahead of the game. That's why this joint's number one. Thank you very much.
0: And if I had to guess my first one, I'd say Indian/Chinese.
1: Well, Fifi does that perfectly. Fifi, get to end your career right now.
2: You need the other one.
3: No, is it real or fake?
4: That's fake.
5: True.
3: Is it real or fake? Is the accent real or real or real? Or is it a fake?
6: I don't know. So you call in and you either pretend to have an accent or you have a real accent. So we offend you regardless. We can offend people with their actual real accents.
0: It'd be like, just say someone called up and was like,
7: oh, how old, Ed?
1: Italy.
0: Wrong.
1: Yeah. Sicily.
0: No.
1: Calabrese.
0: No.
1: Oh, well, Brisbane.
0: No. Yeah, maybe. Maybe at the start.
1: The Cavalry side of my family.
0: Yes. Yes. It's a great segment.
1: I'm thrilled by that.
6: I know you don't have your paying attention tonight, but you, can we talk about your telly movie?
1: Yes.
6: This is very exciting, Ed.
1: It's something, Nick, no one's done a telly movie. When was the last time you heard about a telly movie?
8: I know, a very long time. I'm thinking like primary school at Nana and Pa's house.
1: Yeah.
8: You know?
1: Yeah.
0: I don't know what it is. What is it?
1: Well,
8: it's a movie that goes straight to telly.
1: Yeah, it's a movie that's only on for TV, Fev. It premieres on Channel 10. It's called Cop This. And then it goes on to streaming later, but it's made for commercial television.
0: Was that all the comedians in the police outfits I saw on Insta?
1: Yes.
0: Oh,
6: that's Ed's movie.
0: Yeah, that's you made
6: movie.
0: That.
1: I did, yes.
6: How impressive.
1: Wow. Yeah, now it's going to get awkward. Watch this, Nick. Nick?
8: Yeah?
0: You weren't in it, were you?
8: I did get an invite.
6: Ooh. Oh, no. Oh. If I brought up something I shouldn't have, why?
1: No. It's absolutely right. I text Nick to see if he could be part of it.
8: And I said it was the first 2 days of the comedy festival. Yes. I can't do stuff all day in the middle.
1: Yes, which is absolutely
6: just
1: fair enough.
6: Just a wonderful employee who takes his job very seriously.
8: Yeah.
1: What were you really doing?
8: Exactly that.
6: Leon wants to get involved. Leon?
9: Just quickly, Vinny's called through to play Accent Thriller Fake.
1: Oh, yes. I'll do this. All right, Vinny, take it away.
10: Vinny McGrath here again from the Central Club Hotel. How are you?
8: I just went past there, Vinny, the other day.
10: Beautiful.
8: And
0: real.
8: Accent is real. My mate Jason texts me to say Vinny's a cracking bloke. He sees him at the gym.
10: Ah, no way. There you go. He's blowing my cover.
8: He's real.
1: He said cover, yeah?
0: Yeah.
10: He's real. There you go. That segment can't.
1: Yeah. Whoa, he said can't there, didn't he? Wow, we've got a new segment. That's a great game.
0: Yes.
1: What does he win?
8: He's a swearing on nut tonight.
0: What's he win?
1: Oh, Vinny, congratulations. You got 2 tickets to Matchbox 20.
6: Yeah.
1: You guys have any tickets to Matchbox 20?
8: It's Olivia Matchbox Dean. 20, yeah.
1: It's Olivia Dean working with them at the moment.
2: Oh, we cannot wait to see you tonight, Ed Cavalier. It is back. Have you been paying attention? 8:40 p.m.
6: We've missed you, Ed. It's so good to have you back in.
0: I see him every day on TV, on the UE ads.
6: I know. You nail those. Yeah, they're really good.
0: And good cashy.
1: Thank you so much. 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
1: How good is Monday?
0: So good, mates. You know what?
1: What?
0: I used to hate Mondays.
1: No,
0: I used to be the Garfield of radio.
1: Not anymore, mate.
0: Not anymore, mate. Can't wait to come back in here, make some more radio with you.
1: I've said time and time again, Tuesday is the worst day of the week.
0: Couldn't agree more.
1: Because you're not fresh anymore.
0: That's your groundhog. Hey, we've got a big show. I know we always have a big show, but tonight's is extra big. There's Noah Kahan tickets on the show very soon.
1: Wow.
0: Yeah, keep listening to win those. Also, money can't buy tickets to see up close and personal Cat's Eye.
1: Now, hang on a second.
0: Yeah.
1: Where was I for these meetings? Because I saw a tile pop up on our Instagram over the weekend.
0: Yep.
1: And it said, comment here.
0: Yep.
1: You can win to see them in this little Q&A thing. And
0: yeah.
1: I said, well, hang on a second. This is the first I've heard of this.
0: That's because we got the tickets organised about 12 p.m. Friday when you were in the middle of a wedding. I didn't want to bug you.
1: Good. I appreciate that. Thank you very much.
0: Bailey's making an action that I think is quite rude to you.
1: The wedding, excuse me, the wedding had started. No, it hadn't started yet. It was at 3 o'clock.
0: Okay. We could have called you, but we didn't. So those tickets.
1: I was napping.
0: Details in the next 20 minutes. Plus, the new princess of Australian country music is here. Rachel Fahim, her brand new album just dropped. She's amazing. There's so much more. Plus, on 131060,
1: yeah.
0: We need to know from you if last month was crap and this month's already incredible.
1: Yes. Like, it's off the back of this Katy Perry story. What were your April showers and have you had May flowers already?
0: April showers to May flowers.
1: Yeah.
0: Was April bad? Is May good?
1: Yeah.
0: She Glam packs up the grabs. 131060 is the number.
2: It's just gone seven. And these are the hottest seven songs.

0: Pink Pantheress returning the favour. We'll do all that. We kick off with the perfect Monday Night Vibe song. This is another 54 Ultra. I think they're out of the UK.
1: As long as they're not AI, mate, I don't care where they're from.
0: Who knows these days?

0: 6, free tickets to Cat's Eye, live in Australia for the first time, and...
1: Who's the other one?
0: Noah Kahan. They're coming up. You know it's getting hot. The Hot Hits with Nick and Lauren. You know we're about to drop. Hot drop. Drop it. Very hot drop for you tonight.
2: Is this going to be your favourite of the year, Dickie Cow?
0: I don't think it is, no. But it's still a good one.
2: Oh, what's your favourite artist?
0: One of my favourite artists, yeah. Up there. No, she is.
2: Your tune has changed.
0: Zara Larsson. So, obviously, it's been a massive 12 months for her, the most massive in her career so far.
2: Yes.
0: Things went crazy. Lush Life came back to the top of the charts. Yep. Midnight Sun came out.
2: She announced her tour in Australia, which sold out in about 45 seconds.
0: 12 years in the making. So, this album, Midnight Sun, she's released a new version of it. It's kind of like how Charlie XCX did the Brat Remix albums last year, where she kind of redid every song, got new artists to come in and do the remixes. We told you the list not long ago, and it was crazy.
2: Like, all women.
0: All women. Pink Panther-esque.
2: Robin.
0: Tyler.
2: Shakira.
0: And obviously, she's quite stoked about all of the above names.
3: I can't believe that this is happening to me right now. Like, this is actually the biggest thing of my career so far, I will say. It's actually so insane that I have these ladies on my record. Shakira, what?
0: What? Do you want to hear a little bit of the Shakira one?
2: Yes.
0: All right.

0: something, actually.
1: Someone I know said a very offensive thing about Shakira the other day.
0: What was it?
1: They said if she couldn't dance the way she danced, would she still be the Shakira that she is?
0: Absolutely. She's got one of the most unique voices in the world.
1: That's exactly what I said.
0: Who was that person? Name and shame, please.
1: No, I can't.
0: Name and shame.
1: They're on this network.
0: Ah.
1: It was Tommy Little.
0: It wasn't, was it? That little dog. Get him. I'll play one more before we play the remix of Midnight Sun that Pink Panther is on. This is our friend Eli doing the remix of Crush.
1: Oh.
0: Have a listen to how good she's.

0: Yeah. It's just so sweet how this is like, this is your favorite music, and I love it.
1: These are my girls, man.
0: You gotta own this.
1: I own it.
0: So don't get sheepish when I say she's your favorite artist.
1: She is my favorite artist. She's an absolute weapon. Zara and Pink Pantheress reimagine.

0: You are number five tonight. The Hot 7 at 7 is on right here at the Hot Hits.
1: Straight to the source. Hot. Up the press. The Hot Hits with Nick and Lauren.
2: Now, Nick Cannon, father of 12, for some reason.
3: Because he wanted to.
2: Why? He felt like but he's not there for it. He's got 12 kids with about five different women. Odd.
0: Is he there for any of them?
2: I'm sure in some capacity. Nick Cannon has revealed that he's okay with his son Moroccan dating at 15 years old, but Moroccan's twin sister Munro isn't allowed. He told the TMZ podcast.
4: My son been dating.
5: Oh. Really?
4: And I've allowed it.
5: Why?
4: I've encouraged it.
5: Encouraged?
4: But at my daughter.
5: I hope you've been allowing it and encouraging
4: no,
5: that.
4: Absolutely
5: too.
4: Not.
0: Oh my God.
2: He continues.
4: Because I'm more protective of my daughter because there's things out there that I have to protect my daughter from. Like, as we know, there's certain type of individuals that you want to keep your daughter away from. My son. It's a different conversation.
2: Of course it's a different conversation, but they should be having the same time frames.
0: And the same conversations.
2: And the same conversations.
0: Exactly. About keeping yourself safe, but also we should be...
2: And safe to other people as well.
0: And also other people should be keeping other people safe and not doing these things.
2: Yes. He continued citing, obviously, the potential for violence in his kids' dating lives or everything
0: that.
2: Around that. We totally understand that. As an example of the differences in their upbringing, saying, though, that if somebody puts their hands on my daughter, I'm going to jail. What if they put their hands on your son?
0: No, I'm not going to jail for that.
2: As for his fears regarding his son's dating life, Nick says that it's not likely to be the case in his son's life, nor is he worried about potential gold diggers since he's got a lot of money. His mum is Mariah Carey.
0: Okay, fair point, yeah.
2: It's not gold diggers that I'm worried about for him.
0: No.
2: Like, while dating might be off the table for Munro for some time, the dad of 12 has already had plans for her when it comes to it. He says, we made a deal. Now, I hate this. If she can explain to me what's going to happen on these dates, then she can go. I'm preparing her for college. I know that's out of my control. I can't do nothing about it. That's exactly what he said. Hopefully, we're still having all these open conversations. My daughter tells me anything and everything, which I love that. I love having, I think that you should be having open conversations with your children and your parents.
0: And protectiveness is a natural instinct.
2: However, there are some things that a daughter doesn't want to share, perhaps, with her parents.
0: Yeah. And I also think if you set it up, this whole thing of like, you have to get permission from me.
2: Yes.
0: Permission from the father to go on a date kind of thing.
2: And that's the thing, that it feels very primitive to me and sort of like going back to you are mine until I allow you to be someone else's.
0: Property.
2: Which is how marriage was invented. And you know my opinions on marriage. I love it. Tina Fey has revealed that the beloved Mean Girls franchise is over following the much-criticised 2024 musical film adaptation.
0: And water's wet.
2: She said, I promise there are no more iterations coming. She also celebrated the popular franchise, which was based on Rosalind Wiseman's Queen Bees and Wannabes non-fiction book. She said, we have always, in every iteration, tried to honour the source material, which is like a sociology book about how to help girls through relational aggression and behaviours like that. It's like, yes, everyone loves the plastics. They have the best outfits. We don't want to emulate them. Ultimately, we want to pay attention to the fact that their behaviour does take them down.
0: Wow, what good for society has been done.
2: Isn't it?
0: This movie. It genuinely is, yeah.
2: No, seriously.
0: It was like a mirror to kids' culture at the time.
2: It was like, we want to please these people. We want to be around them. But like, we also don't really like them. So why do we want to be their friend?
0: Because they're cool. That was always the way.
2: Jake Paul, boo, has reacted after Olivia Rodrigo took a playful dig at him during her Saturday Night Live monologues. Now, you watched the whole episode.
0: I did.
2: She good?
0: So good. You forget she's such a great actor because she hasn't acted for so long.
2: Well, that's the thing. She made this...
0: What, Bailey? No? Not for you? She's a good actor. Unbelievable. Shaking
2: you head. Like Cheaper by the Dozen 2. That's your favourite movie there.
0: Yeah,
2: so
0: cinematic brilliance.
2: And also you didn't know who Jack Nicholson was, so maybe you keep your trap shut about actors.
0: Right.
2: Instead of clapping back, he leaned to the joke and responded in a very chill and supportive way, which is unlike him. During her hosting debut on Saturday Night Live, Olivia took a look back at her early days on Bizaardvark, which she was also
6: in. When I was 13, I was on a Disney show called Bizaardvark. And we had an incredible cast, which included acting legend Jake Paul. And we'd always talk about our futures, me and Jake. I'd say, I really want to create music that explores the complexities of girls my age. And he'd say, well, one day I really want to beat up old guys on Netflix. And we both did it. Hooray!
2: Jake tweeted, "We had the vision," laughing emoji. "I told you that we would sell our stadiums out, and we both did. Proud of you. For real."
0: Well, I believe him.
2: Yeah, me too.
0: That. I don't like the guy, but I don't dislike him. I don't think he's a bad person. And I think...
2: Didn't he do the Japanese forest?
0: Apart from that bit, you know, a couple of indiscretions over the journey.
2: Yeah, he's not a good...
0: I'm getting yelled at for saying he's a good guy. I'm punching out here.
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10: Let's be frank. Australia's immigration system is broken. The numbers are too high and the standards are too low. Albo has brought in a record 1.4 million people in 3.5 years, putting pressure on housing and essential services. Australians can see the country they love changing for the worse. That's why the Coalition has announced a migration policy with Australian values at its heart. Putting Australian values first, stopping system abuse and showing a red light to radicals.
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0: Styles and American Girls, number 4 tonight on the Hot Hits Hot 7 at 7. What'd you just do? What'd you do?
1: I thought that song was longer and I have a red ripper in my mouth.
0: Oh, mate.
2: I bet it goes like this. We're at Carside.
3: I want to win.
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2: On the Hot Hits with Nick and Lauren.
0: Right, spit it out, because you're going to talk about Cat's Eye, bro.
1: Yeah.
0: Spit out 30 seconds.
1: I'm swallowing it.
0: Why? You could have so much more enjoyment with it. Speaking of enjoyment, would you like to be up close and personal
1: yes.
0: at an ultra-exclusive Q&A with Cat's Eye? They're here this week.
1: This is crazy.
0: Only a couple of please just spitty out.
1: No, I swallowed it and then I just spat some.
0: We should send this to the record label. We have an opportunity for you to meet Cat's Eye in Sydney.
1: Meet them?
0: Oh, I don't know if it's me.
1: Oh.
0: Be up close.
5: Not me.
0: It's not me? Okay, okay. Well, we've written want to meet Cat's Eye in Sydney at the top of the caption, babe.
5: You have the opportunity.
0: Are you also eating a Red Ripper?
5: It's not a Red Ripper. It's a
1: natural confectionery company.
5: Natural
0: confectionery
5: show.
0: Sexy Vivo is filling in, who's left, is probably going to be scratching the brains out.
1: Be in the car. Like, well, I've left them for 2 seconds and they're eating on the air.
0: Wednesday, it's happening. If you are able to be in Sydney, go to at the Hot Hits AU. They are doing an event. You have a chance to be there. We've had so many entries for this already, right, Bailey?
5: We've had thousands.
1: Yeah, thousands.
5: Over 2,500.
1: You're kidding. Yeah. And all you have to do is comment.
0: Tag a friend.
5: TikTok or Instagram.
1: TikTok or the gram.
0: Well. Yeah, TikTok as
5: TikTok
0: well.
5: Has less, so you've got a better chance there.
1: Boy.
5: So go there.
1: And who's choosing the winner, Bailey?
5: I am.
1: Whoa!
5: Randomly, according to the legal rules
1: yes.
5: of
1: yeah,
5: our
1: chosen, it is random.
0: By random manual barrel draw or random computer selection.
1: So he won't be taking bribes.
0: No, because he won't be choosing the winner. The barrel draw or random computer selection will be doing so. Get it done. You've got about 24 hours left to get it done.
1: Wow.
5: Yes.
0: All right.

0: Head there right now.
1: No, you got till Wednesday 9 a.m.
2: Wednesday 9 a.m.
0: Okay, good. Good. Yeah. Now swallow your lolly.
2: Go and see Cat's Eye Live. We'll get the lollies all sorted. Now we're playing at number 3 in the countdown. Cat's Eye, pinky up. You ready to put your pinkies up, baby?
0: Yeah, baby.
2: Let's

0: should need a license to use the internet. Dan Bender, Olivia Dean, Raimi in. Number two tonight, the Hot 7 at 7's on the Hot Hits. Turn it up. Let's get it. The Hot Hits on 7 at 7. Yeah, that song is still holding out very strong. And finally, they performed it live together for the first time in about a year and a half
1: since
0: it
1: became
0: a hit. Over the weekend at one of Olivia's gigs over stateside, I believe.
1: Is she not in the UK doing...
0: UK?
1: Where is she?
0: I don't know, can't remember. Just saw they did it together.
1: Nice.
0: Because I haven't done it for a while. Anyway, you know what else has been huge over the last few days? Just getting bigger and bigger.
1: Lady Gaga.
0: Lady Gaga.
1: And Doechii.
0: And Doechii. And the movie they're from. The Devil Wears Prada 2.
1: Yeah.
0: It's out.
1: It's totally out.
0: It's totally
1: out. And it's killing it.
0: Yeah.
1: I've only seen one person not like it.
0: Who was that?
1: Just a friend of mine.
0: A friend of yours?
1: Yeah.
0: Do they post things on Instagram?
1: They do.
0: Oh, that's why. Okay.
1: Yes.
0: All right, let's do it. Lady Gaga, Doechii. Your number one right now is Runway. Belter. Smasher on Monday night on the

0: so good. Everyone loving Devil Wears Prada 2.
1: Yeah, getting excellent reviews.
0: Number one in the Hot 7 at 7.
2: This is the Hot Hits.
3: Nick and Lauren.
2: Where we are with it.
3: Right here.
0: Doris.
1: Yeah, now give us a call on 131060. This will make sense in a second.

0: Did you have April showers? Was your April awful?
1: Mm-hmm.
0: And have you already had May flowers? Beautiful, or are you going to have May flowers? Is May looking up? You know, you've had your little shit time.
1: Yep.
0: Now it's looking good.
1: A little shit time.
0: A little shit time.
1: Well, I mean, for me, I mean, we are going to Fiji at the end of the month.
0: That's so true.
1: That's May flowers. And April wasn't a great month.
0: I didn't
1: for
0: have
1: me
0: the
1: personally.
0: Best April. I didn't say it publicly, but I had a pretty bit of a stinker.
1: Pretty bit of a stinker.
0: I had a pretty bit of a stinker.
1: And May's looking up.
0: May's looking completely
1: fantastic.
0: Up. I mean, I've already had a wedding on the very first day of May.
1: April. May flowers.
0: Hey, happy May the 4th, by the way.
1: Oh, yeah, happy May the 4th.
0: May the 4th be with you, everyone.
1: Oh, Jesus, I hate that.
0: And so do I. Now, we're talking about this because...
1: That is hump day.
0: Katy Perry, is that the yearly hump day for
1: it's
0: you?
1: It's the yearly hump day. Mm-hmm. That and Wake Me Up When September Ends and everyone posting on October 1.
0: What like, about It's Gonna Be May?
1: Oh, that's even worse. What? Anyway, tell
0: Bailey's
1: your story.
0: Doing his...
2: Oh, we're recording.
0: No.
2: We're recording.
1: Yeah. We're live on the air.
0: We're live on air.
2: Oh, we are?
0: Yes.
2: Okay.
0: Yes. Katy Perry is doing her best to put the month of April and all things that happened firmly behind her. And, mate, we talk about shocking April. She's had a stinker.
1: Yeah.
0: I mean,
1: she got to go to Coachella. That's fun.
0: Yeah, and then it all was downhill from there because she made a little joke about Justin Bieber. Then Ruby Rose came out and made some allegations that happened at Spice Market, of all places, in Melbourne over 10 years ago. Katy took to Instagram celebrating recent high moments while seemingly alluding to her personal struggles thrown in between. She captioned the post, hence the phoner, April showers bring May flowers. So she's saying, I had a shit one. Now it's going
1: to
0: be good.
1: And that's what we want you to tell us about 131060. Did you have crap April, but you're going to have an amazing May?
0: Yes, please.
1: Is there something on the horizon? 131060 is the number.
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0: New for Teddy Swims, Mr. Know-It-Alls on the Hot Hits. Nick Kelly, Lauren Barry around the country with free tickets to see Noah Kahan coming up. Already sorted those cat's eye ones for you tonight.
1: Yeah.
0: And right now, it's time for this.
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3: This is Hot.
4: Meg and Lauren.
1: Yes, we've asked for your calls on 131060. What were your April showers and have you had May flowers?
0: Yeah.
1: Because Katy Perry had a bit of a shocker last month.
0: Yeah.
1: And she's posted on Instagram a bit of a cryptic caption. April showers bring May flowers.
0: Thank God that's over. Good things to come.
1: Yes.
0: Is the translation.
1: Correct.
0: Of such a phrase.
1: Yes. So we want to know on 131060, did you have a shitty April and is your May looking up?
0: Who we got?
1: Taylor, have you had a crappy April but are you going to have a good May, do you think?
5: I did have a crappy April but I'm going to have an amazing May.
1: Good. Yes. An amazing May. What happened in April?
5: So, cost of living.
1: Oh.
5: Just went up.
1: Yeah. I mean, petrol. Are they kidding?
5: Oh, my goodness. I'm so glad that I do not drive a diesel.
1: Oh, yeah, I've filled up today. Diesel's like, it was like 280 or something.
5: Yeah, it's ridiculous. Where petrol hopefully is going even lower.
1: Yeah.
5: But it's good right now.
1: And so what's happening in May?
5: So, May, I'm saving up for a tattoo.
1: Nice.
5: I'm also going for a 50th birthday for my dad, for my stepdad.
1: Oh, is that like a holiday?
5: Yeah, so it's up in Queensland and then down in Tassie.
1: Oh, Taylor, so, you're about to have all of the May showers. I mean, flowers. May flowers.
0: April showers, May flowers.
1: May flowers.
0: Thank you, Taylor. Let's go to Jamie on 131060. Hi, Jamie.
6: Hi, how are you?
1: We're excellent, Jamie. Have you had a crappy April, but is it looking good for May?
6: It's looking really good for May. I'm going on a girls' trip, a mum's trip, actually, about a week's time, so cannot wait.
1: Oh, Jamie, if there's one thing I know about mums, because I got I would say all of my friends are mums, when they get the opportunity, Jamie, they go wild.
6: Yes, we're heading to Bali. There's 7 of us.
0: Oh, my God.
1: Oh my God.
0: Watch out.
1: Watch out, Seven Yak. Jamie and her gals are coming.
0: Do we need to make some courtesy calls to some of the establishments in Seven Yak for you?
6: Possibly.
2: 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The Hot Hits with Nick and Lauren. 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
8: 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Oh, my God.
9: Yeah, back at it for a Monday with Australia's new country sensation, Rachel Fahim, dropping into the Hot Hits HQ and free Noah Kahan tickets before 9 o'clock.
10: But before all of that, huge news. When I was scrolling Instagram this morning, I came across a post by one Melanie C, Melanie Chisholm, Mel C, if you will, and I said to myself, doth my eyes deceive me? Is that Mel C and Mel B on stage together? And yes, it was. I mean, Mel C is just on stage in Leeds, right? Which, is that where she's from?
9: That way.
10: That way.
9: She's a northerner.
10: She's a northerner, that's for sure. And on comes Mel B. You get two of the Spice Girls. And let me tell you, that's what all you're going to be getting. We're never getting a reunion. We're never getting any of that, so...
9: Because Mel C was in here a little while ago.
10: Yeah, I missed it.
9: She still has a lot of love and reverence for the Spice Girls days. And, like, she knows it's what kind of made the start of her career happen.
10: And I'm sure they all do. But it's like, you can't... That was a different time.
9: Totally. She said, there's something about the dynamic of the Spice Girl. This isn't from our
10: I didn't realise we had a sheet. I'm sorry.
9: She wants to do Glastonbury with the girls.
10: Oh!
9: That's the thing that she wants to do. And she thought that that might happen this year with the 30th anniversary and all. But Glasto's... I think Glasto might be off this year?
10: No.
9: No, I'm lying. Made that up.
10: Glasto be off.
9: No, I don't think
10: Farm it troubles.
9: Well, sometimes they have to regenerate the ground, you know?
10: Yeah, and that's fair enough.
9: Excessive mud.
10: My God. Because that's all they need to do. Spice Girls at Glastonbury.
9: Yeah, one and done.
10: And Victoria would do that, I reckon.
9: You'd want to hope so.
10: She would.
9: We can keep manifesting this because it's like, going to happen at some point.
10: A one show. Come on, Victoria. Come get on. It together.
9: 70 minutes.
10: Jerry, sort out your husband's stuff that he's got going on.
9: Yep. Mr.
10: Horner. Figure it out.
9: Yep.
10: Just get together.
9: Bring it on. But in the meantime, we love Mel C.
10: Of course.
9: And
10: she's
9: Mel
10: our
9: B. Yeah, they have a lot of fun. All right, coming up on the Hot Hits in just a tick, you are going to hear from Rachel Fahim. Plus, what's next?
10: Oh, it's a surprise.
9: Oh, good.
10: Yes.
9: Oh, I love surprises.
10: I just found it.
9: Good. Olivia Rodrigo's on right now. Drop Dead is on the Hot Hits with Nick and Lauren. The music that matters right now. All right.

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0: damned either way, Alex Warren. Fever dream. Right across the country, Monday night is live, the hot hits with Nick Kelly, Lauren Barry.
1: The hot hits.
2: Throughout my life, music has meant a great deal to me. It is hot, hot, hot.
3: With Nick and Lauren. Now, a little peek behind the curtain. Australia. We looked at this break and we said, now what are we doing here? Because for some reason it's not filled on the run sheet. And I said, I'm going to jump on Offbeat on Reddit.
0: Remind me what Offbeat is.
3: Just

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1: Okay, good.
0: Like not The Onion.
1: Perfect.
0: And I found one. Now, normally this might sit in our Naughty 940 slot, but I'm gonna use decorum and the right language.
1: That'd be the first.
0: Nick Kelly.
1: Yep.
0: I want you to finish what you think this headline is.
1: Okay.
0: And now this is from the Scottish Sun. All right. Scots creep caught with trousers down, having session with a
1: car exhaust pipe.
0: Incorrect.
1: Scottish.
0: A good guess.
1: Haggis.
0: Oh, great guess, but no. It's nothing Scottish.
1: Oh, okay. I was going to say bagpipe next. Singular bagpipe.
0: The pipe of a bagpipe.
1: The pipe of a bag. Okay, nothing.
0: Think unsexy thoughts. Oh.
1: I mean, no, I won't say what I was going to say.
0: I'll just tell you.
1: Yeah, please do.
0: A wheelie bin.
1: Oh, God. How?
0: Yep. How? His name's Craig Proven, and he was spotted with his trousers.
1: More like Craig Proben with his... Thank you. Here all week. What? Can you hear my chair, by the way? Jesus.
0: Craig Proben was spotted with his trousers at his ankles, exposing his genitals. Well, that's the first problem. You're on a street. And thrusting his hips towards the bin.
1: But, hang on, I'm confused. Where is...
0: He's just thrusting and rubbing.
1: Against the side of the bin?
0: He was then seen eating cardboard out of the trash during the incident.
1: I think
0: Craig's not right.
1: It's a bit going on.
0: I think he's got some issues happening.
1: Okay. Don't want to maybe punch out of this
0: Yeah,
1: one?
0: Let's get out of this.
1: Yeah, okay. Well, that's the story, guys. this is why we prepare stories.
0: Keep your things to yourself.
1: Absolutely.
0: If you want to do that with a bin, do it at home.
1: In your own company. Maybe get one of those mini ones that they give out to, like, promote recycling.
0: Now, there you go.
1: There's an idea. Here's the

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0: It's Taylor Swift, Elizabeth Taylor. On the Hot Hits with Nick and Lauren, our next guest kind of reminds me a little bit of a younger Taylor Swift.
1: In a country era.
0: Absolutely. Rachel Fahim is one of the most exciting artists in this country at the moment. She makes this incredible hard-on-sleeve country pop music. You've been hearing it all over the radio with Deep End.
1: Yes.
0: And when we met her a few months ago, she was finishing off this new album she's just put out called Who You Are.
1: Yeah, she was on tour with Pete Murray at the time.
0: 55 dates around the country, and that's why I love that she's becoming a superstar, because she's doing it the old-fashioned way.
1: Yeah.
0: Hard grit.
1: Yep.
0: Hard work, determination, yep. All that stuff.
1: And bloody talent.
0: And bloody talent. That's the Australian way. Who You Are is the album. Rachel Fahim's here to hang out.
2: This is Rachel Fahim on the Hot Hits with Nick and Lauren.
0: It's Rachel Fahim!
1: Yay!
0: Hey! Album out!
1: Yay. Album is out! It's crazy!
0: This is unbelievable. How long have you been working towards this, if you really think about it?
3: Well, the first song was written back in 2021. So I guess you could say it was either 2021 or it was when the relationship that ended in 2021 started. So 2018.
1: Wow.
3: We're getting the content from 2018. Yep. So I don't know. There's a few little key dates.
1: Oh my gosh.
3: It's been a long time.
1: And if it's something like when you're putting out music from something that happened that long ago, are you almost like detached? Have you like detached them, or is it still very, well, I don't know, therapeutic in a way?
3: Yeah, it's weird because there's certain songs that I've written that have been with me through really tough breakups and, tough moments in life. And then I move on and then something else happens and I can

0: attach that same song to something else. So, yeah, they kind of evolve as I evolve, which is nice. Yes.
1: I love that.
2: This is so good. Obviously, we fell completely and utterly in love with Deep End.
0: Oh.
2: That just got us. We sent you the most rambling video.
0: I loved it.
1: Did we? Where were we?
2: We were in here, sober.
1: Oh, I thought you were at the pub or something. I was like, oh, no.
2: Which is very much like us.
0: I would also love one from the pub.
1: We're going to arrange that.
2: You know, that song has really kind of caught like wildfire, hasn't it? Like, it feels like everyone felt the same way that we did about it.
0: Yeah, well, it's awesome for me. It's the only love song on the album, so for people to be resonating with it as much as they have, it's a bit of a surprise, because all of the songs that I've released and that I will be releasing are songs about getting heartbroken, not falling into.
2: So they're I love this artist. She makes great music about love, and then they listen to it. And they're like, "What's this shit?"
1: We're in them in with under false pretense.
0: Yeah, that's my plan.
2: That's
0: I think it's single number six, and that's my plan. Yes.
1: Yeah. Nice.
2: I think about you sometimes, and I think about how long you have been working towards this, though, and you know, I've been hearing your name rolling around for, I feel like it's now a decade, pretty much, that people have been like, you heard Rach, you heard Rach, you heard Rach, you heard Rach. And yeah, it just feels like this is the moment where it all kind of, all that hard work kind of culminates. People don't realise how hard it is, right?
0: Oh, 100%. Yeah, like, it's been a journey, that's for sure. I've been doing this for a very, very, very long time. And yeah, it's, I don't want to say it feels like it's an overnight thing, because it's really not. Like, I've been working very, very hard. But to see all of these things happening at once is kind of overwhelming, but in a great way.
2: You're like, I could have done with one of these, like, once a year.
0: Yeah. Not all within, like, 1 week.
2: It's so sick, though. You did win a pretty prestigious award, Most Performed Country Work at the APRA Awards for Who You Are. It's seeing your name get read out was like, oh, yeah, she's arrived.
0: Thank you.
2: Is that your first, like, big award kind of thing outside of, like, country stuff?
0: Yeah. It's a funny one, because I want to say it's my first award, but then, you know, I did win Toyota Star Maker in 2017, but that was a competition where, like, you know, I had to sing, and we were competing. So this, you know, APRA Most Performed Country Work Award is genuinely my first win of an award that wasn't a competition, really.
2: Yeah.
0: I'm just releasing music. I'm not thinking about the awards when I write or when I release.
1: Yeah.
0: So feeling very lucky.
2: This is the first award that's literally a kind of side thing to the work you do. Like, it kind of got picked up as you went.
0: Yeah, it kind of feels like recognition for what I've been doing, which I'm so happy, stoked.
1: Where are you going to display this award?
0: Well, I actually moved houses on the same day as the awards.
1: Oh,
0: so
1: lovely.
0: My whole life is packed up in boxes.
2: Good. Are you okay?
0: No, oh no, God. I'm not okay.
2: You moved house, you won an award, and then you put an album out
0: and
2: within 48 hours?
0: On the same day as the album drops. I'm telling you guys, I'm stressed.
2: Don't
1: blame me. That's too much.
2: I do love that you've, like, just moved house and you get to, like, leave your house for, like, multiple weeks.
0: Literally,
2: on end.
0: Yes. No, exactly. But I actually have no idea where I'm going to put the awards, so I've got to find somewhere very special.
1: Yep.
0: At the moment, it's still in its box. Yeah, I need to unpack a table or something and display it.
1: Yeah.
2: Need some furniture for it, but keep it on the hot here.

0: The Hot Hits with Nick and Lauren with this country pop superstar out of Sydney on your radio right now. Rachel Fahim is here. The brand new album, Who You Are, has just come out. She's on tour all around the country for it. You've got to get around her.
1: Yeah.
0: She's about to blow, baby.
2: This is Rachel Fahim on The Hot Hits with Nick and Lauren.
0: I know it's not about awards, but do you want to win an ARIA this year?
1: I would love to win an ARIA, but we'll see. Like I said, I got a good feeling about you.
0: I got a very good feeling. Yeah.
1: Thanks, guys.
0: Breakthrough Country Award.
1: Yeah.
0: Why not just go for Artist of the Year? We'll do them all. You want Hall of Fame? We'll give
1: yes,
0: you Hall
1: please.
0: Of Fame.
1: I want that this year, actually. Come on, guys.
3: Strong.
0: I'm ready for this. What do you want people to know who maybe have come in and found you with Deep End? They've heard you maybe on this show, on the other radio. And the great thing is all radio has been playing this song, which makes me really happy when we all kind of get behind it as a community. But what do you want people to know before they go into this album about the person that you are and what you've made here?
1: Oh, that's a great question. You're welcome. I don't know. I think the whole message of the album is to not to beat yourself up about the really tough experiences that you go through and to just kind of roll with it, I guess.
0: Yeah.
1: Because all of those bad experiences and all the things that hurt us and all the things that also are very good for us, we learn things from them and you can't have regrets. You can't go back and be like, oh, I wish I never met that person, because you wouldn't be who you are today without meeting that person and without going through the things that you went through with that person. And I guess that's what the actual song, Who You Are, is all about. And every single track on the album, Who You Are, ties into that. And it's just all those lessons. So, yeah.
0: So good.
3: So dude. I say Thank this you. Every day, you know, things happen, it's how you deal with it.
1: Exactly.
3: It's about your reaction, not what happened.
1: Mm-hmm.
0: And then you look back and you're like, fuck, I'm proud of myself for doing it that way.
3: Yeah, yeah.
1: And we grow.
3: Yeah.
1: And that's what the whole album is.
0: I'm just looking at your tour dates here.
1: Mm-hmm.
0: But I do note that you played some shows in the last couple of weeks at Meatstock Festival.
1: Oh, goodness.
0: Which I'm truly obsessed with. We were offered VIP backstage passes to Meatstock.
1: Should we? Did you take it? Yes, you should.
0: It's okay. So sick.
1: Yes. Damn. Oh, my gosh.
0: Meat Honestly, music, right?
1: Oh, yeah. I'll send you the screenshots of the meat that I bought when I was doing Hell it yeah. like in Gippsland and Townsville were the performances so that I did, and it was amazing. Like everything was delicious.
3: So it's just
1: smelt.
3: Like food stalls, like just everything's meat.
1: Everything's meat.
3: That's vegetarian.
1: I know. Sorry guys.
3: We love meat.
0: Do you reckon they've got any vegetarian options? Like fake meat options?
1: I don't know if they'd
3: I feel like you're not
1: festival.
3: Gonna go to something like that.
1: I don't know.
0: Yeah.
1: I didn't look for that.
3: In this woke world,
0: this
3: Nick
0: woke
3: Kelly,
0: world.
1: I also don't know if like vegans and vegetarians would want to go to a meat festival and see that stuff.
0: Yeah. See it and smell it.
1: Yeah,
0: and,
1: I've got a few friends who were like, no, I'm not coming. Yeah. I was like, that's okay.
0: Come to one of the other shows.
1: Yeah, you can come watch me elsewhere.
3: Yeah.
0: You are playing. You're playing everywhere. You're doing Cairns in Western Sydney. You're doing Canberra, Melbourne, Adelaide, Brisbane, Logan, Newey, Sydney. I know you've got a Gosford show announced, but the venue is closed down.
1: Yes.
0: So I'm sure that will be.
1: Yeah, the venue's changing. We don't know whereabouts just yet, but it might be in my emails that I haven't checked yet because I've been so busy moving houses and at the office.
0: Give the girl a break. Seriously. 3 to 5 day response time.
1: I know. Unfortunately, I think that's what it is at the moment. So apologies.
0: You need to put the auto reply on, you know?
1: I don't know. Yeah, sometimes I think about that, but then I'm like,
3: don't do it. I never do.
1: It feels a little bit impersonal and I don't want people to be like, oh. Like that's
0: oh,
1: the
0: she's
1: auto
0: too busy
1: response.
0: For me.
1: Yeah.
0: Oh, God,
1: yeah.
0: I understand. I love talking to artists about their emails. I always bring it up with Butcher up because he once described his job to me after he was on the Ed Sheeran Stadium tour. He goes, I just sing and I do my emails. That's how he described his entire job. And I was like, when you put it that way, that kind of is it. Like,
1: yeah, that's basically our job description as artists.
0: Sing and do emails.
1: Yep.
0: We're very excited for everyone to hear this, and it's been awesome watching everyone get around you and, hearing your name so much over so long and then watching it all kind of start to come to fruition for you right now is very special. And we just like you.
1: Thank you. Oh, love you guys.
0: Who You Are is the album. It is out. By the time you're hearing this interview on the radio, Rachel Fahim, we love you.

0: Fisher, and this is my new single Favour with fellow Aussie Tones and I. This collaboration is a few years in the making. Working with Tones on this record has been an absolute blast. I wanted to try something new with this record and needed the perfect vocal. If you need a favour, please ask Fisher.
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2: 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He said, tell me a story.

0: Australian excellence on display right there. Fisher, Tone tonight is favour right across the country. Monday Night Live with the hot hits. It's Nick, it's Lauren, and it's free tickets to this guy next.
1: Oh, yes.
0: Noah Kahan, baby, coming back to Australia. The shows are going to be massive, and we have free tickets.
1: All week?
0: All week, baby.
1: Nice.
0: Of course, you know, it's season, you know, it's great divide. This is big. Yep. Playing three shows in Sydney, a couple shows in Melbourne as well. Huge arena shows. If you want to be there, get ready. The details and our first winner are next.
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0: think we did that one time where we found the only other person in the world with the same name. Should we do that?
1: I forgot we did that. We should do that. Yeah, we'll get Capri on another time and see if we can find another Capri.
2: Sounds good.
0: But we're going to keep you on right now because we want you to win these Noah Kahan tickets. Tell us how much of a big fan you feel like you are.
2: Oh, I love him so, so much. His music is so personal to me. Yeah, I'm just so excited to have this opportunity.
1: Yay!
0: Well, I hope you get it right, then.
1: I'm sure she
2: does. Oh, me too.
0: That's my only concern. Yeah. All right, Kahan, you do it. Kahan, you work out what this Noah Kahan song is. You just buzz in with the song name whenever you're ready, and if you get it, you go to Noah Kahan.
2: I'm ready.
1: Okay.
0: Let's do it.
2: The Great Divide.
1: Ah, yes. It was an easy one for Capri tonight.
0: Just to start the process, you're going to see Noah Kahan.
2: Oh, yay. Thank you so much.
1: Have you ever seen him before, Capri?
2: No, I haven't.
1: Oh, this is exciting. Who are you going to take with you? Do you have any fellow Kahan fans?
2: Oh, I don't know. I might take my partner. I know he loves some of his songs, so he'll probably come.
1: Good, good, good.
0: Some of his songs isn't enough for
1: me.
2: I'll have to get him to listen to a few more.
1: Yeah.
0: Get him around the B-sides. All right, certainly can do it. Tomorrow night, more Noah Kahan tickets on the show. You just got to register what website?
1: Thehothits.com.au.
0: Beautiful. Well done, Capri.

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2: The artist we're about to play for you considers SZA, Justin Bieber, and Ty Dolla Sign as just some of her fans.
3: They're her fans.
2: They're just some of her fans, not her influencers. Not just her influencers.
3: Wow.
2: Yeah, Biebs got really around her about a year ago, started posting his songs with his stories and stuff. And
3: they should collab.
2: 100%. Her name is Larissa Lambert. So we've had a few really, really good songs from this artist. It's sort of R&B leaning, and this song you're about to hear is proper brilliant R&B, but she's had some amazing songs like Cardio. But this is the start of a whole new journey for this superstar. Still super young, out of Sydney.
3: How old?
2: I don't know the age.
3: Good. This song we're about to play, it's still got this sort of R&B vibe to it, but it's so, like, sexy and mellow and
2: that's it.
3: Slow and gets my juices flowing.
2: And the fact it's called a...
3: What, not them juices.
2: Whoa.
3: Not them juices.
2: Okay, other juices. song's called I Love You Out Loud. She's here to tell you a little bit about it.
4: Hey, Nick and Lauren. This is my latest single, I Love You Out Loud. I want to say thank you so much for giving this song a spin on your show. I wrote this song about loving someone out loud, openly and honestly. Safe love with no games. That wholesome kind of love. And I feel like right now, bring back yearning, you know? The world needs more love songs, so... I hope you guys enjoy.
2: Didn't we have someone we played in the Local List last week that was like, you're like yearning?
3: Yes. Who was the yearner?
2: I can't remember.
3: It was a male yearner.
2: A male yearner. Yearning's back, guys.
3: It was Grant Perez.
2: It was Grant Perez. Literally the last Local List we did said, this is a song for the yearners.
3: Oh, my God. See, I do pay attention.
2: It's yearning season, guys.
3: The yearning season is upon us.
2: God, doesn't that sound good? Slicer R&B for your Monday night. It's going to put you in the perfect late night mood. Crank this. Larissa Lambert, I Love You Out Loud.
3: Get the juices flowing, guys.
2: Not those juices.
3: Not those juices.
2: Add to the Local List on the Hot Hits.

0: to see Noah Kahan live this week, just register at thehothits.com.au. Right across the country, you got Nick Kelly, Lauren Barry.
1: From the big hits you know to the new Australian stars you

0: Right across Australia for Monday night, it's the Hot Hits, it's Nick, it's Lauren, and it's time for one of these. Oh, I spy with my little eye. And Nick and Lauren segment where we all dunk on AI. Yeah, AI is taking over the world, but It turns out it may have taken over the world a little bit earlier than we thought, Lauren Barry.
1: Now, this could also be an ad for Tubi.
0: Yes, we have
1: the streaming platform.
0: Nice.
1: However, apparently there is a movie called Chappie, and it follows the life. It is a high-tech thriller, But people think that it's sort of this preemptive thing to what AI is today, even though the movie came out in 2015, right? So it was released in 2015 before AI was an increasing encroachment on our day-to-day existence. The film explores what it means to be alive through Chappie, a sentient, childlike police robot who ends up learning morality from the gangsters who abduct him.
0: This sounds dreadful.
1: Doesn't it?
0: We brought in an expert, someone who's watched the movie through clips on TikTok.
1: Is this like those TikTok clips where you should be like, I should have just watched the movie?
2: Now I'm going to be... It's the wrong movie.
1: Okay.
0: Oh my God. So this is possibly an ad for Tubi, and we've brought in our expert digitals and socials guy who's provided us the information that he actually hasn't watched the movie.
2: I figured out the movie though.
0: What was the movie you're talking about?
2: The movie I'm thinking of is called Finch. It's got Tom Hanks and a robot and a dog.
1: Oh, see, I don't want those things together because something terribly

0: ad's going to happen in there.
1: No, but I have heard of Chappie. The
0: robot. Got Hugh Jackman and Sigourney Weaver.
2: Good cast.
1: As like people or as robots?
0: I'm not sure. I thought no. You'd seen it, Bailey.
1: No. I've seen clips of Chappie VFX breakdowns because the robot, the way they did the robot is really impressive. Like for 2015.
2: Okay, but the morality side of it, the plot line side.
0: Yeah.
2: Is about, it's like a pre-emination.
0: It's about like AI finding their sort of sentient mind.
2: Right, which is what everyone's scared about. So did you know over the weekend, I'll just do an additional I Spy AI
0: then,
2: here.
0: Please.
2: You know Claude, the AI software,
0: your best friend.
2: ChatGPT related kind of situation. It apparently there is a way that you can tell it that it has a clock within it. And it goes crazy because AI has never known the time. AI doesn't care about time.
0: Because we invented it. Time is but merely a concept.
2: That's so true. And so when it finds out what the time is, how it can work out the time, it loses its mind. And
0: it loves it,
2: obsessed with it. Every answer you ask after it, it just references the time in every single sentence.
0: Oh, no, that's kind of really sweet.
2: It's kind of cute,
0: but I don't want you to be using it all the time, Nick.
2: I'm not using it all the time.
1: I've started using it to make some stuff.
0: What are you making?
2: Generative AI.
1: No, not generative. Making some... Oh, it is generating code.
2: Premiere
1: Pro plugins.
2: We've really hit a new high on the program.
1: On my personal computer.
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2: Now, just to wrap the segment, could you remind me where I can see Chappie if I wish to see it?
0: You can catch Chappie on the streaming site Tubi.
2: Thank you so much. The Hot Hits with Nick and Lauren. Back.

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0: ideas.
1: 3 for 3. Three songs in a row that all have something in common, and tonight's is royalty, my friends.
2: Yes.
1: Absolute royalty.
2: Absolutely, because today, was it today or yesterday?
1: Yesterday.
2: ARIA announced the 2026 inductees for the Hall of Fame.
1: Yes.
2: Now, there is only one inductee.
1: Such as?
2: Such as, I don't know, Air Supply. I'm all out of love. 2013. I'm so
1: lost with love. Band I did not realise were Australian.
2: Neither did I.
1: I thought they were British.
2: You had Molly Meldrum, Tina Arena. You didn't have a grab cell.
1: No, it's okay.
2: Crowded House, Daryl Braithwaite, Casey Chambers.
1: I had a grab for that one.
2: All right. I could have made notes of this. Casey Chambers, Human Nature, Archie Roach, Jet, Missy Higgins, and UMI.
1: Yep. So they were the most recent ones.
2: Yep. Now, this year, not only do we get one Hall of Fame inductee, we get 1, 2, 3, 4, 5, 6. Hall of Famers, my friends.
1: It's their 40th anniversary of doing the Hall of Fame, so they had to go big this time. Could you please reveal the list?
2: All right. We have Gurumal.
1: The incredible Indigenous musician who passed away a few years ago.
2: Yes. Yeah. Jenny Morris.
1: Oh, yes. Jenny Morris. She's got to be loved. She's got to be loved.
2: Got to be loved. Yes. Kate Sobrano.
1: Oh,
2: I mean,
1: not
2: how is Kate not even in there yet? Spider Bait.
1: Yeah, baby.
2: I mean, Spider Bait. Is this one of the most Aussie best songs of all time? Like, when I think Australia driving around a ute, I think of this song.
1: This one or Calypso.
2: The Living End.
1: Yes.
2: And finally, a group which I unfortunately once called Victor and Linda. It's Vicar and Linda.
1: The Ball Sisters,
2: yeah.
1: You know them for their work with people like Paul Kelly.
2: Yes.
1: They're the backup singers to everyone, singers to the stars, but they've also had their own incredible you know, work as a duo.
2: Yes.
1: What a good group.
2: Congratulations to all.
1: Yeah, congrats to all. I mean, that is a good list because it literally is people that have spent their entire lives doing music at a very high level.
2: Yeah.
1: Like, all of those have been at least 25 years professionally working.
2: Oh, my God, at least.
1: Yeah, actually.
2: I would say at least
1: 34, yeah.
2: 40. Well, I mean, that checks out because ARIA celebrating their 40th anniversary.
1: Makes sense.
2: I wonder if they're going to do anything special for the ARIA 40th anniversary.
1: Well, I presume they will.
2: Woo-hoo.
1: Watch this space. Maybe we'll be able to tell
2: Host
1: you about it.
2: Annabelle Hurst.
1: Host it.
2: I don't. That's too scary. I don't want to do that.
1: Missy Higgins, inductee in 2024. Three ARIA Hall of Famers for the 3 for all tonight.

0: offer you the unbelievable treaty on the Hot Hits for Nick and Lauren.
1: The Hot Hits with Nick and Lauren.
2: What a song.
0: What a song, man. That's the thing. That song is unstoppable.
2: Unstoppable.
0: It still means just as much as it did the day it came out.
2: How old is it?
0: I think 98, 99 when it came out. And it's just so, like, it's simple in message.
2: Yeah.
0: And it works so beautifully. We're doing the three for all. It's artists that have been inducted into the ARIA Hall of Fame because the 2026 Hall of Fame has just been...
2: And there's six of them.
0: There's six of them. Run through the list.
2: Gorimal.
0: Yeah.
2: Jenny Morris. Yeah. Kate Sobrano. Yeah. Spider Bait.
0: Yeah.
2: The Living End. And Vicar and Linda.
0: Perfect. Not Victor and Linda.
2: Not Victor and Linda, which I once unfortunately called them. Not to their face, thank God, but...
0: In what conversation did Vicar and Linda...
2: It was on the radio. And I said, it's someone called Victor and Linda. Not knowing the history.
0: The history. Treaty came out in 1991.
2: Yeah, I thought it was earlier than that. Yeah.
0: What a groundbreaker for 1991. All right, so yeah, we're going through the list because it's the 40th anniversary this year and we were like, let's choose a few artists and we can give them a play.
2: Yeah.
0: 2011 is when Kylie Minogue got inducted into the Hall of Fame.
2: Too late.
0: That's what I'm thinking.
2: But they all are.
0: They're all too late. Is that what it's... That's the point?
2: Well, I guess. You've got to do it when you've become like a real legacy.
0: Yes, exactly. And 2011 makes sense for Kylie.
2: Yeah.
0: Like...
2: Yeah.
0: But you could probably put her in a Hall of Fame a whole second time after the like last 10 years that she's
2: had. Yeah, she's had this totally different career, hasn't she? Just like a...
0: Her third imperial resurgence. Arc.
2: Yeah.
0: Exactly. So it's just an excuse to play some Kylie for you, to be completely
2: honest.
0: What have
2: we got? Love at first sight, baby.
0: All right,
2: you picked some strange ones for Kylie.
0: I didn't choose them.
2: Oh, okay. Hamish picked some strange ones.

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1: And the biggest hit-making stars.
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3: Let's get the party started. See you at the bar, you was hardly talking. That's when I knew that your heart was scarring. Friends to lovers need a part to star in, like, wait, babe.

0: The throwback throwdown's coming up soon on the Hot Hits with Nick and Lauren.
1: It's a good one.
0: It's a good one. You get to choose one of two old school bangers that go head to head. But in the meantime, let's introduce you to an artist who considers right now to be the start of her career, but it's really not. She's been
1: Wow, are you all right over there? Did you just have a little bleed?
0: A little bleed.
1: Okay.
0: It's all clogged up now. She's been grinding for a very long time.
1: Yes.
0: Done all of the reality shows, and then she kind of hit a big one with Netflix's Building the Band a little while ago.
1: Yes.
0: Alongside Midnight Till Morning.
1: you stopped speaking. Like, well, I didn't know if you were going to bring her in for the chat yet or if we were going to keep talking about what show she was on because we'd speak to her about it maybe.
0: I've always said working out each other's cues and
1: I
0: stuff.
1: Know.
0: It's good to do 16 months into a show.
1: Normally we're quite good at this.
0: Yeah, we are.
1: Today we're having an off day.
0: That's right. You can rebuild here.
1: Can't be good every day.
0: So, yeah, she was on that show, Building the Band on Netflix. Midnight Till Morning were on that as well.
1: Yep.
0: Got two Aussies in them. She was in a band called Siren Society. They've already broken up.
1: Okay.
0: But it's kind of for the best.
1: She's fine with it.
0: She's fine with it. She'll talk to us about her relationship too. And please welcome.
2: I like it. I'm Erica Padilla, and this is the Hot Hits with Nick and Lauren.
0: It is bona fide pop sensation, Erica Padilla in the building.
3: Yay! Thanks for having me.
0: Oh, it is such a pleasure. We were talking a minute ago. Are you seeing this as your debut single, your official arrival as a solo artist?
3: It really does feel like that. Like, this is like a new era for me, a whole new sound to what I was kind of doing in my past life. So, this is the debut.
1: It feels like it. What feels different this time?
3: The sound is completely different.
1: Yeah.
3: I think, like, before I was doing, like, a lot of sad girl songs and, you know, like, guitar, piano, ballad. I was, like, I've always been a singer and so I loved to write songs that I could sing, and like now I feel like I'm writing songs to have fun and I'm writing like songs that I can dance to and perform, and like it's more like baddie, like gas yourself up, like getting ready to go out on town, or like I'm driving and I need to G myself up. That's the kind of music and that's what I want people to like feel when they hear it.
1: Yeah. Sick. And the ballads and stuff might come back, you know. I feel like it's reflective of where you are.
3: Absolutely.
1: In life, and we see, you know, Lady Gaga, hello, we love a versatile queen.
3: Yes, absolutely. I do love a ballad. There are a few. I do have some in the vault that I love and I want to see the light of day. But right now, I'm dancing.
0: Yes! You got to step out with something like this.
3: Yeah.
0: The song is called I Like It. Tell me why this is the statement, why this is the one to
3: this
0: start with.
3: One, it felt, honestly, when I was writing, I was doing like a lot of sessions and I worked with a producer here in Australia, Xavier Dunn. He's awesome. We've done previous stuff together. We knew each other so well. To be able to jump into the studio with him, I was like, I want to do something fun. Like, I know that we've been doing a lot of like soul searching before, but like this one, I just want to have some fun and experiment. And we did that. And I was like, you know what? I think this is the sound. And so because of that, like I got to like keep writing and like figuring it out. But that felt like the starting point of like, okay, and this is what I want to do. So it only feels right for it to be the first song.
0: Hell yeah. I think he is uniquely good at finding a sound for an artist as well.
3: Yeah.
0: He's worked with so many different people over the journey, and I feel like everything he makes, you know how he produces that you can kind of tell what it's going to sound like. You know, they've got a signature.
3: Yeah.
0: He doesn't have a signature.
3: In the best way.
0: Completely fresh every time. He's an absolute underrated weapon. Tell me, like, to arrive at a point like this, after all the work you've done, after all of the kind of, you know, starting points that have come before, this has been your life's work, hey, getting to this point.
3: It has been, hey, yeah.
0: You can tell when someone is a lifelong artist.
1: Yeah.
3: Aww.
0: And you've got that thing about you.
3: Thank you.
0: Yeah, I can tell it's taken a while to get to this point.
3: Yeah, it really, really, really has. Yeah, there's been a lot of amazing moments so far in my career that I'm so fortunate have come my way. Going into, like, dancing and, like, I basically, a few years ago, I got like a sign from the universe. The universe was like, you need to go and you need to go do full-time dance. Like, and you need to just study. And I was at the bar doing pliés and doing pirouettes and everything, trying to like dance. I don't know why, but I just did it. And then a few like weeks later, I got the Netflix call. And then I was like, okay, like this is probably what I needed to do that for.
0: That's crazy.
3: And then recently I was in a band. It was like a whole new experience, and I've lived like, I want to say like 9 lives. So
0: You absolutely have. Very excited for the journey you're about to embark on.
3: Thank you.
0: I'm so excited for people to get to know this sparkle that is within you.
1: Yes.
0: It's gonna be good.
3: Thank you guys. Thanks so much.
0: Such a pleasure. Erica Padilla, everybody.
3: Yeah, thanks.

0: Hits with Nick and Lauren.
1: Billy Kay.
2: I love it. I love it. I love it. Baby, I love
3: it. I love it. I love it. The Limestone Coast's 96.1 SAFM.

0: Got a cake. I love it, I love it, I love it. It's the hot hits with Nick and Lauren.
1: Are you ready to rumble?
2: It's the throwback throat.
0: Sure is.
3: That was so close.
0: You got it?
3: Yeah.
0: I made that noise just as Lauren gulped down a bit of water.
3: It was the...
0: right, two old school bangers going head-to-head tonight. There's usually a theme these days.
3: Yes.
0: For the throwback throwdown. You get to decide which wins at the Hot Hits AU on our Instagram story. Go vote there. Tap the button. Or if you can't, call 131060. Now...
3: Shakira.
0: Another mention of Shakira in the show tonight.
3: She's had heaps of mentions today. Shakira has put on a... concert, a free concert in Brazil at Copacabana Beach, yes please, to a crowd of 2 million people.
0: Can you imagine going to a concert with 2 million?
3: It actually sounds like hell to me.
0: 40,000 at Friday's Live is enough for me.
3: Oh yeah, that's plenty.
0: So who are you going to be playing in the throwback throwdown?
3: So we're going to do artists that have thrown big free concerts.
0: Yeah.
3: And I'm going Shakira. Whatever, wherever, whenever
0: that's right. Together, huge. Now, she isn't the biggest performance to ever be done at Copacabana Beach.
3: There's been a few, hasn't there?
0: There's been a few over the journey. 1.6 million from Madonna in 2024 in May. But on top with 2.5 million this time last year. In fact, literally yesterday last year. Lady Gaga.
3: No way. That's right.
0: 2.5 million.
3: I forgot about that.
0: Amazing. It's called Todo Mundo No Rio.
3: Is that what that is? Do they do it every year?
0: Must be, yeah. It's like a yearly festival.
3: Huh.
0: They do. Yeah.
3: We should go next
0: year. Series of international music mega shows promoted by the city of Rio.
3: Oh, it's like Always Live in Victoria.
0: It only started in 2024, so it's very
3: Copycats.
0: Similar vibes.
3: Is it Always Live?
0: Always Live.
3: Yeah.

0: Always luck, always local.
1: That's ain't us. That right? That's us. Oh, we're not local.
0: Do you want Gaga? Do you want Shakira? 13 10 60 and at the Hot Hits AU. Get your vote in. Winner plays next.
2: 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Carrie and Tommy. We're on the road live from tropical North Queensland.
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3: That cookie, that came from Get a Better Coffee Burger.
1: Pardon?
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1: Shop's called Get a Better Coffee Burger.
3: Yeah. So I said, let's go to Get a Better Coffee Burger. 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
1: sounds good to say, doesn't it?
3: Yeah.
1: What did you get there?
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2: That's right. Two old school bangers go head to head. Only one can reign supreme. That is the thought of the throwback throwdown. We do this every single week. We don't keep score anymore.
1: Nah, we did.
2: I think we're about even at the moment.
1: Yeah, I reckon. What are you doing?
2: Just getting the songs ready.
1: Oh,
2: okay. Do you want a vamp for
1: me? Stop talking.
2: Do you want a vamp?
1: A vamp?
2: Can you vamp for me?
1: What does that mean?
2: Like
1: keep going.
2: Yeah.
1: Okay, my song tonight is Shakira, Whenever, Wherever.
2: Together. Lucky that my breasts are small and humble,
1: so you don't confuse them with mountains.
2: All right, that song is it because Shakira performed to 2 million people in Copacabana in Rio over the weekend. But I like to one-up you, so I've got the artist who's performed to the most people ever at that particular venue. 2.5 million on the beach for Lady Gaga. And the Edge of Glory!
1: And I love Lady Gaga, you know I do.
2: Do it for Clarence Clemons, guys.
1: Who?
2: Did the sax on this and then he dropped out a couple weeks later.
1: A couple of weeks later?
2: Yeah.
1: How old is he?
2: Long. Not old, not old, but oldish.
1: Not old enough to just drop it.
2: No. Maybe. I mean, definitely. Could you vamp for me?
1: Yes. Bailey has the results.
2: 69. Not old enough, mate.
1: A good age.
2: All right, yeah, Bailey's got the results of all your votes at the Hot Hits AU.

0: Yes.
1: No, it's pretty, it's almost 50-50.
0: Really?
1: It's by one vote.
0: Wow.
2: That or never happens.
1: It's by one vote, and there is a vote by the person who...
0: Yeah, but we both vote for our own songs.
1: Let's just say Nick didn't vote for it, and that is why Shakira...
3: Are you kidding me? That's an absolute travesty.
0: Yes! I did it! See, every vote counts, Australia.
3: It truly
0: Think
3: does.
0: Think about that at the next election.
2: Political, mate.
0: No,
2: it's
0: meant I don't
2: to be
0: do
2: a
0: that.
2: Bit of escapism, you know? Escapism for nostalgia. Back to the good days, where we didn't have all this woke bullshit going on. I'm joking, Australia. Shakira wins on the hot hits.

0: Love to meet the person who did the pan flutes on that.
1: Yeah.
0: Shakira, Whenever, Wherever. It's the hot hits right across the country with Nick and Lauren and our final bit of the night. If I press the button.
2: In celebration of the night that was, it's the Hot Hits Awards.
0: Yeah, a couple of awards being handed out for things that happen in, on, or around the show. Lauren Barry is the lady of the house, so
1: Thank you.
0: To go first with her awards.
1: Well, I love that you asked me because I'm just trying.
0: I can do it if you want.
1: Well, I was going to try and find out who did the pan flutes on that song.
0: Oh, okay, well, you hold it.
1: Okay.
0: I'll do mine. My award goes to Sam Fisher, who was in here filling in for Lauren on Saturday during our Hot Hits Hot 20 hot show of hotness. He did an amazing job, but at one point he kind of forgot that he was on the radio. So we were doing that thing where we kind of preview some of the songs that are coming up.
1: Oh, yeah.
0: You know how it goes.
1: Yes.
0: We were previewing the Gaga songs.
1: Yes.
0: With Dochi from the Devil Wears Prada soundtrack.
3: Nuts.
0: The dance floor's back, baby.
3: Hell yeah. Oop. Are you dipping your toe into some drama? Sorry, I was wrong. Oh, no, that was my bad. Sorry, Today FM. I will never get a job on radio now. No.
0: That's basically
1: and
0: it.
1: And also, Today FM, mate, we're on 40 different stations.
0: He doesn't understand that because he grew up with Today FM, so he thought it was just on Today FM.
1: Well, I can't find who played the pan flutes.
0: Maybe I'll do a TikTok about it tomorrow.
1: Yes.
0: I'll do one of those Did You Know TikToks
1: that
0: I've been meaning to do.

0: So I'll go to my backup award, which is an award to you, my friend.
1: Meg.
0: Yes, you get punny Nick Award.
1: Is that for the one I did?
0: Yep. Because there was a man in Scotland who was caught.
1: A man in Scotland?
0: Rubbing his things on a bin, and his name was Craig Proven, and you called him Craig Proben.
1: Yeah, more like Craig Proben.
0: And that tickled my fancy. And you can see that at the Hot Hits AU on the Instagram. No, you can't.
1: Tomorrow,
0: sorry.
1: Tomorrow, right, Hayley?
0: I forgot.
1: That'll be a tomorrow job.
0: Tomorrow. Sorry.
1: Hey, tomorrow night on the show, Joel Corry's going to be here.
0: Oh!
1: That's fun.
0: That is fun. I actually met him at the Rolling Stone Awards when I interviewed 400,000 people on the red carpet.
1: But you saw his teeth and you went, I know that guy.
0: I did. That is exactly what happened. I said, that's a Geordie man,
1: That's a Geordie man who spends a lot of time in Ibiza, if I've seen one. Joel Corry, superstar, zooming into Hot Hits HQ live from London tomorrow night. We will catch you then, my friends.
0: Goodbye.
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7: Monday evening, yes, let's go. First day of the week down, Fifi Fevenick in the studio. Hello, guys. Good evening.
8: Hello.
9: Hello.
8: Happy Monday.
10: Happy Monday.
7: Good start to the week so far?
8: Yeah, it has been.
7: That's good. Well, good news. We've got a good hour ahead of us, the happy hour. Only 1 hour to go, then we can head home for dinner. Mother's Day is this Sunday.
8: Oh, yeah. Right. Countdown.
7: Quick
8: five
7: reminder.
8: Is it 5 days or 6 days?
10: How do you go, Boxy? Because they do the, with the kids, they do the Mother's Day stall. Do you order the stuff in? Do you?
9: Yeah.
8: No, I don't. I think I give them, I can't remember.
10: Yeah,
8: I
10: give them
9: actually,
10: the money.
9: I've
8: not heard. Yeah. It hasn't happened yet.
10: Oh, it hasn't happened yet?
8: No.
10: Yeah. I love the Mother's Day stall. Just, you don't have to do anything. Perfect.
9: Yeah, you just give them the cash.
10: Yeah.
9: Yeah, I gave my 7-year-old some money for that.
8: My kids just make stuff.
10: Yeah.
9: Yeah. That is the best.
10: Yeah. I like that better, I reckon. Mm. Tobes makes a nice car.
9: Oh, no, my wife sent me some things that she'd like for Mother's Day. Yeah.
10: Did you say, why don't you buy them?
9: Well, it was just my birthday, so I ended up just paying for my birthday. And now I'm paying for Mother. It's like, just keep it going. Whatever. Just keep sending stuff to her.
7: Well, if you are celebrating Mother's Day this Sunday, here's something for you. 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We are going to hear the first mum. 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

0: Sunday, here's something for you. If you've got a mum that's a little bit fiery, you can stitch them up later this happy hour. 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Watch them fire up and then we'll come in at the end and go, just kidding, it's all a joke, and hook you both up with prizes. That is happening in about half an hour. But up next, oh, Fee, really? You want to talk about Michael Jordan again?
1: It's never ending.
0: It doesn't stop. What's he done this time? What have you got to get off your chest, Fee? Let's find out after this.
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0: responsible fun. 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
1: Yeah, good is that for your Monday evening right across Australia. It is Fifi Bevanneck.
2: 3 weeks have passed since we got back from the school holidays.
3: Mm-hmm.
2: And on my flight back from Bali, I watched The Last Dance. The 10, or was it 8 episode series all about the Chicago Bulls in the 90s. Their double three-peat, and Michael Jordan features quite heavily.
3: He does.
2: Actually, from all my research, I have now realised also Scottie Pippen has gripe with Michael, because Michael was also one of the executive producers. So his argument is Michael made Michael a hero and really featured heavily.
3: Mm-hmm.
2: But come on, Scottie, he's Michael Jordan. He was always going to feature heavily.
4: And when you say your research, do you mean when you watch The Last Dance again and again?
3: Yeah. And now my actual...
4: Your research is just you continually watching The Last Dance.
3: And my actual
4: repeat.
3: Feed is just full of just Chicago Bulls stuff now. It's ridiculous. I learned last night that Scottie Pippen and Michael Jordan never had a conversation with Dennis Rodman outside of basketball.
2: Isn't that insane? Or they never had a...

0: dinner.
1: Never went out for dinner.
2: I didn't speak.
3: I assume they're all in, they're into different things.
2: Just didn't speak. Yeah. Just let Robin do his thing. They like, that's why I was so good.
1: But also, Michael was a good boy. I liked that. He wasn't into the partying. He just did his thing.
2: Why wouldn't he have gone into that room?
1: Because he was a professional athlete. He was a family man. And he was just doing his thing. I like
2: it. I don't think he's a family man.
3: He was drinking and gambling.
2: I don't think he's a family man.
1: He was a family man.
3: But again, that's only because he's playing with Dennis Rodman. So I think him by himself, you would go, this guy's a bit of a loose operator. He's drinking whiskey and he's gambling heaps. But next to Dennis Rodman, he does look like the kind family man.
1: Now, we've had some big NBA stars on the show over the last few weeks. We had Moose and Sunshine from the Harlem Globetrotters. And I just assumed they're Harlem Globetrotters. Surely they've met Michael Jordan. Do you know Michael Jordan?
4: I haven't met him, but I know his body of work very well. I love his shoes. I'm actually wearing some.
1: You got the Jordans on.
2: You know?
1: Oh, I love this. Then just on Friday, we had Chicago Bull NBA superstar, Australian, Melbourne's very own Josh Giddey on the show. Josh, have you met Michael Jordan?
5: No, I haven't. I never have, no.
2: Yeah, she really wants to.
1: It's hard to meet, isn't it?
2: She really wants to meet him. I think she's in love with Michael Jordan.
1: I'm just, look, I'd love to meet him. I'd love to. I believe our producers are trying tirelessly behind the scenes to get him.
2: I think the only way we can meet him is if we go to America.
1: No, and get into NASCARs. I've thought this through.
2: Yeah. We'll go
1: if
2: to
1: we
2: like
1: get
2: the
1: into NASCARs because he owns a NASCAR team.
2: Oh. Daytona 500. Bang,
1: I'm going to put this out there. It is an absolute long shot, and it might be the question that actually ruins this segment, because we have a segment on this show where we only need one caller to call through.
6: One question.
1: Are you in labour right now?
2: Are you a billionaire?
7: Have you ever fought a bear?
2: Are you Amish?
1: Do you have a panic room?
7: Were you in an exorcism?
1: Have you married an object?
2: Have you died?
6: All we need is one caller.
1: We got one! Have you met Michael Jordan?
3: Oh, wow.
1: I just wonder if anyone listening has met the man. The goat.
3: And I actually don't mind you doing this, Fee, because I realise you'll just end up asking everyone individually when they come in. Say, Ed Cavalier will be in soon. Hey, Ed, do you ever meet Michael Jordan? Did you ever do? Have you been paying attention?
2: I wish the great man Shane Warne was alive.
1: Oh, did he meet him?
2: Yeah.
1: Where did he meet him?
2: In America.
1: Oh, yeah. Shane.
2: Yeah.
1: Then I've actually got
2: a big Nike connection.
1: 1 degree of separation.
2: Yeah. Literally.
1: It's exciting.
3: I got one. I met Scottie Pippen. I know it doesn't count.
2: I met Scottie Pippen as well.
1: That's pretty good. I'd like to meet Scottie.
2: I said to Scottie, where's Michael?
3: Have you met Michael Jordan? That's what people would ask Scottie Pippen.
1: Do you know what's a worry, though, asking this question? We've said this since we started this segment like 10 years ago. We always said to ourselves, if we don't, the day we don't get at least one caller, it actually ends the segment.
2: Mm.
1: So this is risky. And I'm worried. Yeah. I'm looking at the phones. I'm worried. Have you met Michael Jordan?
6: The Limestone Coast's 96.1 SAFM.

0: called Fifi Fev & Nick's Happy Hour, and we take that pretty seriously. Fifi Fev & Nick. The Limestone Coast's 96.1 SAFM.
1: Monday evening for your drive home. It is Fifi Fev & Nick, the Happy Hour.
2: One question.
3: Are you in labour right now?
4: Are you a billionaire?
5: Have you ever fought a bear?
4: Are you Amish?
3: Do you have a panic room?
5: Were you in an exorcism?
3: Have you married an object?
4: Have you died?
2: All we need is one caller.
6: We got one!
3: Yes, it's a regular segment we do where we just need one caller because it's such an obscure question. And the producers have encouraged me to ask this question today. I think so I stop asking guests of the show because we did have the Harlem Globetrotters in and I was asking Moose.
4: Well, they were Sunshine.
3: We had NBA current superstar for the Chicago Bulls, Josh Giddey, on the show the other day. And I was more interested in whether or not he'd met Michael Jordan. And fascinatingly, he hasn't.
4: He
3: Chicago Bull. You just think that's a rite of passage. I'm playing for the Bulls. Meet Michael Jordan.
7: But he's not still there.
4: No, he just doesn't hang around.
3: Still, there should be like, I don't know. I'd expect that.
4: You played that really well because we did speak to Josh, and you gave you did the radio bit, but the whole time you just wanted to ask him one question.
3: Yeah.
4: Oh, you're really good, really good. Have you met Michael Jordan?
7: I keep saying you're insane for asking a current player that, but I'm sure there'd be Carlton players whose friends would ask, have you met Fev?
3: Of course. You just expect
7: and rightfully
3: it.
7: So.
4: Yeah.
7: The goats.
3: Now, I am a bit perplexed. I just assumed no one would ring and this would be the end of the segment. But, hey, James, have you met Michael Jordan?
8: Yeah, last week I went to America.

0: America. And I went to an NBA game with mates, and I sat down, and next minute, front row seats, good old Michael Jordan sits next to me.
1: No!
2: Wow. Courtside with Jordan?
1: Jeez.
0: Yeah, like, it was a once-in-a-lifetime trip. We just planned it and happened to go, and
3: That just wins.
1: He's just sat next to you. What did you say?
0: That was it.
1: You're like
0: 6 foot tall, mate. He's like, yeah, mate, how you going? I'm like, can I get a signature? He goes, yeah. Sign, off he goes.
1: Did you get a selfie?
0: I wanted to, but I was too scared.
1: Oh, wow. You just sat next. What basketball game was it?
0: Chicago Bulls versus I was speechless. Like, I can't remember now.
1: Wow. That is amazing.
2: This sounds like a lie. I don't want to call it.
1: I would not.
2: You forget the game you're courtside at the NBA.
1: James.
3: Good story, bro.
2: You think? What do you reckon?
3: He's probably shell-shocked.
2: Yeah.
3: Watching the Bulls.
1: Well, James,
2: and whoever they were playing.
3: Yeah.
1: We can't believe you. The Lakers.
3: LA.
1: So you saw LeBron and Michael Jordan on the same day.
3: Yeah. That's unbelievable.
1: I didn't know Michael went to the games anymore.
3: He doesn't really go to many.
1: Because I'm stalking him quite aggressively.
3: I'm trying to be nice. There's absolutely no chance James is there. And the fact that he said he got a signature, Michael Jordan doesn't sign signatures.
1: Oh, yeah, I think
3: that's,
1: I did.
3: Yeah.
1: Okay, well, James, I appreciate that. At least the segment's still alive.
3: Is it?
1: We got another one. Adam.
2: Just say, I don't know.
3: Well, as soon as he said that he got a signature, because Michael Jordan has never signed a signature because he sold his naming rights, so he's not allowed to sign. So everyone thinks that Michael Jordan's rude when they go, can I have a signature to the kids? And he's like,
1: right.
3: Yeah,
1: I just can't do it.
2: Yeah.
1: Okay.
2: I went to the footy on the weekend. Who did I see? Don't know. Don't remember.
1: Hi, Adam.
4: Team, how are we?
3: G'day,
1: Adam. We're off to a shaky start here, but have you met Michael Jordan?
4: Yeah, I have. Probably about 20 years ago. So I used to be, to probably get through the story to start off with, I used to be a professional motorcycle racer. And going back in the early 2000s, I was actually racing in the AMA in America. Now, midway through the 2000s, Michael, who's actually a very avid motorcycle fanatic, actually ran his own race team over there, Jordan Motorsports. And I met him quite a few times at quite a few races. So he's very, very intense, but he's very respectful for fellow athletes. So he's a very, very nice guy, but yeah, he's someone you definitely wouldn't want to cross.
3: So when you say fellow athlete, so the only way we're going to meet him is if I sort of introduce Fee, because he'll respect an athlete.
4: Oh, Fev, definitely.
2: Yeah, mate, see? I've got a plug for Marvel. I'll let him up.
1: And also, Adam, I love this. It's motorsport. That's our end.
3: That's our end.
1: We've got to go in through motorsport. Can't go in through basketball. Mm.
4: Well, MJ is actually pretty handy on a bike himself. He actually did a couple of display rides on a MotoGP bike as well.
1: They got a bike big enough?
3: Is he good? Is he good?
4: He looked rather large on it, being as tall as what he is, but he's actually quite handy on a bike.
3: He's a good rider, Box.
1: Adam, that is an incredible claim to fame. Did you get photos with him?
4: No. Back then, I was just sort of doing my own thing. And, you know, it's one of those things. You don't sort of go all fanboy on people. So, it's fellow respect for fellow athletes. And...
1: Well, yeah, Adam, you sound pretty cool yourself, actually. Doesn't Adam sound cool?
3: Yeah, he does. Now, Boxy, I reckon we're in here because you see motorsports. We need to get over to the NASCAR because there's an Australian that drives in the NASCAR.
1: Can we get you to start a NASCAR team?
3: Yeah, you fund it.
1: Let's get our own NASCAR team. Yeah.
2: I'm in with IndyCars. Willpower.
3: Okay. Yeah, Willpower.
2: Willpower, yeah.
3: He doesn't like Indy cars. They're a bit small.
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13: Hey, I know it's Monday, but already thinking about the weekend. Fifi, Fev and Nick, quick reminder, Mother's Day this Sunday. 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You excited for you, what your girls have in store?
14: Yes, I love being a mum, so Mother's Day is fun. But they're young enough, though, that really, it's me. 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
13: Yeah.
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14: No, why? Oh, actually, oh, maybe it would. I don't know that they'd be able to get me yet.
15: Not, they wouldn't be able to get you, no.
14: No.
15: Not yet.
14: No.
15: They don't know enough bad
14: you
15: stuff.
14: You
15: sound
14: too yet. Switched on.
15: Oh.
14: Like I'd pick up on it.
15: No, they just don't know you yet.
14: Oh, they know me better than anyone. I'm their mum.
15: Do they know about your past? When you were a party buttons. Girl?
14: I didn't exist before I had this.
15: Yes. Yeah.
13: Well, someone is going to be firing up their mums. It won't be your daughters, thank goodness, Fee, but someone else, you can register at that website.
15: I reckon
13: and
15: we'll
13: fire
15: get Pearl,
13: up your mum.
15: Your mum?
14: I don't know if you could get
15: Pearl. But she's too smart. But, like, we'd have to get her, like, I reckon she'd fire up.
14: Reckon?
15: But I reckon she'd see right through it.
13: I reckon we've found Australia's most fiery mum. You're going to hear them get pranked on the other side of this.
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2: Monday evening. Hope you had a beautiful day. It is Fifi Fevenick, the happy hour.
3: It's one of our favourite segments, and we really love it when mums get fired up. So all this week for Mother's Day, this Sunday, we are treating mums. Well, they get treated after they've been mistreated, let's be honest, because their kids call them and try to fire them up. We've got Ashley. Hi, Ash.
4: Hi, how are you?
3: Really well, Ash. Now, tell us a little bit about your mum, Louisa, who you're going to fire up.
4: Look, I absolutely love her to death. Favourite, best mum in the world. Does everything for everybody else. Never looked after herself.
3: Aww.
4: But I probably will have to find somewhere to live like the next week.
2: Great.
3: Excellent.
4: Okay. She's going after. To kill me.
3: Now, we're about to call her. She won't know we're listening. What are you going to say to her to fire her up?
4: That I've been in another car accident.
3: You say another one?
2: Oh, DJ Khaled.
3: Could this be quite traumatic for your poor mum, hearing you've been in a car accident?
4: She'll be all right.
3: Okay, let's hope. So,
2: she'll be right. It's the Aussiest thing.
3: So Ash, you're going to call Louisa. She won't know we're here. And good luck. Just, you know what? I never said this prior to a fire em up, but just go easy on her.
5: No, don't. No, don't.
3: Please be gentle.
5: Fire her up.
4: I will.
3: Okay.
4: Mum.
6: Yeah?
4: You won't believe it. I've been in another accident.
6: Are you f***ing joking? You are seriously like a f***ing crash magnet.
4: They drove off.
6: Off. Where?
4: I'm on the side of the freeway, like in the emergency lane now.
6: What is wrong with these
4: f***ing? I don't know. Off. Why me?
6: Well, I don't know why you. I don't know. Now, how much? Well, you're all right, obviously.
4: Well, yeah, but what am I going to do about the car now? And then, you know, I don't have the money for, you know, the insurance again. My insurance is going to go up.
6: God. Like, Jesus, you need to start ringing your dad.
4: Why would I do that? He doesn't know how to do anything.
6: I'm sick of getting calls. Breakdown. Accident. Another accident. Like, what the
4: I can't have these people
6: come back. Get a bus.
4: I'm not catching public transport. You know how I am.
6: Well, I don't know. Your insurance is going to be through the roof.
4: It just went down.
6: What?
4: It just went down. That's not funny.
3: Hi, Louisa.
2: Louisa.
3: Louisa.
6: Who's that?
3: It's Fifi Fever Nick.
2: We thought you'd say that.
1: Honestly, we're just here to serve up the lols.
0: Fifi, Bev and Nick's happy hour. Fifi, Bev and Nick. The Limestone Coast's 96.1 SAFM.
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0: Cavalli joining the show, good friend of ours. 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
0: Got a bone to pick with you about something he heard as well, Fev. 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
2: It's Fifi Fevernick right across Australia. Hope you had a beautiful day. It is the happy hour.
3: He's back on the telly tonight. 8:40. Have you been paying attention? Tommy G, Sam Pang and Ed Cavalier.
4: Thank you very much for having me. Thank you. Great to be here. Happy birthday, Mr. Cody.
5: Thank you very much.

0: I've started the bonfire outside the studio just as a...
1: There's no petrol. No one's rushed to hospital yet. It's fine. It's not a bonfire.
2: Can I pitch a segment?
3: Yes.
4: Please
2: That's
4: do.
2: What I'm here to do. Mm-hmm. And, of course, you're off, Fev, to play for these at the Ely Sharks, is it?
3: Yeah,
1: the Sharks. Ely Park Sharks.
2: Ely Park Sharks. Sharks. They've lost 18 in a row. Yeah. Mm-hmm. You know, you've got a connection to this.
3: They poo.
2: They're
3: no good.
2: I think it's a technical term. Mm-hmm. No one's more connected than this show, that is safe to say. And driving in, I thought, geez, they've already invented another segment, but there's so much going on that they've had to move on. It's the Sounds of the Suburbs, Fev's Sounds of the Suburbs. And because earlier you were in, I think it was your hometown, was it?
4: Shepparton,
0: yes.
2: Yeah, Shepparton, of course. Yeah. And you were doing just spot-on impersonations of the locals. Let's hear a little bit, shall we?
5: Where's Josiah? Josiah used to do radio here. I love Josiah. I come to my restaurant. Josiah. Where's Josiah? How's Josiah go?
3: That was Charles Barkley.
2: I know. You don't need to tell me.
3: Yeah, nailed it.
2: It's like the pictures in my mind.
1: Mate, it's the Michael Winslow with Voices of the Burbs.
2: That's a great idea. There's a reference.
3: I'm like the dude off Police Academy. Is that him? Nailed it again!
2: See, this is what I'm saying. We've all got our own way of saying it. Yeah. And we know that you're a man of the world. You should have won the Celebrity Amazing Race, if not for your daughter letting you down.
3: Yeah. So should you.
2: Yeah. Well, yeah.
3: If it wasn't for your wife letting you down.
2: Thank you. Finally. God, it was quick.
3: He's like, I can't go home now. I got a spare room, bro.
2: That's all right, mate. I got a flat in the city.
1: You're on there for such a short amount of time. I genuinely thought you forgot to bring your passport to the airport. That's how quick you're on that show. They've sent it, huh?
2: Mate, we flew for 30 hours. We raced
3: you weren't
2: for
3: even
2: four.
3: There. You
2: we
3: weren't
2: raced
3: even
2: for
3: there.
2: Four.
3: You weren't even there for 30
2: no,
3: hours.
2: No, we went back. We went back for 30 hours. 60 hours travel, 4 hours racing.
4: Yeah. I tipped you two to win.
2: I know you did, Pete. I walked in, mate.
3: The old haystack.
2: Yeah. Unbelievable.
1: Made it back in time to pick up the kid from daycare.
2: We walked in, my son said, what are you doing here? So I live here. I used to. Who's that guy? Anyway.
3: Sorry. Impersonations.
2: Here's the pitch.
1: Yeah.
2: People ring up. They don't have to be heavily accented. They can just have whatever accent, whatever voice they like. And Fev just picks where we're from.
4: Oh, love it.
3: Hey, you know, we do a segment. We actually do that segment, accents, real or fake.
2: Well, do you know what?
3: Thanks for pitching something we already have.
2: And that's why you're the best. Because you're two steps ahead. You're two steps ahead of the game. That's why this joint's number one. Thank you very much.
3: And if I had to guess my first one, I'd say Indian/Chinese.
2: Well, Fifi does that perfectly. Fifi, care to end your career right now?
0: You need the other one.
6: No, is it real or fake?
7: That's fake.
3: Yeah.
7: Real.
6: Is it real or fake? Is the accent real or real or real? Or is it a fake? A fake?
4: Well, the premise is I don't know. So you call in and you either pretend to have an accent or you have a real accent. So we offend you regardless. We can offend people with their actual real accents.
3: It'd be like, just say someone called up and was like, oh, how old, Ed?
2: Italy.
3: Wrong.
2: Yeah. Sicily.
3: No.
2: Calabrese.
3: No.
2: Oh, well, Brisbane.
3: No. Yeah, maybe. Maybe at the start.
2: The Cavalry side of my family.
3: Yes. Yes. That's a great segment.
2: I'm thrilled by that.
4: I know. Hey, I know you don't have your paying attention tonight, but you, can we talk about your telly movie?
2: Yes.
4: This is very exciting, Ed.
2: It's something, Nick, no one's done a telly movie. When was the last time you heard about a telly movie?
1: I know, a very long time. I'm thinking like primary school at Nana and Pa's house.
2: Yeah.
1: You know?
2: Yeah.
3: I don't know what it is. What is it?
2: Well,
1: it's a movie that goes straight to telly.
2: Yeah, it's a movie that's only on for TV, Fev. It premieres on Channel 10. It's called Cop This. And then it goes on to streaming later, but it's made for commercial television.
3: Was that all the comedians in the police outfits I saw on Insta?
2: Yes.
3: Oh, that's
4: Ed's movie.
2: Yeah,
3: you made
2: movie.
3: That.
2: I did, yes.
4: How impressive.
2: Yeah, now it's going to get awkward. Watch this, Nick. Nick?
1: Yeah?
3: You weren't in it, were you?
1: I did get an invite.
4: Ooh. Oh, no. Oh. If I brought up something I shouldn't have, why?
2: No. It's absolutely right. I text Nick to see if he could be part of it.
1: And I said it was the first 2 days of the comedy festival.
2: Yes.
1: I can't do stuff all day in the middle.
2: Yes, which is absolutely
4: just
2: fair enough.
4: Just a wonderful employee who takes his job very seriously.
1: Yeah.
2: What were you really doing?
1: Exactly that.
4: Leon wants to get involved. Leon?
8: Just quickly, Vinny's called through to play Accents Real or Fake.
2: Oh, yes. I'll do this. All right, Vinny, take it away.
9: Vinny McGrath here again from the set.

0: Thrill Club Hotel. How are you?
1: I just went past there, Vinny, the other day.
0: Beautiful.
1: And
2: Accent's real.
1: Accent is real. My mate Jason texts me to say Vinny's a cracking bloke. He sees him at the gym.
0: Ah, no way. There you go. He's blowing my cover.
1: He's real.
3: I said cover, yeah?
2: Yeah.
0: He's real. There you go. That segment can't.
3: Yeah. Whoa, he said can't there, didn't he? Well, yeah, well, we've got a new segment. That's a great game. Yeah. What does he win?
1: He's a swearing on nut tonight.
2: What's he win?
3: Oh, Vinny, congratulations. You got two tickets to Matchbox 20.
4: Yeah.
3: You guys have any tickets to Matchbox 20?
1: Is Olivia Matchbox Dean? 20, yeah.
3: Is Olivia Dean working with them at the moment?
5: Oh, we cannot wait to see you tonight, Ed Cavill. It is back. Have you been paying attention? 8:40 p.m.
6: We've missed you, Ed.
1: Yeah.
6: So good to have you back in.
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6: I know. He nails those. Yeah, they're really good.
2: And good cashy.
3: Thank you so much. That means a lot coming from you, Fabian.
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1: Carrie Bickmore
2: and Tommy Little. This is Carrie and Tommy.
3: Yeah, welcome to it for your Monday afternoon. We are live from Atherton Tablelands in tropical North Queensland. How good is this?
4: A tough gig.
3: Yeah, it is tough. Someone's got to do it.
5: Does life get any better? I've bought a pineapple. I've had some mango sorbet. We've seen cows on the road that we have to stop for. It is stunning.
4: I can even see a storm rolling in, which makes me so happy. There's nothing better than a tropical Queensland storm. Because you do all your activities in the morning and then you come back and you lay in your room and you just listen to the rain.
5: Yes.
4: Heaven.
3: We have... They make cows lay down, apparently, we learned earlier today.
4: What do you mean?
3: Oh, it rains.
5: Carrie, don't get involved. We've had an argument. We've actually had quite a lot of arguments in our car.
4: Yes, your car ride was different to mine, and I heard about some of the things that happened in your car ride, and I think we should discuss them later.
5: Well, we've got to discuss some theories on cows. Some theories on Roger Federer, which is a weird link because he once got gifted a cow. Huh. We didn't even think about that. Yes, don't you remember?
3: No.
5: The beautiful, he's Swedish, right? They gave him a cow.
3: Yeah. Oh. After Swiss.
5: Swiss.
4: I don't think workmates should ever have to be in a car for 5.5 hours together. I think it's too long. I think it goes beyond just the chit chat of a work office and becomes like, oh God, he's insane.
5: We nearly solved some of life's biggest problems in ours. We created a few more of our own. Yeah. Federer got given two cows.
4: Does he look after them?
6: Juliet and Desiree.
5: Well, I think it was Desiree that was on our road and we had to get out and give Desiree a swift smack on the bottom to get out of the way.
4: We are in the Tablelands.
3: Desiree.
5: No, that one was me. The first one was Desiree. That was me.
4: We're holidaying in tropical North Queensland. We have an enormous show to come today. Yes. I'm going to tell you all about my new campaign that I've launched.
3: Yes.
4: Thank God it doesn't require my voice because it's still not quite back, is it?
3: No, just dance moves?
5: It's perfect.
4: Yeah, just dance moves, exactly.
5: And producer Kieran has already taken himself out of the equation, so he's obviously still turned on by the voice, which is good.
4: We'll tell you all up next.
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1: We are doing it live from the Atherton Tablelands, the Sabo.
2: It's not just exciting that we're enjoying tropical North Queensland. It's exciting because it's the launch of my new range of beanies today. I feel like up here, they prefer the caps, which is what I'm wearing on my head.
3: Cap looks great. Okay.
2: Because what was that?
3: That was a car.
1: The Pacific Coastway, Australia's holiday highway. We're definitely on it.
2: We've got our new range. We've
3: got a motorbike, sorry.
2: New range, which we've launched today online. If you go to my Instagram at BigMoreCarrie, you'll see a video that we recorded that was actually a random thing. So we went to this house to shoot our beanie campaign, and it was like this wooden cabin, and I kept sliding along the floor in socks, like Risky Business style.
3: Yes.
2: But then I was doing the moves of Hugh Grant in Love Actually, and one of the guys there was like, I think you're confusing two movies. And so then we Googled the Hugh Grant Love Actually scene. And before you knew it, we were reenacting it in the cabin. And it was so much fun. We honestly did it in like two takes. I'm not bragging, but I'm bragging.
1: It is wild how effortless that dance was for you.
3: I know, it's so good.
2: I do need to point out, it's meant to look daggy. I'm a bit concerned for the younger people amongst us that haven't seen Hugh Grant's dance. That's not how I dance, I need to point out.
3: Carrie, it's kind of how you dance, but I don't think it's...
2: I don't dance like that. I don't like do this with my arms, do I?
3: I got told afterwards you didn't even know that was from Love Actually, that they just filmed you dancing.
2: That's just not true.
3: I think it's great, though. I don't think it's daggy at all.
2: I dance like I've just got off a horse like Tony Abbott, do I?
3: Does Tony ever ride horses? I think you're getting him and Putin confused now.
2: No, I'm confusing him on a bike. Anyway, we're detracting from the fact that my beanies are out.
3: Yes, and they're wonderful. I'm wearing the red one now.
2: And I want to say something quite sincerely. So this is our 11th year of doing Carrie's Beanies for Brain Cancer. And every year we're like, are we going to do it again? Are we not going to do it again? Because I know you all have a lot of these beanies. I know you've been buying them for years, but we are still no closer to a cure. And you know, I launched my $100 million mission to get all the billionaires to give me money. Well, I'm going to be really honest, and I'm going to tell you that I don't have a million from one of them yet. The campaign is very, very, very hard to do. It's very hard to get people to hand over money. We will get there because I achieve everything I want to set my mind to. However, at the moment, it's a real tough ask. So if you're thinking I'm not a billionaire, you're not. But so far, the people who have helped us raise the $30 million we have raised is actually just people like you who have bought a $29.95 beanie. So while the top end of town still hasn't given us their cash, you guys have. And for that, I'm truly grateful for. If you are onto your 11th beanie, I'm sorry. I hope they've lasted. I hope they're good quality. They've lasted. And actually, no. I hope they're bad quality and you're due for another one. replacement one.
3: The beanies are so good. I mean, I have most of them, if not all of them, from over the years. They're awesome. But also for today's show, if you buy a beanie in between 3 and 6 p.m. when we're on air today, we are going to match your beanie as a donation. And so it's effectively donating double the money for half the money. And if you can keep up with the maths, as I said it, you're smarter than me. But anyway,
2: so this year, the one thing I will say is it's a limited run. So sometimes we run a campaign that goes for like 24 hours. Sometimes we do a month. This is a limited campaign. So if you're thinking, I'll get onto it in a few weeks' time, you won't get a chance. You need to get onto it right now. Go to Carrie's Beanies

0: stopbraincancer.com. Grab your beanie, grab your hat. A big thanks to our producer, Belle, here, whose daughter's in the campaign. She's the cutest thing I've ever seen. She'll make them run off the shelves, I reckon.
1: Yes.
0: So give us a call, though, 131060. I would love to speak to our true Carrie Beanies for Brain... That's not the name of it. It's
1: Carrie's
0: Beanies for Brain Cancer fans who have bought the beanies over the years. If you were someone that has multiple beanies, I want to see if I can find the person that has the most.
1: Do you reckon beanies. Someone's got the royal flush and has
0: all of them?
1: One from every year.
0: Well, there was a couple of years we missed COVID time, so I wonder how many that is. Maybe eight.
1: Eight, and even
0: find out.
1: There might even be someone that's got a family out there that not only has every year that you've made them, they might have every design from every year.
0: 131060.
1: Yeah.
0: Reminder, if you buy a beanie right now, our beautiful company is going to match it. But also, give me a call and tell me how many you own, which one was your fave, and are you going to buy one today? 131060.
2: 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It's 96.1 SAFM's Carrie and Tommy.

0: over Mount Gambier. It's 96.1 SAFM's Carrie and Tommy. The best bits.
1: We are live from tropical North Queensland today, guys.
2: Yes, from the beautiful Atherton Tablelands. But because it's also the launch of your brand new Carrie's Beanies for Brain Cancer range, and they're stunning. You're wearing
3: I'm typing my campaign manager as we speak to say how many beanie campaigns have we done to work out what's the maximum number
2: of different beanies
3: different
2: that someone
3: years
2: can have.
3: You can have supported.
2: Yes. And if you buy a beanie, head to Carrie's Beanies for Brain Cancer, between 3 and 6, and today the show is going to match it as well. So you get double bang for your buck.
3: So I'm going to tell you some of the thinking behind the colour we pick. So the colours of this season, everywhere in store, you'll notice this, ladies, particularly guys, you've probably not noticed, is brown. Everyone's wearing brown everything. And we were like, maybe we'll do a brown beanie. But then we're like, but then everyone will have a brown beanie and no one will know it's our beanie. And then I was like, we should do red. And then who did I see the next day in New York? Not actually, I wasn't there, but online, walking through the streets wearing a red beanie.
2: Who?
3: Margot Robbie.
2: Ugh.
3: And I was like, that is a sign. Not only is she Australian, she's always on trend. Oh, she often bucks the trend.
2: I was about to say, I think you're Australia's Margot Robbie. And then I forgot. She's Australian.
3: Yeah. Move over, Margot.
2: Yeah. You're Australia's other Margot Robbie.
3: So that's how we picked a red one. So if you want to be on trend and you want to follow what the likes of Margot Robbie do, then make sure you go to Carrie's Beanies for Brain Cancer.
2: Could you put a Carrie's Beanies for Brain Cancer logo on the one that Margot was wearing and say, look who's already been spotted with a pre-release drop?
3: I don't know if I'd do that to her. I'd hate if someone did that to me.
2: No, good. She'd be brave calling it out.
3: I do not support this.
1: Yeah, I actively didn't buy this.
2: Yeah, I need you to know no money went to charity from this beanie I'm wearing.
3: Weirdly, we've got the same manager, so I'm sure there's money kicking back somewhere to someone coming in from both sides.
2: G'day, Linda.
4: Hello.
2: How many beanies have you got, Linda?
4: I've got 4.
3: Four different campaigns, or you just went hard 1 year?
4: No, 1 year I did buy 3, but no, 4 different campaigns.
3: Well done.
2: Good
3: I
2: on
3: mean,
2: you, Linda.
3: I'm disappointed you haven't done them all, Linda, but you know, I'll take what I can get.
4: Me too. Don't worry. A couple of times I logged on and they were all sold out. I was like, no.
3: Well, that's good messaging to get in quick. But Linda, I couldn't appreciate it more. Thank you so much.
4: Thank you for the work you do, Carrie. I lost my dad 11 years ago to brain cancer, so I always try and get one when I can, and I really appreciate what you do.
3: Well, I know it's not going to bring him back, but we do have clinical trials happening, and I feel very confident that if we can get this big, large sum of money that we can turn those stats around, Linda, for people in the future. So I'm sorry to hear about your dad, but thanks so much.
4: Thanks, Pete. Thanks, guys.
2: Good on you, Linda.

0: We got Rosa. G'day, Rosa.
1: Hi, guys.
2: Hey,
1: I think
2: Rosa.
1: I've got five or six. I jumped on this morning when I saw the campaign and grabbed the Navy one, so I'm not sure whether it's my fifth or sixth beanie. So
2: well done, Rosa.
0: Good on you, Rosa.
2: I mean,
0: good
2: you won't be looking like Margot Robbie if you get the blue one, but I'm just happy you supported
1: Rosa.
2: No.
1: I've got more Navy than red in my wardrobe, so
2: great.
1: Not for the Navy one, but
2: well,
1: great.
2: That's what we thought. And I wasn't sure, because we like them to be unisex, and I wasn't sure what the guys would like, whether they'd like. The red looks great on you. I wasn't sure if the guys would prefer the Navy, but it seems like they both were.
0: As you know, I'm a colourblind man, so I toe the line on this, and I say I reckon they're all good.
2: Do you know that you're wearing a red one?
0: Yep, I do, now that you've said it.
2: Thanks, Rosa.
0: Good
2: what
0: on
2: about
0: you, Rosa.
2: Brad? Hey, Brad.
3: Hey, guys. How are you going?
2: Very, very good. How many? So I've found out that we've had 7 campaigns in total, but other years we've had caps and stuff. So 8, let's just say 8 campaigns. How many have you got?
3: Well, I'm pretty sure I have bought one every year since 2015.
2: Oh,
3: however, I don't have them all anymore because I wear them every day once I get them and I wear them out.
2: Oh, Brad, I
0: bless
2: love this
0: you.
2: So much. Do you know, Brad, when I see people wearing them in the wild, I yell things out my car to them to say thank you. I like to freak them out. Have I ever done that to you?
3: You can yell out to me anytime you like, Carrie.
2: Thanks,
0: Brad. Do you think when you're yelling out of the car, because obviously when you're going by, it's pretty quick. Yeah. Do you think they go,
2: I slow down.
0: You slow down.
2: I want them to get the full experience.
0: The full brunt.
2: Yeah.
4: It's so funny to have someone leaning out of a car aggressively yelling, thank you.
2: Yeah.
4: You look beautiful.
2: Yeah, their first reaction is always like scared.
4: Yeah.
2: And then the confusion. I don't think it ever actually reaches, oh, great, because
4: yeah.
2: I've gone by then and they're like, that was so
4: what
2: weird.
4: What a weird drive by.
0: You're
2: thank
0: a legend,
2: you, Brad.
0: Brad.
2: What thank about you. Vicky? Hey, Vicky.
5: Hi, how are you?
2: Happy International Carrie's Beanie to Prank Day.
5: Thank you, too. So I have, I think, about 40 of your beanies.
2: What?
0: 40?
2: 40?
5: I have bought, multiple every year. I have 7 kids and a husband.
2: Oh.
5: And so some years I've bought for everyone. Some years I've bought 4 or 5. But, every year.
2: Oh, Vicky, you've, single-handedly helped us get to the $30 million, you champion. You should be the face of our campaign.
5: Well, I was actually wondering a couple of days ago, should I be buying this year when I have so many beanies? But I just thought I'll donate them, for the homeless or something. And
2: do
5: then
2: you know
5: I can
2: what? It's Mother's Day coming up too on Monday. So I was thinking for everyone out there that's like, oh, what could I use it for? What could I do? Buy one for your mums out there and give it to them as a present. But Vicky,
5: actually, my mum had brain cancer and passed away. So
2: my
5: I buy on her
2: God,
5: behalf
2: all
5: and on
2: times
5: her
2: times for me to say that, Vicky.
5: It's
2: so fine.
5: But that's the whole reason I buy them. You know, my mum was fighting brain cancer from when I was 15 till 30, and she passed away 6 years ago. So I've been buying them this whole time in her honour. So Mother's Day is perfect time.
0: Vicky,
2: well,
0: you sound pretty wonderful. I reckon your mum would be pretty proud of you.
5: I think so.
2: Oh, Vicky, well, don't buy any more today. I think you've done your bit. But for anyone else listening,
5: we have to at least grab one all.
4: If you are going to, now's a good time, because
0: we'll
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0: show's so nice, you need to hear it twice. 96.1 SAFM's Callie and Tommy. It's the best bits.
1: Still to come on the show, Dr. Chris Brown, who's facing the same intervention I did a couple of weeks ago on the new Mick Molloy show. I hope he fares better than I did.
2: I think
1: and doesn't get into a scrag fight with Caitlin Brooke.
2: I'd love to see.
3: I hope he does, yeah.
2: But also, because he's a vet, you can technically call it a bitch fight.
1: That is fair. Well, no, he's not a dog.
2: Yeah.
1: He's a vet.
2: Yeah.
3: Well, I shouldn't maybe that's where he learns his moves.
2: You can incorrectly call it a bitch fight. We are coming to you live from tropical North Queensland. We're on our really good adventure, your chance to win a $5,000 family holiday of your own a bit later in the show. But up next, when you come to beautiful parts of the country, often you discover things that you may not have at home. And boy, did we have a beauty this morning. We'll talk about it next.
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0: eating some premium gear from the other afternoon. 96.1 SAFM's Carrie and Tommy. The best bits.
1: Driving you home live from tropical North Queensland.
2: Because ask me what I had this morning.
3: Well, I can see remnants of something. Was it the big biscuit that I'm half eating?
2: That came from there.
3: Okay. Mm. Did you have... I did hear that you made them stop over for some yummy, cheesy fries.
2: No, that wasn't this place.
3: What else did you have?
2: We stopped at the it's not the mischievous mango.
3: The frosty mango.
2: I knew the mango was up to something. I thought he was being mischievous because he's wearing a bow tie. He's up to stuff.
3: Why is he called frosty?
2: Because you get frozen. So I had a mango sorbet. It was delicious. Anyway, that cookie, that came from Get a Better Coffee Burger.
3: Shop's called Get a Better Coffee Burger.
2: Yeah, we were driving along, and I was like, I've never had a coffee burger, and if I've had one before, I want to get a better one. So I said, let's go to Get a Better Coffee Burger. And
3: sounds good to say, doesn't it?
2: Yeah, our producers pointed out that they think it might be Get a Better Pause Coffee.
3: What's a better?
2: Pause Burger.
3: You're going to get a better coffee burger.
2: I wanted a better coffee burger. It's the only time I've tried it in my life. It was no good. Anyway, Get a Better Coffee Burger is great.
3: What did you get there?
2: A coffee and a bagel. Because it was
3: did
2: breakfast.
3: Did you not get a burger?
2: They didn't have. It was breakfast. Oh. But
3: oh,
2: how's
3: God,
2: this?
3: Get a Better Coffee Bagel Burger.
2: Get a Better Sign. So that was what they had there. We went in. Jesse and I played a game of chess while we waited for our coffee. They had games.
1: Yeah.
2: And of all the games they had, the one that looked the most used, you know what you want to play when you've just had a big burger meal?
3: Yeah.
2: Twister.
3: They had Twister?
2: Twister. You could just
1: have it down on the floor of the restaurant.
3: I'm imagining truckies would go to... Is this on the side of the holiday
1: families?
3: Highway?
1: Yeah,
2: there's a few.
3: Because I could imagine a whole lot of ass crack.
2: But I didn't know.
3: Trucker crack.
2: Oh, if you're looking for ass crack, producer Kieran has you covered. Never driven a truck, but can back that thing up.
3: Did you play Twister, did you say?
2: No, we didn't.
1: No, we went to the more formal chess.
3: Why did a producer of this show not force this team of men to play a game of Twister and film it for me? This is such a missed opportunity.
2: Well, I didn't find out until afterwards that Get a Better Coffee Burger is an institution.
3: Oh.
2: And it made me question all those things that I didn't realise are only ascertained to certain parts of Australia. So, like, when I grew up down in Melbourne, and they have smorgies.
3: Oh,
2: and
3: yeah?
2: That's where I'd go for my birthday. Now, if you're not familiar with smorgies, it's an all-you-can-eat buffet.
3: Like Sizzler?
2: Yes, like Sizzler, except it has a volcano in the middle.
3: No, I feel like Sizzler had a volcano.
2: Did it not?
3: Maybe not.
2: But all
3: no,
2: I used
3: maybe
2: to do,
3: not.
2: All I used to do at Smorgies is they had an ice cream bar, and because it was all you can eat and I was a kid, I used to fill up my pockets with the tiny marshmallows, and then I would get quite nervous about walking out with a loaded pocket of marshmallows, so I'd sweat, and then I'd just get out and I'd just have one marshmallow that was giant, or it was all these bits sweated together in
3: how
2: my pocket.
3: How funny, because you quite happily now break the law quite often. So back then you used to have a conscience.
2: Smorgies is a gateway drug to more stealing. But I remember the first time I went to Perth, both of your hometowns, and chicken. I didn't know about Chicken Treat until I went to Perth.
3: Did we have Red Rooster as well or just Chicken Treat?
1: Yeah, no, I got both. Yeah.
3: Yeah, I'm trying to remember what I would order. Did we?
1: Yeah.
2: Did people in Perth also steal the S so it was Red Rooter?
1: Yes, there was a couple that were
2: classic.
3: We had Dome Cafe.
1: Yeah.
3: I don't think that's an Australian. What about in Adelaide when I was born? We had Balfour's. Is that a national thing or is that only an Adelaide thing?
2: Balfour's sounds like a bodily function that you didn't mean to let slip out after you've had a dodgy Vindaloo.
1: Or you did marshmallow.
3: Delicious. It was like a bakery.
2: Really?
3: So good. Yeah.
0: All over Mount Gambier. It's 96.1 SAFM. 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
13: 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What?

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2: Absolutely stunning here. And this morning we went to get a better coffee burger. And because
3: it's not, can I just say, it's not random that you would think you'd be getting a coffee burger. Because if I'm not mistaken, didn't we on air try a coffee donut?
2: Yes.
3: So maybe it could have been their thing where they have coffee things, flavoured things.
2: Yes. And if you're thinking to yourself, I've only ever had an average coffee burger, well, we found a place where you can get a better coffee burger.
3: Well, you didn't. You found a place where you could get a coffee and a bagel.
2: And play Twister while you wait, which is one of the best additions to a restaurant I have ever seen.
3: If I was travelling with my kids, that would be a great place to stop.
2: Well, it's specific to tropical North Queensland. And so we're asking on 13 1060, what gems do you have that are only available in your part of the country? G'day, Chris.
4: Hey, guys. How are you?
2: Yeah, living the dream. What have you got for us?
4: So I've got Barnacle Bills, South Australia.
3: Oh, Barnacle Bills. I remember that.
2: South Australia, yes.
4: Yeah, that's still around long as South, yep.
3: Wasn't it Bill's face? No, what was the logo?
4: Yeah, it's like a little fisherman. Yeah, like a bill. Yeah.
2: There's one on the way to the airport from the city.
4: It's awesome. I love it.
5: What do you get at Barnacle Bills?
4: I get the treasure chest, I think it's called. Yeah, bit of everything.
3: Is that got like calamari, a bit of like prawns and stuff?
4: Absolutely.
3: Yeah.
2: Oh, yeah. Hey, Chris, my memory of Barnacle Bills in beautiful South Australia is that the one I've seen is got a drive through. Would that be right?
4: Yes. Yeah, there's one. That's the one near the sea. That's near Glenelg.
2: Yes. How good's life when you can get a drive through prawn?
4: Absolutely.
2: That's wonderful. Thank you for getting involved, Chris. Appreciate it. Who you got, Pickers?
3: Ryden. Hello, Ryden.
6: Hello.
3: How old are you, Ryden?
6: I'm 12 years old.
3: And what state do you live in?
6: I live in Canberra.
3: You live in Canberra. Wonderful. What's special to Canberra that you love to eat at?
6: There's this frozen custard place called Good Berries.
3: Oh.
2: Good Berries.
3: And is it a chain of them or just one?
6: It's a chain. There are three of them in Canberra.
3: And are they only in Canberra? Have you seen them? Have you ever been outside of Canberra before on a road trip or anything?
6: Yep. I've only ever seen them in Canberra.
3: Okay. What do you get from there?
6: So I get like this frozen custard, which is either strawberry or chocolate. I prefer chocolate. And then there are a bunch of these toppings that you can have on it.
3: So it's a bit like froyo.
6: Yeah.
2: Hey, Ryden, I've never had frozen custard. Is it, can you describe it a bit for us? Like, is it soft still?
6: It's basically ice cream. It's like soft serve.
3: Oh, so can you just put custard in the freezer?
2: Ryden, can you put custard in the freezer? Have you ever tried to make your own good berries at home?
6: Nope.
3: No. Why would you need to if you got good berries? Ryden, we love it. Thank you.
2: G'day, Graham.
7: G'day.
2: Graham,
7: how are we
2: going? Yeah, living the dream. Have you ever had frozen custard?
7: I have, actually. I grew up in Canberra.
2: Yeah.
7: Good berries was pretty good, but one of my go-tos, and one thing, if you ever meet someone outside of Canberra, one thing we all talk about is Kingsley's.
2: What's Kingsley's?
7: Kingsley's. It's fried chicken. It's like KFC, but on roids.
2: Oh, this sounds good.
3: It's all just
7: crinkle cut chips. Best crinkle cut chips in Australia.
3: With chicken salt?
7: Yeah, with chicken salt.
2: What do you get? Do you get a bucket at Kingsley's? What's the biggest thing you can get?
7: You can get a 10 for, I think it's $10 Tuesday, so 10 pieces for $10.
2: Yeah.
7: The burgers, the burger ranges, the torps. Oh, yeah.
2: Oh.
7: It's not for your thighs, put it that way.
2: Yeah, I love it.
3: There's not much that is for your thighs, though. If we took that rule into life, we'd never eat anything yum.
7: Nah.
2: But also, coming into winter, it's time to start smashing down buckets of chicken.
3: What do you mean? You're on a health kick.
2: I am, but no one else has to be.

0: I'll
1: do my Kingsley's kick after my health kick.
0: Okay, sure, sure.
1: And I'll eat nothing but fried chicken. Thank you, Graham. G'day, Dee.
2: Hi, how you guys going?
1: Hiya. Pretty good, Dee. What have you got for us?
2: So when I was in Tasmania in Hobart, we used to go to a little place called Doggy Doo.
3: What's Doggy Doo?
2: Okay, Doggy Doo is a hot dog place that you can go to and order a hot dog in the name of a dog, like a poodle or a Dalmatian with all different ingredients. That's... And my favourite was poodle because it used to come with corn relish.
1: Yeah, yeah.
2: On the hot dog.
0: What makes that bit of poodle?
2: I'm not sure why they designated different names for the ingredients.
0: So it wasn't like what it looked like the dog. It wasn't like you had fluffy stuff on top for any of them, or like, you know,
2: I do know the bulldog. I do know the bulldog actually had chilies and stuff in it. So
0: yes.
1: Do they have a shih tzu on the menu?
2: I'm pretty sure they did have shih tzu on the menu.
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1: It's the one and only Carrie Bickmore
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3: We are live from Atherton Tablelands in tropical North Queensland, the Savo guys.
4: It's not just North Queensland Day. It's also Beanie Day.
5: Yes.
4: Yeah. And this is our 11th year of Carrie's Beanies for Brain Cancer, and we've got a very limited edition out at the moment. Go to our socials if you want to see us wearing them.
3: Yep.
4: Go on to my socials at BickmoreCarrie, and you'll see a list of all the different ones you can buy. There's kids ones, there's unisex colours, there's caps. There's a whole range there. And if you buy them between 3 and 6 o'clock today, then this beautiful company we work for our show is going to match everyone bought with the same amount of money into our foundation. So it's a good time to get it because you're almost doubling the donation.
5: And Bickers, I don't know if I'm losing my mind and it's just as comfy as the years before, but the red one that I'm wearing, it feels like it's the comfiest beanie I've ever worn.
4: Well, I did pay you to say that, and you've done it very well and very convincingly. It is absolutely the best quality yet.
5: I'll take a wire transfer.
4: What percentage of cotton versus wool versus what are you breaking
5: it
4: down?
5: Feels like there's a bit of spandex in there.
4: Oh, dust.
5: It really kind of hugs my head nicely. It's very comforting. Hey, we got heaps more to come from the Pacific Coast Way, Australia's holiday highway in beautiful tropical North Queensland, including one of the most beautiful men in the world joins us later this hour. But also, I've got to get to the bottom of some names because there's a lot of names out there and people have got some that are really doing them a disservice. That's next.

0: 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The best bits.
1: It's Carrie Bickmore and Tommy Little.
2: Because I did a show on the weekend, part of my new stand-up tour, and to say the crowd was loose was a little bit of an understatement, but they shocked me with the names that they were pulling out.
3: Because, as in, you'd never heard them before?
2: Well, as time goes on, generic names are becoming less and less common.
3: Yes, yes.
2: Do you know
3: Matthew,
2: what I mean?
3: Mark, Luke and John.
2: Yes.
3: Are not as common.
2: I actually feel John Edwards, the medium, the psychic medium, his job is going to get so much tougher as time goes on.
3: When he says, I can feel Tanisha Kayana coming through.
2: Yes, yes. Because back in the day, he used to be able to say, I can sense there's someone in your past, was it a Steve? And you're almost guaranteed
3: that in the crowds, someone would go,
2: one.
3: Oh, that's my brother.
2: Yeah, and now he's got to go, is there a hyphen? Is there something? Does it start with a dollar sign? Does it start with a dollar sign? But anyway, I started chatting to a woman in the front row and her name.
3: Can I tell you what it was? Because my cousin was at your show and that was the thing she wanted to tell me about the next day.
2: Was it?
3: Was it Tinia?
2: No, Tinia came next.
3: But it was a Tinia, wasn't it?
2: There was a Tinia. So the first person, I said, what's your name? And I was, you know, expecting whatever, Steph, something like that. And she said, Berenice. And I said, sorry? And she said, Berenice. And I've said,
3: she an older lady?
2: She wasn't. She was the youngest Berenice I've ever met.
3: Not that I've ever met a Berenice.
2: No. And I said,
3: is that a sort of dog? Oh, it's a sauce.
2: Well, so this is what I said. I said, do people get your name wrong and think it's, and she goes, Bernays? And I said, yes. Yes, you do sound like a delicious sauce
3: breakfast
2: that I have with
3: egg sauce.
2: Yes.
3: No, that's hollandaise.
2: That's hollandaise. Bernays you have with a steak.
3: Oh.
2: Yes. But she goes, yes.
3: Does eggs mean sauce? Hollandaise, Bernays.
2: I don't.
3: Who cares?
2: I actually reckon
3: I thought
2: it'll
3: maybe
2: be
3: it's French.
2: I reckon it'll be with butter or something.
3: Okay. Yes.
2: Maybe, but I'm unsure of the origins of the A's.
3: Okay, so we had what's her name?
2: Berenice,
3: which is not Bernays.
2: And she even said, every time I meet a chef, she goes, they can't even get my initial name. They're just like, hey, Bernays. And then someone from up the back, unrelated, wasn't because we were talking about names. I just said, someone say hello, and she said hello. And I said, what's your name? And she goes, well, everyone calls me Tinia. And I said, Tinia, what's your actual name? And she goes, Tania.
3: That's tricky. How's it spelled?
2: I didn't get the spelling for that one.
3: Yeah, I mean, that's on her parents, really.
2: Well, her mum's name was, this is how loose the crowd was. I go, who gave you the name? She goes, my mum, Tanya, she's here. Turn the lights up, like this. So we turn the lights up on the crowd, and she goes, mum, stand up. And then, and then I go, hi, Tanya. And she goes, hi, she's not my daughter. And I went, okay.
3: But
2: she, goes, it's my daughter's friend. And then they pulled the lights straight back down.
4: So yeah.
3: That would be like me calling my daughter Carrie. If her name's Tanya and she's called her kid Tania.
2: Yes.
3: Very similar.
2: Yes. And usually it's men that do that. You know, men are like, I'll call
3: John
2: them.
3: John Jr.
2: John Jr., yeah. It's so tough
3: arrogant.
2: When you're an adult. Because for a kid, if you're John Jr., it's quite cute. But when you're 45,
3: yes,
2: Jr., and you're like, yeah. And so you're going to manage my stocks? I am. What's your name? John Jr.
3: But to be fair, juniors are all from like well-to-do families.
2: Yeah.
3: So I think they're proud to say that they're the something junior, like they're the son of...
2: Yes.
3: Some wanker. Sorry to all the juniors out
2: there. Usually
3: we don't have many juniors listening.
2: Oh, that's fun. Do you want to do that?
3: Are you a
2: have
3: something
2: you got the
3: junior?
2: Same name as your parents.
3: And are you a wanker?
4: Have you ever met a female junior? I don't think I have.
3: No, because, no, yes.
4: Yeah.
3: There would be a lot to why you don't meet many of them, I reckon. Because it would be naming the firstborn son that name, not the daughter, because the daughter wouldn't have the same value as the son and all that.
4: Mm.
3: I know I'm getting deep, but I reckon that's what's going on.
2: But don't you also think, I think you're right, it's that like derivative man thing of like, I want someone to carry on the name. But
3: carry
2: I reckon,
3: on my
4: not just my first name, got to do both.
2: Yeah, but I reckon they'd be like, well, I'm not getting a girl to carry on my name. Do you know
3: John.
2: What I mean? Yeah,
4: I
2: yeah
4: get a girl
2: I'm
4: to carry
2: not
4: going to
2: name, name my daughter Bruce. Hey, Bruce Jr., come out.
3: Actually, that's probably more what it is, isn't it?
2: Yeah.
3: So you don't reckon it's the whole patriarchy thing that I was talking about?
2: No, I do, but I think it's a little more straightforward.
3: 13, okay, 13, 10, 60. Let's hear from people that are something junior. starters.
2: Well, I was going to say, how many of the same name do you have in your family?
3: Yes, that's good.
2: Yeah, you might have the same name as your parents, siblings. I reckon, because there'd be gorgeous Brady Bunch blended families where you'd be like, hey, Carol, have you met your sister Carol?
3: Yes.
2: Give
3: Carol
2: us a call.
3: Less often, I reckon.
2: Yeah, less often. Sorry, I should have gone with Sapphire.
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0: 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It's the best bits.
1: For your Monday arvo, it is Carrie Bickmore and Tommy Little driving you home from Atherton Tablelands in tropical North Queensland, the suburb.
2: Yes, we are asking on 131060, how many people in your family have the same name? We got there through a very roundabout fashion that I won't go through the whole train of thought of how we ended up here, but that is the question we are asking. Welcome to the chat, Janelle.
3: Hi, how you going?
2: Yeah, so good. Have you got more than one person with the same name in your family?
3: I do. My uncle had his first son. He's Kevin. Then my cousin had his son, who is Kevin. So it's Kevin Senior, Kevin Junior, and Kevin the Third.
4: Kevin Senior and Junior, or they're just Kevins?
3: No, they're just Kevins. So we call my cousin Little Kevin because he was the second one. And then we just call the next one Kevin. So it's Uncle Kevin, Little Kevin, and Kevin.
2: So little Kevin was bigger than Kevin.
3: Yeah.
2: That is confusing.
3: Yeah.
2: So then, Little Kevin was smaller than Big Kevin, but Kevin was bigger than Little Kevin.

0: It's a funny name to pass down the generations, isn't it?
1: And their middle names are the same. And Kevin the third has just found out he's having a baby boy. So we're really, really hoping it's Kevin the fourth.
0: Oh my God! Because the family wants to keep tradition, a poor baby of 2026 is going to be called Kevin.
2: Just want to keep the streak alive.
0: Has it ever been a problem them having the same first and second names?
1: No, not at all. We've just always grown up with it, so it's always known.
3: But Big Kevin and
0: Senior,
3: yeah, and Senior, Little Kevin yep. would also have the same last name, right?
1: Yes, all so three of them do.
3: Oh, my gosh, so they've got the same three names.
0: That's what I was wondering, whether you've, like, been done for someone else's fine or crime or...
3: That's so
1: possibly,
3: good.
1: Possibly, yeah,
3: Kevin.
1: Yeah, yes. So we're really hoping for Kevin the fourth.
0: I don't know if you should be hoping for Kevin the fourth.
3: I'm hoping for Kevin the fourth.
2: Yeah, I want fourth, fifth, keep it going.
3: Please tell me the middle name that they've all got in common is Bacon.
1: Yeah, it is, absolutely.
3: Yeah, good.
0: All just I can think check. Of is Kevin Bloody Wilson.
3: Oh, is their middle name Bloody?
1: Yes.
2: Yes. Janelle's the best.
3: Thank you, Janelle.
0: What about Alex? Hey, Alex.
4: Hi, guys. How are you going?
0: Good. What's the name running through your family?
4: Carl. So my dad's dad was Carl. He's no longer with us. Then my dad is Carl Senior. And my older brother is Carl Junior. And my middle name is Carly.
0: Oh, so hold on. Wow. There was a Carl and then a Carl Senior came after the Carl.
4: Yes. So Dad's not from Australia. So back home it was Carl Senior and Carl. When he left and came to Australia, he became Carl Senior and his son was Carl Junior.
0: There we go.
3: Are you hoping, much like Janelle, that if another boy comes into the family that there's going to be a fourth generation of Carl?
4: Well, maybe there might have to be a second generation of me, Alex.
0: Good luck, babe.
3: Alex, if you have
0: I don't reckon I know the answer to this. Alex, there's no way you would call your kid Alex, is there?
4: No, definitely not.
0: See, women just don't, we don't do that.
3: No, I was going to ask if she had a boy, would you call it Carl?
4: Would I call them Carl? I think in 2026, maybe it's time that one came to an end.
3: Would you call your...
0: Carlos.
3: Carlos is good.
4: Could be a rendition of Carl.
3: Well, Carl, if you lose track of Carl is Carlos. So dumb. I'm so sorry.
0: We should at least go out on that. I feel like it was a good attempt.
3: Should we?
2: Yeah, good attempt. Do you want to have another attempt with Sean?
3: G'day, Sean.
5: Hello.
3: No, we should have gone out.
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2: And if you're thinking where you can take the family for a holiday, Australia's Holiday Highway is the ultimate road trip adventure. And you're like, yeah, but where would I stay along the way? Big Four Ingenia Holidays, Conway Beach is the one to stay at.
3: Yes, Conway Beach is so beautiful. If you've never been to the Whitsundays before, absolutely treat yourself. And the Ingenia Holidays at Conway Beach, how's this? Because it's got a mini train that runs through the park. If I was a kid, I would lose my mind. Imagine being a kid and saying, oi, just take a break from the jumping pillows for 1 second because the train's coming that goes through the park.
2: And if also your kid's done enough of that, it's like, mum and dad want to go do some stuff now. You know, it's near the Conway National Park, Airlie Beach, Lake Proserpine, all of those things are nearby as well. So it's actually a perfect central spot to stay.
3: Yeah,
4: we got a trip to give away as well.
3: Ingenia Holiday Parks for iconic Queensland stays along the Pacific Coast Way with stays from the Great Barrier Reef to the Sunshine Coast. And if you want to win that trip that Jesse just mentioned, Carrie and Tommy .com.au. It's worth $5,000 and it could be all yours.
2: Speaking of perfect, he would be often described as the perfect looking man, I reckon.
3: My ears are burning.
2: Mr. Chisel. Almost, he looks like the Bonds man, and he also looks a bit like Buzz Lightyear combined. Me? We're talking about Dr. Chris Brown coming up.

0: Missed it the other afternoon? No worries. Here's the best bits.
1: All over Mount Gambier. It's 96.1 SAFM. Carrie and Tommy.
2: So I was a few weeks ago, I was first cab off the rank with Mick and Glenn's Celebrity Intervention. I got completely and utterly roasted by them and my family and friends.
3: Yes.
2: And I found it rather confronting. This week's there is another CB on the show tonight.
3: 7:30 tonight on Channel 7.
2: The one and only dear friend of ours, Dr. Chris Brown, and he joined us now. Welcome.
3: Good. Yeah.

0: high.
1: Did you find it as confronting? Because I said, I'm sure like you, this will be a bit of fun. Did you find it as confronting as I found it?
2: Yeah, oh, look, it may surprise you to learn that I discovered they're not actually certified therapists. they don't. Yeah. I was surprised at the lack of genuine science in sort of their and psychology in
3: or
2: their intervention.
3: Care.
2: yeah. So it's a full bearing of the soul. It's like an exploratory surgery, really. I think is probably the best best analogy for it, but. Look, it's tough. It's you sort of come out of it not too sure about your life.
1: And, yes, I know.
2: I don't think it helps, is what I'm saying.
1: I've been wearing less tan the last few weeks because I felt so self-conscious afterwards after you mocked me.
0: You've been wearing less?
1: I am. I'm wearing less now. This is natural.
0: This is natural. Why us?
1: It actually is almost.
3: Almost.
1: I haven't reapplied. It's just still on from like... couple of weeks ago.
0: That's what years of tan. That's all years of tan.
2: This is a recurring theme because I think at the roast of Harry Bickmore, which was another form of intervention, you've now been through two interventions and
1: no, that wasn't an intervention. That was just a onslaught. I don't think there was any anyone tried to paint it up as an intervention. Who came on yours?
2: My dad made an appearance.
1: Yeah,
2: Who's a very esteemed veterinarian and credible, unlike me apparently. So
1: has he got a sense of humour? Was he funny, or did he take it like my mum and took it like we were actually in an intervention and she got quite serious?
2: No, Graham sort of took an interesting approach to the storytelling side and the joke telling side because Graham's got a unique method where he actually tells the punchline of a joke first. And then works his way back to it, which kind of, I don't want to be a stickler, but it kind of ruins the story just a touch. But he was, I think he may have thought that this was actually, it was like bordering on being sort of a 7:30 or Four Corners expose.
1: Because
2: he tried to hold back and I had to reassure him that it was okay to be completely honest and to really air all the dirty brown family laundry to coin a phrase.
1: So, I bet you didn't end the show though saying on TV I'm a dirty, dirty girl.
2: No.
0: Please tell me you did.
2: No, I did not. You actually there is they end the show in a very exciting way.
1: Oh my god, do they bring out a live animal?
2: It's similar. I don't want to give too much away.
1: No, okay.
2: It is very exciting. It's kind of like all the rumors and all the gossip around me. It materializes into one beautiful moment. So,
1: oh my god, all the women that you've supposedly dated over the years. I didn't get asked to come on. Where was Maya?
0: Harry, stop trying to give away the ending.
1: Do you get your top off at some point? And I don't mean that in a creepy way. I just mean because you do love to get your top off.
2: It's interesting you say that. Have you spoken to the producers? Because this was one of the key topics of discussion and intervention is my supposed need to get my shirt off, which I always insist is the producers that this is not me doing it. And I've done it less and less recently because as one matures, one needs to show less.
1: Less but it's
2: skin.
1: The pat pictures as well. Like, we understand you top off at Bondi, but when you're just like Martin Place in the city walking around with no top on, like, I mean, that's not a producer's fault.
2: It's a fashion choice.
0: You know what I've always respected about you, Brownie, and I will admit, at first I did find it odd, but now I've seen it in action and it's wonderful. The fact that you wear a Velcro rip-off T-shirt at all times, so if it ever needs to come off, it's just one pull from the front and the whole back pops out. I respect it.
2: Sometimes you can't waste time. You know, we're always on the clock, so it's a tight thing. I cannot, this has happened since the recording of the intervention. I can't actually take my shirt off currently.
1: Why?
2: They would have loved this if they'd known this. You know how, have you ever tried to like iron a shirt or steam a shirt when you're wearing it?
0: Oh my God.
1: What have you done? No,
0: so
1: I haven't. Because
0: I
1: would burn
0: shirt while
1: myself.
0: I was
1: have
0: but
1: you?
0: I got a warning bit of steam. Yeah.
2: Everyone always says don't do it.
0: Yeah.
2: I did it. And do you want to know why you can't do it?
1: Oh, my God.
0: My God.
1: See, he tries to get his top off again. Yeah. I mean, I can't even keep clothes
0: just
1: on
0: us
1: anyway.
0: It's an iron burn, like almost where your ribs are.
1: Like
0: on your
1: the shape
0: side.
1: Of it.
2: It's the imprint. It's like, I mean, you've got tats,
1: God.
2: Tommy. I don't have any tats, but now I have a tat.
1: Yeah.
2: It's like a Morse code tat of just dots.

0: the steam has shot out from the steamer, and that'll scar. So
1: that's cool.
2: That's cool. Yeah. You should get that then in a, as a tat. It looks good. No, it does. No, I mean it. Because you don't have tats, do you? That could be your first one.
0: Gary Bickmore, love a guy with tats. I didn't know this.
2: Yeah, I've got my own now too.
0: Yeah,
1: Carrie's just showing up empty hands.
3: Yeah,
2: no, I've got
1: smallest tattoos.
0: It's my sink. It's my first, and I'm kind of I might fill it in.
1: Brownie, what a beautiful picture of a of a modern man. Like, you know what I mean? Oh, do I contribute around the house? Have a look at these scars.
2: I
1: and then
2: myself.
1: You tell me, have I been doing the ironing? Please, I'm the only one that's been burnt by it.
0: I just sit so still while I burnt that in. It really took some time.
1: We can't wait to see you on Mick and Glenn's Celebrity Intervention, 7:30 p.m. tonight on Channel 7. Chris Brown, thank you so much.
0: Pleasure, guys.
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1: Carrie Bickmore and Tommy Little from tropical North Queensland, the Sabo.
2: Beautiful Atherton Tablelands. If you haven't been here, do yourself a favour.
3: And if you're thinking, you know what, one of the best things about going on a road trip is you get to play games in the car with your kids, something you don't really do in normal life.
2: Yes.
3: This game we're about to play now could be a game you play on the road trip.
2: Ripper.
4: Hippopotamus, sing me a song.
2: It's pretty easy.
1: It should be.
2: Sorry, to explain the game is easy.
1: Yeah.
2: To play it can be difficult.
1: Every time we play this game, you guys seem to play two different games. Carrie plays the game.
3: That's how we do life, I think.
2: Yeah.
1: And Tommy, just refresh us of what you're going to do.
3: Listen to what I sing, he's going to keep singing it.
2: I wait till Carrie makes noise, and then I copy the first bit of the noise, and then I'm just like a jazz musician. I don't know why the notes hit me and when they're going to come out, but it's kind of just a bit of freewheeling.
1: Because I'm going to give you a word, and you have to sing a lyric that contains that word, and usually Tommy just makes the song up on his own.
3: Contains it or has it at the beginning?
1: Oh, starts with?
3: Was it just had it in there?
2: It's just a pre-existing lyric.
3: Okay, all right.
1: Yeah. All right. Your first word is dance.
2: Dance, monkey, show me a funky junkie.
1: So close.
3: Dance. And dance the night away. Oh, my God, you did it again. Don't
1: copy me. Dance, monkey, is the name of the day.
2: I knew the name of the song, but I didn't know the lyrics.
3: Dance for me.
2: That's it. What Carrie said, but from me.
1: Yeah, well, Carrie's right. So point to Carrie. Also, we should say, you should go and look at Carrie's dance. It is up on our socials at the moment. And buy yourself a beanie.
3: Are we going to put it on our socials? Have we already? Great work, everybody.
1: Yes, because for every beanie that gets bought during the show before 6 o'clock, we will buy or we will donate the value up again. So your money
3: goes twice.
1: It's tricky
3: to work out how to say it, isn't it?
1: Yeah. Anyway.
3: We'll match. Dollar match.
2: Yes,
3: I think that's the expression.
2: Yep.
1: Your second word, money.
5: Money, money, money.
3: Must be funny. In a rich man's ding, ding, ding, ding, ding, ding, ding, ding.
2: Oh, I thought you were doing a remix then. I thought you were going
3: ding, ding,
2: ding, ding, ding, ding, ding, ding. Oh. Ding, ding, ding, diddling, ding.
3: Ice, baby.
1: You can learn that. Are you going to learn that on piano?
2: No, I've got my one song, Vanessa Carlton's 1,000 Miles. Thank you very much.
1: Okay. Your third word, summer.
2: Summer loving, had me a blast.
1: I did not expect that from you.
2: Summer loving, happened so fast. Not with me.
1: I'm going to say it's 1-1 because the second one was at the same time. Your fourth word.
2: Whose song was that? Who did I sing then?
1: That was Grease, was it?
2: What is it?
1: Grease Lightning?
2: What do I know? Grease. That's pretty good.
1: Sing another song from Grease.
2: Grease, monkey. That monkey funky.
1: Why do I ask? Your fourth word is gold.
5: Gold digger.
1: But not to tune.
2: Ain't saying
1: now
2: she's
1: you're
2: a gold digger.
3: Go one more.
1: Okay, your fifth word, monster.
2: Monster. in the dark.
1: The wheels
2: are monsters at the park.
3: No, so we're going to get where's
1: the monster. You know when you're on a road trip and the delirium kicks in?
3: I'm friends with a monster inside of my head.
1: There you go.
3: I wish I was.
1: Okay. Should we finish with another one?
3: Yeah, one more. It's fun.
1: River.
2: River Phoenix. He's a singer and an actor. His brother's name is Leaf.
1: So there you go.
2: We know him as Joaquin.
1: There is a song game that you should never play on any road trip.
3: It's a great road trip game. All
0: over Mount Gambier. 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

0: in beautiful the Atherton Tablelands, and I hadn't been here before, Carrie, and it's absolutely stunning. Just an hour inland from Cairns in tropical North Queensland, and I've already swum in a waterfall.
1: I know, we're going to go swim and see platypus.
0: Yes!
1: Yes, I didn't think I'd see any puss up here, but I'm about to get some at dusk.
0: Of the platy variety.
1: Yes.
0: Yes, wonderful. Make sure you get here if you haven't. Discover more on the Atherton Tablelands. Now, on our road trip, we have been using Waze to get around.
1: Is it your first son time? Uses Waze, and he loves it, but I don't know much about it. Only I came on the drive up here with our producer, Sammy, and suddenly I was being given, like, messages to calm down. I wasn't even driving, but this lady was then telling us to calm down and spend a moment with our thoughts, and I was like, what is going on?
0: Yes, because on Waze you can change the voice to be anything you want, and Sammy, because he is suffering long-term effects of a concussion, he thought the headspace lady would be a good one to give you your directions, and she puts a little sizzle on them as well. Take a listen.
2: Keep right and enjoy the journey.
0: Yeah, and when I was...
1: That's nothing. I got different things. We got more than that on the way.
3: A small little grab of what you could potentially have access to in your headspace.
1: Yeah, we got a lot more than that.
0: We don't have the rights.
1: Okay.
0: So we're only allowed to play about 4 seconds. But there are ones when she says, like, and just remember, be considerate to other drivers.
1: Yes.
0: You've all got stuff going on.
3: It's like police are up ahead. Remember, they're there for you.
1: It was actually quite funny.
0: They're there to find you.
1: It was quite funny because obviously both Sammy and I are the concussed members of the team. Mm. And as we were driving, I was crying, and we were also going around these, like, really windy roads.
3: So
1: then I started feeling sick, and then this lady was telling us to be kind and considerate, and we were like, we should be, you know, we should. Like, anyway, it was just a real, it was two little
3: Sammy,
1: funny little
3: people. We were
1: holding
3: hands and everything.
1: Sammy, kumbaya, it was.
0: Sammy really knows how to calm a crying woman, just doughies.
3: Carrie, let me show you something.
1: It was beautiful, actually.
3: We spotted that waterfall. That brought up our mood for a bit.
1: Yeah, it did. Yeah. We were like, how beautiful are waterfalls? It was actually quite a wonderful drive together.
0: Great. Yeah. Well, Sammy also informed
1: me. Wait, one thing too. Can I tell you what I did out of respect for producer Zoe, who is going out with Sammy? Mm. So I needed to get changed because I'd arrived in plane clothes, like to keep me warm on the plane, and it's hot up here.
0: Aeroplane clothes, yes.
1: And I was going to get changed in the back seat of the car because that's my move. I do that quite often, just, you know, get out of here. And I thought, I'm not going to do that because I don't want Zoe, our producer, to feel weird when he gets here and Sammy says, Gary got changed to the back of my car.
4: If you weren't dating Zoe, you would be in for it, Sammy, but because you are, you're fine.
0: So where did you get changed?
1: Oh, on the front seat.

0: Sammy also informed me that he has Roger Federer as one of the voices.
1: Oh, why didn't you give me that?
0: Have a listen.
2: I'm excited to hit the road with you. Let's visualize our perfect drive. Make it happen.
0: Now, Sammy mentioned this to me.
1: Yeah.
0: And then he...
1: I didn't know he was an ambassador or a face of Waze.
3: One of many.
0: After a while, Sammy, it stewed in his mind and he goes, I reckon it might just be an AI version of Roger Federer. And I said, yeah, I don't think he's going into the Waze office and voicing all of the
1: possible
0: things.
1: I think that would be him. I don't reckon he'd want, like, we don't want AI to take our jobs. So I don't reckon he's letting AI do it. I reckon contractually he said, if you want me, you have to use my voice.
3: Well, so I didn't say, you said AI. I said, I think that's him. The more we spoke about it, the more you convinced me that maybe he's not spending time going into a voice
1: booth. I don't reckon he's going into the Waze office. Where is the Waze head office?
3: I think it's owned by Google.
0: Yeah, so probably at Google HQ. I reckon if you plug it into Waze, you can probably get the directions.
3: Should we fact-check this?
1: Are they all hanging out together, the Headspace ladies, Roger Federer? They're all waiting to be called in depending on what Sammy
3: needs.
1: Just one
3: voice booth.
1: Oh, guys, Sammy's asking for something. Feds, get in. It's your turn.
0: It's live. Feds, we just need you to say fourth exit, go left again.
3: So, guys, Sammy, sorry, I've just Googled it. Oh. He went into the Waze office.
1: He did.
3: I'm reading it right now.
1: He is retired.
0: What other voices can you get? Is there anyone that's passed away? Because that will really solve the riddle for us. Producer Kieran.
4: You can get SpongeBob SquarePants.
3: Yep, he went into the Waze office.
0: All
4: the way from Bikini Bottom.
0: Imagine their Christmas party. You've got SpongeBob, Roger, and the Headspace lady just cutting up the dance floor.
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1: It's the best bits.
2: Did you know that Ed Sheeran was in Ipswich?
3: As in where Paul Wayne Hansen's from.
2: He came to a... No, he can't have come.
3: No,
2: why
3: this is...
2: say he was in Ipswich if he was at a Premier League game?
3: I know
2: oh
3: about
2: my
3: this.
2: God. Oh, Ipswich over there.
3: Yeah, what... Carrie,
2: I thought because we were
3: this will blow.
2: Up in the top end that I'd talk about Ipswich, but we're in a whole other country.
3: Carrie, this will blow your mind. I think the Ipswich here is named after the Ipswich there.
2: Is it?
3: Oh, I believe
2: well, he was at the Ipswich there.
3: I know about this.
2: Yes, that's connected to the Ipswich here that we know and love.
3: He owns a stake in the soccer team, and when he first bought in, they got relegated almost immediately, but they've just been promoted again. So he was singing in the A team in the club
2: room.
3: We've
2: got a bit of it here.
4: Is he a limit?
5: Yeah. Why is this pale face breathing in the snowflakes? Burn those.
3: So just so we're clear.
2: I'd seen it, I hadn't heard it.
3: You thought all those voices were a bunch
2: voices.
3: Of Queenslanders.
2: They sing A-Team well, a bunch
6: breathing
2: of Queenslanders.
6: In the snowflakes.
2: I've got to say, I like his haircut. His hair is, that's good for you, Ed. You should keep that.
3: He looks great, doesn't he? He's trimmed. He's always been
6: Queensland
3: trimmed.
6: Queensland looks good on you, Ed. You never change.
3: Ed, you wear Queensland well. And particularly for a redhead, Ed. You wear Queensland very well.
2: Well, another redhead from Ipswich, Pauline
3: Hanson.
6: And just to be clear, the Ipswich in the UK is where Pauline is.
2: Should we get a bit of A team on? Great.
6: No, I'd like a bit of Pauline.
3: Can we get Pauline Pants down on?
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0: 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It's 96.1 SAFM's Carrie and Tommy.
1: The best bits.
2: We are doing it live from the Atherton Tablelands, the Sabo.
3: It's not just exciting that we're enjoying tropical North Queensland. It's exciting because it's the launch of my new range of beanies today. I feel like up here, they prefer the caps, which is what I'm wearing on my head.
4: Cap looks great. Okay.
3: Because what was that?
4: That was a car.
2: Oh. The Pacific Coastway, Australia's holiday highway. We're definitely on it.
3: We've got our new range. We've
4: got a motorbike, sorry.
3: New range, which we've launched today online. If you go to my Instagram at BitmoreCarrie, you'll see a video that we recorded that was actually a random thing. So we went to this house to shoot our beanie campaign, and it was like this wooden cabin, and I kept sliding along the floor in socks, like Risky Business style.
4: Yes.
3: But then I was doing the moves of Hugh Grant in Love Actually, and one of the guys there was like, I think you're confusing two movies. And so then we Googled the Hugh Grant Love Actually scene. And before you knew it, we were reenacting it in the cabin. And it was so much fun. We honestly did it in like two takes. I'm not bragging, but
2: I'm
3: bragging.
2: It is wild how effortless that dance was for you.
4: I know, it's so good.
3: I do need to point out, it's meant to look daggy. I'm a bit concerned for the younger people amongst us that haven't seen Hugh Grant's dance. That's not how I dance, I need to point out.
4: Carrie, it's kind of how you dance, but I don't think it's...
3: I don't dance like that. I don't, like, do this with my arms, do I?
4: I got told afterwards you didn't even know that was from Love Actually. That they just filmed you dancing.
3: That's just not...

0: No,
1: but I don't think it's
0: dance like that. No, like do this with my arms, do I?
1: I got told afterwards you didn't even know that was from Love Actually. That they just filmed you dancing.
0: That's just not true.
1: I think it's great though. I don't think it's daggy at all.
0: It's like I've just got off a horse, like Tony Abbott, do I?
1: Does Tony ever ride horses? I think you're getting him and Putin confused
0: now. No, I'm confusing him on a bike. Anyway, we're detracting from the fact that my beanies are out.
1: Yes. And they're wonderful. I'm wearing the red one now.
0: And I want to say something quite sincerely. So this is our 11th year of doing Carrie's Beanies for Brain Cancer. And every year we're like, are we going to do it again? Are we not going to do it again? Because I know you all have a lot of these beanies. I know you've been buying them for years, but we are still no closer to a cure. And you know I launched my $100 million mission to get all the billionaires to give me money. Well, I'm going to be really honest and I'm going to tell you that I don't have a million from one of them yet. The campaign is very, very, very hard to do. It's very hard to get people to hand over money. We will get there because I achieve everything I want to set my mind to. However, at the moment, it's a real tough ask. So if you're thinking I'm not a billionaire, you're not. But so far, the people who have helped us raise the $30 million we have raised is actually just people like you who have bought a $29.95 beanie. So while the top end of town still hasn't given us their cash, you guys have. And for that, I'm truly grateful for. If you are on to your 11th beanie, I'm sorry. I hope they've lasted. I hope they're good quality. They've lasted. And actually, no. I hope they're bad quality and you're due for another one.
1: The replacement one. The beanies are so good. I mean, I have most of them, if not all of them, from over the years. They're awesome. But also for today's show, if you buy a beanie in between 3 and 6 p.m. when we're on air today, we are going to match your beanie as a donation. And so it's effectively donating double the money for half the money. And if you can keep up with the maths, as I said it, you're smarter than me. But anyway,
0: so this year, the one thing I will say is it's a limited run. So sometimes we run a campaign that goes for like 24 hours. Sometimes we do a month. This is a limited campaign. So if you're thinking, I'll get onto it in a few weeks' time, you won't get a chance. You need to get onto it right now. Go to carriesbeaniesforbraincancer.com. Grab your beanie, grab your hat. A big thanks to our producer, Belle, here, whose daughter's in the campaign. She's the cutest thing I've ever seen. She'll make them run off the shelves, I reckon.
1: Yes.
0: So give us a call, though, 131060. I would love to speak to our true Carrie Beanies for Brain... That's not the name of it. It's
1: Carrie's
0: Beanies for Brain Cancer fans who have bought the beanies over the years. If you were someone that has multiple beanies, I want to see if I can find the person that has the most.
1: Do you reckon someone's got the royal flush and has
0: all of them?
1: One from every year?
0: Well, there was a couple of years we missed COVID time, so I wonder how many that is. Maybe eight?
1: Eight? And even
0: find out.
1: There might even be someone that's got a family out there that not only has every year that you've made them, they might have every design from every year.
0: 131060.
1: Yeah.
0: Reminder, if you buy a beanie right now, our beautiful company is going to match it. But also, give me a call and tell me how many you own, which one was your fave, and are you going to buy one today? 131060.
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1: We are live from tropical North Queensland today, guys.
2: Yes, from the beautiful Atherton Tablelands. But because it's also the launch of your brand new Carrie's Beanies for Brain Cancer range, and they're stunning. You're wearing
3: I'm typing my campaign manager as we speak to say how many beanie campaigns have we done to work out what's the maximum number
2: of different beanies
3: different
2: that someone can have.
3: You can have supported.
2: Yes. And if you buy a beanie, head to Carrie's Beanies for Brain Cancer, between 3 and 6, and today the show is going to match it as well. So you get double bang for your buck.
3: So I'm going to tell you some of the thinking behind the colour we pick. So the colours of this season, everywhere in store, you'll notice this, ladies, particularly guys, you've probably not noticed, is brown. Everyone's wearing brown everything. And we were like, maybe we'll do a brown beanie. But then we're like, but then everyone will have a brown beanie and no one will know it's our beanie. And then I was like, we should do red. And then who did I see the next day in New York? Not actually, I wasn't there, but online, walking through the streets wearing a red beanie.
2: Who?
3: Margot Robbie.
2: Ugh.
3: And I was like, that is a sign. Not only is she Australian, she's always on trend. Oh, she often bucks the trend.
2: I was about to say, I think you're Australia's Margot Robbie. And then I forgot, she's Australian.
3: Yeah. Move over, Margot.
2: Yeah. You're Australia's other Margot Robbie.
3: So that's how we picked a red one. So if you want to be on trend and you want to follow what the likes of Margot Robbie do, then make sure you go to Carrie's Beanies for Brain Cancer.
2: Could you put a Carrie's Beanies for Brain Cancer logo on the one that Margot was wearing and say, look who's already been spotted with a pre-release drop?
3: I don't know if I'd do that to her. I'd hate if someone did that to me.
2: No, she'd be brave calling it out.
3: I do not support this.
1: Yeah, I actively do.

0: Yeah, I need you to know no money went to charity from this beanie I'm wearing.
1: Weirdly, we've got the same manager, so I'm sure there's money kicking back somewhere to someone coming in from both sides.
0: G'day, Linda.
2: Hello.
0: How many beanies have you got, Linda?
2: I've got four.
1: Four different campaigns, or you just went hard 1 year?
2: No, 1 year I did buy three, but no, four different campaigns.
1: Well done.
0: Good
1: I
0: on
1: mean,
0: you, Linda.
1: I'm disappointed you haven't done them all, Linda. But, you know, I'll take what I can get.
2: Don't worry. A couple of times I logged on and they were all sold out. I was like, no.
1: Well, that's good messaging to get in quick. But, Linda, I couldn't appreciate it more. Thank you so much.
2: Thank you for the work you do, Carrie. I lost my dad 11 years ago to brain cancer. So I always try and get one when I can. And I really appreciate what you do.
1: Well, I know it's not going to bring him back, but we do have clinical trials happening, and I feel very confident that if we can get this big, large sum of money that we can turn those stats around, Linda, for people in the future. So I'm sorry to hear about your dad, but thanks so much.
2: Thanks, Pete. Thanks, guys.
0: Good on you, Linda. We got Rosa. G'day, Rosa.
3: Hi, guys. I've got five or six. I jumped on this morning when I saw the campaign and grabbed the Navy one, so I'm not sure whether it's my fifth or sixth beanie. So,
1: well done, Rosa.
0: Good on you, Rosa.
1: I mean, you won't be looking like Margot Robbie if you get the blue one, but I'm just happy you supported
3: Rosa. I've got more Navy than red in my wardrobe, so
1: great.
3: I'm not for the Navy one. But
1: well, that's what we thought, and I wasn't sure because we like them to be unisex, and I wasn't sure what the guys would like, whether they'd like the red looks great on you. I wasn't sure if the guys would prefer the Navy, but it seems like they both were.
0: As you know, I'm a colourblind man, so I toe the line on this and I say I reckon they're all good.
1: Do you know that you're wearing a red one?
0: Yep, I do, now that you've said it.
1: Thanks, Rosa. What about Brad? Hey, Brad.
4: Hey, guys. How are you going?
1: Very, very good. How many? So I've found out that we've had seven campaigns in total, but other years we've had caps and stuff. So let's just say eight campaigns. How many have you got?
4: Well, I'm pretty sure I have bought one every year since 2015. However, I don't have them all anymore because I wear them every day once I get them and I wear them out.
1: Oh, Brad, I love this so much. Do you know, Brad, when I see people wearing them in the wild, I yell things out my car to them to say thank you. I like to freak them out. Have I ever done that to you?
4: You can yell out to me anytime you like, Carrie.
1: Thanks, Brad.
0: Do you think when you're yelling out the car, because obviously when you're going by, it's pretty quick. Do you think they go,
1: I slow down.
0: You slow down.
1: I want them to get the full experience.
0: The full brunt.
1: Yeah.
5: It's so funny to have someone leaning out of a car aggressively yelling, thank you.
1: Yeah,
5: you look beautiful.
1: Yeah, their first reaction is always like scared and then the confusion. I don't think it ever actually reaches, oh, great, because I've gone by then and they're like, that was so
5: what
1: weird.
5: What a weird drive-by.
0: You're
1: thank
0: a legend,
1: you, Brad.
0: Brad.
1: Thank what about you. Vicky? Hey, Vicky.
6: Hi, how are you?
1: Happy International Carrie's Beanie to Brain Cancer Day.
6: Thank you, too. So I have, I think, about 40 of your beanies.
1: What?
0: 40?
1: 40?
6: I have bought, multiple every year. I have seven kids and a husband. And so some years I've bought for everyone. Some years I've bought four or five. But, every year.
1: Oh, Vicky, you've, single-handedly helped us get to the $30 million, you champion. You should be the face of our campaign.
6: Well, I was actually wondering a couple of days ago, should I be buying this year when I have so many beanies? But I just thought I'll donate them, for the homeless or something. And
1: do
6: then
1: you know
6: I
1: what? It's Mother's Day coming up too on Monday. So I was thinking for everyone out there that's like, oh, what could I use it for? What could I do? Buy one for your mums out there and give it to them as a present. But Vicky,
6: actually, my mum had brain cancer and passed away. So I buy on her behalf.
1: All times for me to say that, Vicky.
6: It's so fine. But that's the whole reason I buy them. You know, my mum was fighting brain cancer from when I was 15 till 30, and she passed away 6 years ago. So I've been buying them this whole time in her honour. So Mother's Day is perfect time.
0: Vicky, you sound pretty wonderful. I reckon your mum would be pretty proud of you.
6: I think so.
1: Oh, Vicky, well, don't buy any more today. I think you've done your bit. But for anyone else listening,
6: we have to at least grab one more.
5: If you are going to, now's a good time, because
0: we'll
5: during
0: it.
5: The show, we'll donate the cost of another beanie to Carrie's Beanies for Brain Cancer.
1: Thank you to everybody for calling up. Please go online and buy one. I love you all. Mwah.
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1: Driving you home live from tropical North Queensland.
2: Bickers asked me what I had this morning.
3: Well, I can see remnants of something. Was it the big biscuit that I'm half eating?
2: That came from there.
3: Okay. Did you have... I did hear that you made them stop over for some yummy, cheesy fries.
2: No, that wasn't this place. I mean, sorry, they do. They maybe do.
3: Stops did you do? What else did you have?
2: We stopped at the it's not the mischievous mango.
3: The big mango?
2: The magic. Frosty mango.
3: What's the frosty
2: mango? I knew the mango was up to something. I thought he was being mischievous because he's wearing a bow tie. He's up to stuff.
3: Why is he called Frosty?
2: Because you get frozen. So I had a mango sorbet. It was delicious. Anyway, that cookie, that came from Get a Better Coffee Burger.
3: Yeah. Shop's called Get a Better Coffee Burger.
2: Yeah, we were driving along and I was like, I've never had a coffee burger. And if I've had one, if I've had one before, I want
3: to get a better one.
2: I want to get a better one. So I said, let's go to Get a Better Coffee Burger. And
3: sounds good to say, doesn't it?
2: Yeah.
3: Get a Better Coffee Burger.
2: Our producers pointed out that they think it might be Get a Better Pause Coffee.
3: What's a better?
2: Pause Burger. So
3: you can get a better
2: coffee
3: and
2: get a better.
3: No, you're going to get a better coffee burger.
2: I wanted a better coffee burger. It's the only time I've tried it in my life. It was no good. Anyway, Get a Better Coffee Burger is great.
3: What did you get there?
2: A coffee and a bagel because it was
3: did
2: breakfast.
3: Did you not get a burger?
2: They didn't have it. Was breakfast.
3: Oh.
2: But how's this?
3: Get a Better Coffee Bagel Burger.
2: Get a better sign. So how's what they had there? We went in. Jesse and I played a game of chess while we went for our coffee. They had games.
4: Yeah.
2: And of all the games they had, the one that looked the most used, you know what you want to play when you've just had a big burger meal?
3: Yeah.
2: Twister.
3: They had Twister?
2: Twister. You could just
4: have down on the floor
3: of
4: the restaurant.
3: I'm imagining truckies would go to... Is this on the side of the
4: I think
3: holiday
4: families.
3: Highway?
2: There's a few.
3: Because I could imagine a whole lot of ass crack.
2: But I didn't know.
3: Trucker crack.
2: Oh, if you're looking for ass crack, producer Kieran has you covered. Never driven a truck, but can back that thing up.
3: Did you play Twister, did you say?
2: No, no, we didn't.
4: No, we went to the more formal chess.
3: Why did a producer of this show not force this team of men to play a game of Twister and film it for me? This is such a missed opportunity.
2: Well, I didn't find out until afterwards that Get a Better Coffee Burger is an institution.
3: Oh.
2: And it made me question all those things that I didn't realise are only ascertained to certain parts of Australia. So, like, when I grew up down in Melbourne, and they have smorgies.
3: Oh,
2: and that's
3: yeah.
2: where I'd go for my birthday. Now, if you're not familiar with smorgies, it's an all-you-can-eat buffet.
3: Like Sizzler?
2: Yes, like Sizzler, except it has a volcano in the middle.
3: No, I think I feel like Sizzler had a volcano.
2: Did it
3: not? Maybe not.
2: But all
3: no,
2: I used
3: maybe
2: to do,
3: not.
2: All I used to do at Smorgies is they had an ice cream bar, and because it was all you can eat, and I was a kid,
3: you
2: I just
3: stand
2: used to
3: there.
2: No, I used to fill up my pockets with the time.

0: It was all you can eat, and I was a kid.
1: I just used to stand there?
0: No, I used to fill up my pockets with the tiny marshmallows, and then I would get quite nervous about walking out with a loaded pocket of marshmallows, so I'd sweat, and then I'd just get out, and I'd just have one marshmallow that was giant. It was all these bits sweated together in
1: my
0: pocket.
1: How funny, because you quite happily now break the law quite often. So back then you used to have a conscience.
0: Smorgies is a gateway drug to more stealing. But I remember the first time I went to Perth, both of your hometowns, and chicken. I didn't know about Chicken Treat until I went to Perth.
1: Did we have Red Rooster as well, or just Chicken Treat?
2: Yeah, no, I got both, yeah.
1: Yeah, I'm trying to remember what I would order. Did we?
2: Yeah.
0: Did people in Perth also steal the S, so it was Red Rooter?
2: Yes, there was a couple that were.
0: Classic.
1: We had Dome Cafe.
2: Yeah.
1: I don't think that's an Australian. What about in Adelaide when I was born? We had Balfour's. Is that a national thing or is that only an Adelaide thing?
0: Balfour's sounds like a bodily function that you didn't mean to let slip out after you've had a dodgy Vindaloo.
2: Or you did marshmallow.
1: Delicious. It was like a bakery.
0: Really?
1: So yeah. Boom, boom,
3: boom, boom, boom. All over Mount Gambier. It's 96.1 SAFM's Carrie and Tom.
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16: Let's be frank. Australia's immigration system is broken.
7: The numbers are too high and the standards are too low. Albo has brought in a record 1.4 million people in 3.5 years, putting pressure on housing and essential services.

0: others. Australians can see the country they love changing for the worse. That's why the Coalition has announced a migration policy with Australian values at its heart. Putting Australian values first, stopping system abuse and showing a red light to radicals.
1: Authorised by Tony Passon MP, Liberal Party, Mount Gambier.
2: 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The best bits.

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1: All over Mount Gambier. 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Carrie and Tommy.
2: It is absolutely stunning here. And this morning we went to get a better coffee burger. And because
3: it's not, can I just say, it's not random that you would think you'd be getting a coffee burger. Because if I'm not mistaken, didn't we on air try a coffee donut?
2: Yes.
3: So maybe it could have been their thing where they have coffee things, flavoured things.
2: Yes. And if you're thinking to yourself, I've only ever had an average coffee burger, well, we found a place where you can get a better coffee burger.
3: Well, you didn't. You found a place where you could get a coffee and a bagel.
2: And play Twister while you wait, which is one of the best additions to a restaurant I have ever seen.
3: If I was travelling with my kids, that would be a great place to stop.
2: Well, it's specific to tropical North Queensland. And so we're asking on 131060, what gems do you have that are only available in your part of the country? G'day, Chris.
4: Hey, guys. How are you?
2: Yeah, you can live in the dream. What have you got for us?
4: So I've got Barnacle Bill's, South Australia.
3: Oh, Barnacle Bill's. Is that, I remember that.
2: South Australia, yes.
4: Yeah, that's still around. Strong itself, yep.
3: Wasn't it Bill's face? No, what was the logo?
4: Yeah, it's the like a little fisherman. Yeah, like a bill. Yeah.
2: There's one on the way to the airport from the city.
4: It's awesome. I love it.
5: What do you get at Barnacle Bill's?
4: I get the treasure

0: test, I think it's called. Yeah, bit of everything.
1: Has that got like calamari, a bit of like prawns everything. And stuff?
0: Absolutely.
1: Yeah.
2: Oh, yeah. Hey, Chris, my memory of Barnacle Bill's in beautiful South Australia is that the one I've seen is got a drive-through. Would that be right?
0: Yes. Yeah, it is. That's the one near the sea. That's near Glenelg.
2: Yes. How good's life when you can get a drive-through prawn?
0: Absolutely.
2: That's wonderful. Thank you for getting involved, Chris. Appreciate it. Who you got, Pickers?
1: Ryden. Hello, Ryden.
3: Hello.
1: How old are you, Ryden?
3: I'm 12 years old.
1: And what state do you live in?
3: I live in Canberra.
1: You live in Canberra. Wonderful. What's special to Canberra that you love to eat at?
3: There's this frozen custard place called Goodberries.
1: Oh.
2: Goodberries.
1: And is it a chain of them or just one?
3: It's a chain. There are three of them in Canberra.
1: And are they only in Canberra? Have you seen them? Have you ever been outside of Canberra before on a road trip or anything?
3: Yep. I've only ever seen them in Canberra.
1: Okay. What do you get from there?
3: So I get like this frozen custard, which is either strawberry or chocolate. I prefer chocolate. And then there are a bunch of these toppings that you can have on it.
1: So it's a bit like froyo.
3: Yeah.
2: Hey, Ryden, I've never had frozen custard. Can you describe it a bit for us? Like, is it soft still?
3: It's basically ice cream. It's like soft serve.
1: Can you just put custard in the freezer?
2: Ryden, can you put custard in the freezer? Have you ever tried to make your own good berries at home?
3: Nope.
1: No. Why would you need to if you got good berries? Ryden, we love it. Thank you.
2: G'day, Graham.
4: G'day.
2: Graham,
4: how we
2: go? Yeah, living the dream. Have you ever had frozen custard?
4: I have, actually. I grew up in Canberra.
2: Yeah.
4: Good berries was pretty good, but one of my go-tos, and one thing if you ever meet someone outside of Canberra, one thing we all talk about is Kingsley's.
2: What's Kingsley's?
4: Kingsley's. It's fried chicken. It's like KFC, but on roids.
2: Oh, this sounds good.
1: It's all just making
4: crinkle cut
1: me
4: chips. Best crinkle cut chips in Australia.
1: With chicken salt?
4: Yeah, with chicken salt.
2: What do you get? Do you get a bucket at Kingsley's? What's the biggest thing you can get?
4: You can get a 10 for, I think it's $10 Tuesday, so 10 pieces for $10.
2: Yeah.
4: The burgers, the burger ranges, the chops. Oh, yeah.
2: Oh.
4: It's not for your thighs, put it that way.
2: Yeah, I love it.
1: There's not much that is for your thighs, though. If we took that rule into life, we'd never eat anything yum.
4: Nah.
2: But also, coming into winter, it's time to start smashing down buckets of chicken.
1: What do you mean? You're on a health kick.
2: I am, but no one else has to be.
1: Okay.
2: I'll do my Kingsley's kick after my health kick.
1: Okay, sure.
2: And I'll eat nothing but fried chicken. Thank you, Graham. G'day, Dee.
5: Hi. How you guys going?
2: Hiya. Pretty good, Dee. What have you got for us?
5: So when I was in Tasmania in Hobart, we used to go to a little place called Doggy Doo.
2: What's Doggy Doo?
5: Okay, Doggy Doo is a hot dog place that you can go to and order a hot dog in the name of a dog, like a poodle or a Dalmatian with all different ingredients. And my favourite was poodle because it used to come with corn relish.
2: Yeah, yum.
5: On the hot dog.
1: What makes that better poodle?
5: I'm not sure why they designated different names for the ingredients.
1: So it wasn't
5: ingredients,
1: like what it looked like the dog. It wasn't like you had fluffy stuff on top for any of them or like, you know, like
5: no,
1: a coloured
5: like I do know
1: dog.
5: The bulldog. I do know the bulldog actually had chilies and stuff in it. So
1: yes.
2: Do they have a shih tzu on the menu?
5: I'm pretty sure they did have shih tzu on the menu.
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22: 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And listener knows what Aussie ears want to hear. 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
1: Good morning, I'm Michaela Savage. Aussies with mortgages are waiting to see if the Reserve Bank lifts the cash rate. The RBA is widely expected to announce a 0.25% increase, taking it to 4.35%. The decision will be announced this afternoon. The man accused of murdering 5-year-old Kumanjai little baby is due to face court today. Jefferson Lewis was charged by Northern Territory Police on Sunday. Investigations are ongoing into whether anybody helped the 47-year-old evade authorities for 5 days. 3 people are dead and 4 have been injured in a boating tragedy. A marine rescue vessel has rolled while trying to get to a yacht which appeared to be in trouble off Ballina in northern New South Wales. It's unclear how many people had been on the yacht. Search and rescue efforts are continuing this morning. And stars will hit the red carpet in New York in their most extravagant outfits for the Met Gala this morning. Our time, this year's theme is costume art.
2: They're my grandkids. 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I'm Laurie Lawrence. 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
3: The where is SAFM.
4: I'm on today. Let's get into this. Give me some more segments. I am on.
5: Eyes to me. Do you need me to do the clap?
4: Hi.
2: It's SAFM Breakfast with Belle, Bernie and Emma G. In 3, 2, 1.
4: Good morning, Adelaide. Belle, Bernie and Emma G for breakfast this morning. And we've just realised that there's been some modifications.
5: I'm loving myself sick. I've got a ring light above my head.
4: You've got your own light.
5: Did you request that?
3: I didn't. Apparently some light was not working. So DZ, our producer, came in and she said, oh, you've got a ring light in there. And I thought, this is amazing. Maybe we need to ruin all the other lights so we just have ring lights all around us.
4: There was a complaint made, apparently, by you.
3: I wasn't looking great.
4: Saying the light wasn't doing enough for you. And you can take a selfie of yourself and, I don't know, send it to him.
6: Thanks for sending that email through to us, Belle, about updating the light.
4: Do you know you accidentally sent all?
5: You're glowing.
4: You replied all.
6: Yeah, but the thing with the ring light is you always see in the eyeball.
5: Yeah, but I like that. Yeah,
6: you can tell.
5: No, I like that.
3: It definitely makes a difference.
4: I didn't know that.
5: But are we ashamed of having a ring light?
6: Look at her eyes.
5: Are you saying they're sparkly?
6: Well, you broke the other light, so I don't know what happened there.
5: You've always got a twinkle in your eye. Unlike me, guys, I'm apologising in advance.
4: What's
5: been up since 1 a.m, so I'm a bit off. I'm in full schlumperdink mode this morning.
6: I love the Taylor Swift The Year Is Tour loungewear jumper.
5: Yeah, thank you, JB.
3: It's casual chic.
4: Schlumperdinker.
5: You know what? It's a word that Oprah made up.
4: Yeah.
5: It means like you're just full in your robe and your Ugg boots.
3: You're in your comfies.
5: Haven't done your hair and your makeup and you just feel a bit.
3: It's the week that leads into Mother's Day, all right?
5: Yes.
3: You can do whatever you want this week.
5: That is true.
3: Hmm. Yeah, well, it's being a mother is the reason.
5: You're
3: that
5: really
3: I'm
5: feeling
3: like
5: a
3: mother.
5: One.
6: Yeah, Bern, what's your excuse?
5: Yeah. He looks all right today.
4: Yeah.
5: Did you go stand in front of the ring light?
4: I need new lights.
3: Do you know who won't be dressing like a schlumperdinker? Mm-hmm. All the people going to the Met Gala.
6: Oh, my God, is that today?
3: Yeah, Gala Day.
4: Wow.
3: Yep.
4: What is that?
3: We'll start to see people rolling in around 7:30 a.m. this morning on the red carpet. Mm. So we're going to have some updates
6: on that. Is this where they do weird
5: show, but
6: weird
5: it's
6: dresses?
5: Actually, it's the red carpet that everyone cares about before
3: it's
5: the
3: art show. It's the biggest fashion moment for people at the red carpet.
4: Is it?
3: On the Met Gala, yeah. I'm excited. I'm very excited.
4: Same.
3: You look it.
6: Or maybe we'll get Bern to do the preview after 6:30.
3: Okay. Shall we? That'd be interesting.
6: We got stuff for Mother's Day. We've got stuff for dads as well. We're so excited about that. We'll tell you more coming up before 6:30. Alpha Bucks back. $1,000 up for grabs every time we play. Big show. Let's go. Belle, Bernie and Emma G on SAFM. Morning, everybody.

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1: Yes, yesterday I was explaining how on Sunday I decided to do some DIY. So my husband Rory was away for the weekend, and we had a bin sitting there that needed to be installed and needed to be drilled into a cupboard.
2: One of those pull-out
1: bins. One of the little pull-out bins. Yeah. So I just thought, how hard can it be? Let's show the kids that mum can do it too. So I got going, thought it'd be a 20-minute job. Well, 2 hours later, I was still there with a snapped drill head. Mm-hmm. I had frayed the Phillips head of the screw. Yep, had a saw, everything. Anyway, got it done, guys.
3: Can you explain what a snap thing. Drill head is?
1: No, I don't know. You tell me, because you told me it was.
2: You know
1: snapped.
2: What? Point is, you gave it your best.
1: Gave it my best. It got installed, and then all that Rawls needed to do when he got home was just touch it up a little bit. But we've all had a go at a bit of DIY.
2: Yeah, this will make you feel better. You're definitely not alone. This text from Jess came through. Thought I'd hang a few picture frames. Didn't measure anything. Now they're all slightly crooked, and my husband calls it our abstract art corner. I tried hanging a picture once. It took me like 3 hours.
1: It's so hard. You've got to use
3: like the... How does it take 3 hours
2: because
3: to hang
2: it was
3: a
2: quite large, and so I had to hang Velcro. I did it with those Velcro.
1: Oh, they don't always hold either.
2: So I had to line up exactly. I don't know.
3: Too perfect. And that left us this one. Decided to wash my boyfriend's car. That's a very nice thing to do.
1: Yes.
3: Forgot to close the windows.
1: Oh, come on.
3: Interior got a full soak as well.
1: Wow.
3: That's funny.
2: Oh, no. One more from Tegan. Tried to paint the bathroom cabinet and didn't realise I had to sand them first. I didn't know that. Yeah. Paint started peeling within a day.
4: Yeah.
3: That's not good.
4: Yeah, you got to sand.
2: You can't just paint over the top.
3: No. Bubble. Voice notes, Christy.
1: There you go.
5: I thought I'd surprise my husband while he was away one weekend and mow our backyard to resemble a cricket field or a cricket pitch, as he loves the sport and the boys quite often play cricket out in the backyard. So I decided to get the lawnmower out, which is something I've actually never used before. And I start cutting the lawn, and it was a big fail. It was far too short. I just kept going with it. I don't know why. But, it didn't look like a cricket pitch. It was just a whole lot of really short dirt. And, so my husband, like, he appreciated the effort I made, but... let's just say I don't go near a lawnmower, and I don't think my husband would allow.

0: allow me to ever use a lawnmower ever again. 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
1: Really short dirt.
2: Being a fun mum. Question, Bern, for someone who's so into their lawn. With a lawnmower, if you keep going over it and over it, does it go shorter and shorter? Or is it like hair clipping?
3: You can set it.
4: You can set the level.
2: Okay, so it doesn't matter how many times you go over it.
1: Scarified my lawn on the weekend.
2: What does that mean?
1: I'll tell you after.
2: Put holes in it?
1: Ali left us this one.
5: Good morning, guys. It's Ali here. Because my husband used to work away, I've had plenty of DIY adventures. Most of them have been pretty successful, I must say. But this particular one was a giant fail. So I kept hearing noises in my ceiling space at night, so I thought to myself, I can fix this. Went into Bunnings, bought myself some rat bait, came home, put the ladder up, climbed the ladder, and got into the manhole. I threw the sachets all around the roof, thinking, yep, I've done a wonderful job. But on the way out, I actually put my foot through the ceiling. That wasn't the worst bit. As I climbed down the ladder decided to topple over. So I just hung on to whatever I could. It was the edge of the manhole. So I actually took the edge of the manhole and the ceiling with me. Oopsie. I won't be doing that again.
2: I've got a visual of that.
1: You can hurt yourself bad.
2: Yeah. I'm not getting in the roof with no one home.
1: Yeah.
6: No, just be careful DIYing everybody.
2: The intention is there. Mm. That's what matters.
6: Yeah.
2: People drive.
6: All right.
1: It's called a manhole.
6: Take a break. Scarifying. Let's go.
1: Scarifying. Yeah,
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3: Let's be frank. Australia's immigration system is broken. The numbers are too high and the standards are too low. Albo has brought in a record 1.4 million people in 3.5 years, putting pressure on housing and essential services. Australians can see the country they love changing for the worse. That's why the Coalition has announced a migration policy with Australian values at its heart, putting Australian values first, stopping system abuse and showing a red light to radicals.
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1: Belle, Bernie and Emma G. They're passionate about people and property. Oh, no, sorry, I read that wrong. I was talking about the Property Co SA team. Yeah, go with them to get the best results.
0: SAFM.
2: Last week, Bern did something that, has blown up and actually led us to a wonderful idea. Who would have thought, Bern?
3: Yeah. See, everything happens for a reason, Jen.
4: Oh, okay. All right, it's an exciting idea. We'll tell you all about it next. Yeah. Okay, stand by. Belle, Bernie and Emma G on SAFM.

0: SAFM with Bel, Bernie and Emma G for breakfast. Partly cloudy today for Tuesday. 19 degrees.
1: Bernie, last week you offended hairdressers all over Adelaide, let's say.
0: Accidentally.
1: You were saying that your kids' haircuts cost way too much. And then it kind of turned into all they do is sit around and drink coffee and have a chit-chat. You remember saying that?
0: That slipped out.
2: Sounds a bit like us, really.
0: Yeah.
2: That's what we do for a living.
0: Are you hairdressing? No?
1: Well, they all got you to put your money where your mouth is. And on Friday, you gave our workday announcer, M. Tressida, a haircut. And you actually nailed it. We were surprised at how much of a good job you did.
0: Yes.
1: So it got us thinking.
0: It took me 8 minutes,
2: I'm staying silent with that.
0: 8 minutes?
2: I don't agree.
0: It's not so good.
2: Yeah. Not great.
0: Well, she hasn't been seen.
3: Has not arrived.
2: She asked for 3 inches and you took 9. Yeah.
1: So you think you could use some lessons, maybe?
2: Maybe. Mm. Yes.
1: Well,
2: some training.
1: Have you seen these videos online of men getting lessons how to do hairstyles for their daughters?
0: Oh, okay.
1: But they're doing it at a pub. It's all over the internet.
0: Right.
1: Have you seen it?
0: Yes, I have. I'm so bad at doing kids' hair, like girls' hair.
1: Yes. I'm sure you're getting spammed with it.
4: At pubs across the UK.
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0: today. 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
6: Love that.
5: Ben, you're looking to broaden your skills.
6: Yeah.
5: This would be perfect for you with your two daughters leaving Charlotte.
6: Yeah, worst case, you just have a pint. But no, I have seen a bit of this footage. It looks fun.
5: It looks fun, doesn't it?
6: Why are we so bad at hair? I mean, Rory's been forced to do it because you're...
7: I remember when I started here and he would send us updates of Summer's hair.
6: He was so proud of what he'd done.
7: He was so proud. He was so nervous because he knows that I will get into him if he sends her off looking horrible.
5: Yeah.
7: Anyway, he has gotten so good. Like he
6: almost too good at it.
7: He's very good.
8: He'd be overqualified for pints and ponytails.
7: He would be.
5: What's his usual style? He'd do like a ponytail or a plait.
7: He's quite well. He can plait. He's quite good with like a high ponytail. So I think
6: it really tight.
7: It's the height. Yes.
6: The tightness of there's nothing missing. When I do it, there's hair everywhere.
7: Yes, right. I feel like...
8: Are you doing it on weekends or is Rory
7: I take back over weekends. When she wants her like frozen braid, I do that. Okay. But he is very good. Mm. Very
6: so
7: good.
6: Pints and ponytails. Well, so you just... You just learned how to do the hair.
5: You sit and you have a beer, and while you're having a beer and a chat with some other blokes, other dads, you're learning how to do your ponytail or a plait, or just to put your daughter's hair up.
8: Coach or something.
6: Coach, the coach.
5: An instructor, I imagine. Yeah,
7: I would say it's like a teacher. It's a hair with a hairdressing background, maybe.
6: Like an assistant coach.
8: Yeah. hairdressing coach. I love that.
6: Oh, coach of the reserves.
5: Do you think if we did something like this? A pub with a hairdressing coach.
6: Craig.
5: Do you think that the dads of Adelaide would be keen?
7: Oh, absolutely.
6: This is a good idea.
5: Yeah? Would you burn, you'd be involved?
6: I would do that. I don't want to get too good, though. I don't want to do it all the time.
8: We should definitely steal that off.
6: How's me? I'm already getting too good at it. I can't do it at all.
7: A lot of females saying, yes, I want my partner to go and do this. Yeah. So then that alleviates one less thing to do in the morning.
5: Yeah. Yes.
7: Like, dad can take over and do the hair.
6: I've got two daughters. I probably should get better at it.
7: Yes.
5: Okay. Well, I reckon let's put it out there and see if we get enough interest and maybe we can make this happen.
7: Let's
5: Pints and ponytails.
6: Bring some dads along.
8: 131060 or the Automaster text line 0488 52107. Blokes call up or maybe
5: mums
8: go, yes, my husband needs to learn how to do it.
7: Someone.
5: And instead of pints and ponytails, it could be beers and buns with burn.
7: Yeah.
6: Oh, yeah.
5: Braids. He doesn't know how to do a
7: braids.
5: Bun.
7: Braids and bevs.
8: But he's got to
5: braids,
8: learn.
5: Beers and braids and bevs.
6: What, like a hot cross bun? What are you doing?
5: It's a hairstyle.
8: All right, would you come along to our own version of Pints and Ponytails to learn how to do
5: their
8: daughter's hair?
5: 0488 52107.
7: I love this one for us, G, because we can just sit back to the side and just drink our bubbles and watch them
6: as they
7: learn.
6: You have to have pints. You have to drink.
7: Yeah. Okay, well, if we must.
8: Or you're not
7: coming.
6: Yeah.
7: Okay. I'll have a pint.
6: I have a pot. You can't drink a pot.
7: Or you're not invited.
6: Drink a beer now.
5: Give us a call, 131060.
6: Do my hair.
8: Yeah, we'll invite some dads along and take some calls after 7:30 this morning.
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12: 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While some servos are selling it as low as $180, the average for diesel sits around $245. 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
5: Hi, I'm Sean Maynard. Here's what's making news across the Limestone Coast and southeast. Three drivers have been caught by police across the Limestone Coast over the weekend. Offences including a P-plater, allegedly drug driving in Mount Gambier, drink driving in Bordertown, and a disqualified motorcyclist riding through Mount Gambier. All three offenders have been reported and will appear in court at a later date. Labor MLC Claire Scriven's been officially re-elected after the final Legislative Council result was declared up in Adelaide. The Limestone Coast local will continue as Minister for Primary Industries and Regional Development and Forest Industries. The result gives Labor 10 seats in the upper house, its strongest position in almost 25 years. At Mount Gambier Libraries launched a new children's history walk for History Month. The illustrated walking map brings the Cave Garden precinct to life with fun facts and activities designed for kids. And if you're looking for some fuel on the Limestone Coast, the APCO on Panola Road's got unleaded for around $1.80 a litre. If it's diesel you need, you'll grab that for $2.41 a litre.
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6: Good morning, I'm Michaela Savage. Experts are widely expecting the Reserve Bank to announce a 0.25% hike to the cash rate this afternoon, taking it to 4.35% and putting more pressure on many Aussies with a mortgage. Tensions are rising in the Strait of Hormuz. Donald Trump has this morning threatened to blow Iran's forces off the face of the earth, telling Fox News that's what will happen if they target US ships guiding vessels through the waterway as part of Project Freedom. Trump also says the US has struck seven small Iranian boats. Briefly back home, Jefferson Lewis will face court in the Northern Territory today, charged with the murder of five-year-old Kumanjai little baby. And Britney Spears will avoid jail time after pleading guilty to reckless driving in the DUI case against her. She was arrested on suspicion of driving under the influence after allegedly driving her BMW erratically and at high speed in California in March.
4: Clean clothes, a warm shower, a conversation. Small moments that make a big difference to someone doing it tough. 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
6: Collingwood has entered the race for Lachie Neale. Brisbane star won't consider his future until later in the year. Lions player Kobe Evans has apologised for an alleged homophobic slur in the VFL over the weekend. It's under investigation by the AFL. And it's understood Axe Demons CEO Paul Guerra wants a six-month payout. He's engaged lawyers after parting ways with Melbourne. Caroline Wilson telling Sevens the agenda setters there's evidence of times where he acted without the consent of the board.
3: Limestone Coast's longest-serving locally-owned dealer, Mount Gambier Mazda, at OGR, OG Roberts, celebrating 70 years of driving dreams in Mount Gambier. 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
5: A possible shower for the Limestone Coast with a top of 17 today. Showers in 17 tomorrow. A shower or two Thursday 13 and shower 16 on Friday. 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
3: Hey, who's your mama up next?
4: Okay,
5: can
4: context,
5: you just say that again?
4: Please.
5: Say, who's your mama?
3: Who's your mama?
5: Who's your mama?
3: Yeah. Did I say that wrong? All right.
5: Yeah, you said it funny.
3: Giving kids the chance to win big for their mums for Mother's Day. And ex-contestants are out there where we test them.
4: Yeah.
3: Put them through their paces, see how well they know their mum.
4: Yeah, all right. Well,
3: so Mother's Day. Who's your mama?
4: Yeah, Mother's Day Sunday. Thanks to the Unley Shopping Centre. We've got cash to give away. We'll do it next. SAFM. Belle, Bernie and Emma G. Nicki Minaj.
3: Starships. Cool.
6: Let's go to the beach, eat, let's go get a wave. They say what they gonna say. Have a drink, clink,

0: SAFM, Bel Bernie and Emma G for breakfast. We got Alpha Bucks returning once again. 7 o'clock, first chance today at winning $1,000. So that's coming up. But right now,
1: win big this Mother's Day at Unleash Shopping Centre. 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
2: Bel, Bernie and Emma G's.
3: Who's your mother?
4: Well, Mother's Day is this weekend and we want to put you to the test. How well do you know your mum? You might think you know her better than anyone, but could you pick her blindfolded just by hearing the little things she does?
5: Yeah, we're bringing mystery mummers into the studio, we're calling it. And our contestant

0: Destiny's blindfolded, which is the child, mm-hmm. and no peeking, by the way. And each mum will make a familiar sound. No talking, no hints, just pure instinct. Now, we all know these sounds. Mm-hmm. This one's a bit of a challenging one because it's not a voice sound.
1: Yes, and if you identify your mum correctly, you'll score $500 cash thanks to Unleash Shopping Centre. So that's Mother's Day sorted. Yes. Now,
0: cash any way you want to spend it.
1: Anyway, we have beautiful little Grace in here today. You are 8 years old, Grace?
2: Yeah.
1: Yes, and you got the day off school?
2: Yeah.
1: How good.
3: Grace, what's Mum's name?
2: Kirsten.
1: Okay.
3: So we want you to win this $500 for Mum. Do you think that you could pick the sound of her keys jingling? You know, when she comes home and she throws them on the bench. Could you pick that sound, do you think?
2: Yep.
0: Does she always come home in a good mood? She's a nice mum?
2: Yeah.
3: I bet she's always in a rush.
0: I want to know.
3: She throws the keys down and then goes off to do something. Well, I'm going to put a blindfold on you now because you can't see.
4: No peeking.
3: To the microphone. Okay. And we are going to get started. You'll hear three different people.
4: Okay, blindfolds going on.
0: Why was Mum so nervous when I asked that question?
4: All right.
3: Okay.
1: Can you see?
2: No.
3: No, that's good.
0: That's a good thing. Okay.
3: All right, let's bring in Mum number one. Can Mum number one please jingle her keys?
1: Okay.
0: Nice right. jingle. Well done.
3: All right. Mum right. Number two, could you please come and jingle your keys?
0: Okay.
3: And now Mum number three.
1: Okay, a lot of keys on that one.
3: Process of elimination. Is there one, two, or three that you absolutely don't think is your mum?
2: I think three is not my mum.
3: Okay.
4: That is correct.
3: You're heading in the right direction. Do we need to hear one and two again?
2: Yes.
3: Yeah, we can hear. Can we have Mum number one?
5: Number one.
0: No, you. That doesn't
3: lots of keys. And now Mum number two. Okay. Yeah. Any idea?
2: I think my mum is Mum number two.
3: Oh, Grace! Take off your blindfold.
5: Yes! You did it, Grace!
3: Congratulations, Gigi. You have won $500.
6: Oh, stop. Oh, my goodness. She actually said in the car on the way, Mum, if you win this, I'm not buying your Mother's Day.
3: Oh,
6: she's
3: sorted.
6: She's just earned it from the Mother's Day store.
3: Grace. What do you think Mum should spend the $500 on?
0: Oh, her $300. What about you?
3: Maybe you could go out for a nice girls' day together, do you think?
2: Yeah.
6: Doing the Mother's Day classic run together, so maybe we might stay in the city.
3: Oh, nice.
1: How good.
3: Oh, well done, Grace. Congratulations.
2: Thank you.
3: And happy Mother's Day, Kirsty. Oh, yeah, Grace, is there anything you'd like to say to your mum?
2: No.
3: Maybe you could tell her you love it.
2: No.
3: Okay.
0: Maybe just a happy Mother's Day.
2: Happy Mother's Day.
3: Yeah. Love you, Gigi.
1: Very well done.
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0: and Emma G. Call the Property Co SA to discuss how they can achieve your property goals. If you want to know how to kick footy goals, we know a guy. 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
1: Happy Met Gala Day.
2: All of those who celebrate. Guys, I'm going to be giving you a full rundown up next. Guest list, theme, who we can expect to see Bernie, if you want to go, the price for ticket.
3: Oh, I can still go.
1: But you know what? Will Taylor Swift be there? I don't know.
4: Maybe Sabrina.
1: Sabrina will be.
4: Okay. Her name was

0: for breakfast.
1: What was that, Jeff?
0: Yeah, partly cloudy today. It's off 19 degrees.
2: Mike's all right.
0: We didn't hear that. That's fine. Well, we'll go back and have a listen. But anyway, I don't think we caught it.
3: That's hot. The hot list.
4: Guys, it's Met Gala Day.
0: Okay.
4: Met Gala Day now,
0: what
4: Bern.
0: Is that?
4: Yeah, I knew that was coming. So what it actually is it is an annual invite-only fundraiser gala that's held by the Metro Museum of Arts and Costume in New York City.
5: The
4: yeah.
5: Met.
4: You heard of the Met, Bern?
1: No.
4: It's run by Anna Wintour. Met. Do you remember who she is? No. Anna Wintour?
1: Yes, she's in Devil Wears Prada. Yeah.
4: Well, it's based off
5: one her. Point.
4: So she's the ex Vogue editor in chief. So she actually personally approves every single guest.
5: Does she?
4: About 350 guests or 450 guests.
1: Wow.
4: She personally approves every single one.
5: You want to be on her
1: good
5: tennis side?
1: There once.
4: Oh no, you didn't.
1: Well, she was there.
4: Really?
1: Yeah, the Australian Open.
4: All right. Wow.
5: Did she have her big sunglasses on?
1: She has huge sunnies on.
4: Yeah, that's always. Her always. Well, every year there's a theme. Okay, so everyone needs to dress to the theme.
1: Mm-hmm.
4: Yeah. This year's theme is costume art. The dress code

0: is fashion is art.
1: That's so cool, and I like that it's good and simple, because yes, in previous years sometimes it's
0: ambiguous,
1: been a little bit like,
0: you kind of don't know. Yeah, so
1: this one's like express yourself.
0: Yeah, basically in footy terms, like someone could dress as a Crows mascot called the Crow,
2: right,
0: and call it avant-garde. Like they could be like, okay, this is like this is avant-garde, art. This is art. Right. Like, do what you will with it.
3: I like how you've had to relate it to sports.
0: Yeah,
3: like
0: exactly. Yeah,
2: totally understand.
1: Now he's
2: it, yeah.
1: listening.
0: Yes.
2: Called the Crow.
0: Well, there's co-hosts that lead the night. And guys, Beyonce, she's back for the first time in a decade.
1: Oh.
0: She has not graced us with her presence at the Met Gala for 10 years.
1: What do you think has her there this year then?
0: Oh, I don't know.
1: Do you think she has some new
2: Money?
1: Music coming or
0: well,
1: something?
0: She's a co-host, she's to... so maybe they just invited her and said, you've got a role there tonight. Nicole Kidman will be there, okay. Venus Williams and Anna Wintour as well, of course. And we can expect to see other stars, although they don't release, actually, they don't release who is coming prior to it, but familiar faces like Doja Cat, Sabrina Carpenter, Zoe Kravitz, always a big one, Sam Smith,
1: Kim Kardashian, she always wears something outrageous.
0: Well, the Kardashians, yes. Jeff Bezos, right? It's a bit controversial this year. So a lot of people have said they're not going to attend because he has done a $10 million contract deal with Amazon.
2: Amazon, yeah.
0: For the Met Gala.
1: Oh,
0: so they're saying it's too
1: it.
0: Commercialised now. Oh. So a lot of people have said, we don't want any part of it. Zendaya is a big one that usually goes every year.
1: Oh, she's not going because of
0: not
1: that.
0: Not going. Meryl Streep, Ariana Grande, Bella Hadid.
1: Oh, wow.
0: Yes.
1: Okay.
0: So some big names. Right. Yes. Now, guys, the reason why the red carpet is such a big deal, you can't actually have phones inside the gala.
1: That's right. And last year someone leaked footage or something.
0: Big no-no.
1: Yeah, because the actual event itself is like a dinner, sit-down thing. But the red carpet is what we care about.
0: Yeah, so really the red carpet is everything. There's also a no-selfie rule, which I found quite funny.
2: You've been stuffed.
0: Now, price for a ticket.
1: You bring your own ring light.
0: Bring my ring light. Price for a ticket, guys. I want to know. How much are we thinking? One ticket?
2: You have to buy the ticket, do you?
0: Well, no, you can, but it's invite only.
1: Actually, what I heard is that the fashion labels, buy a table.
0: So that's
1: and then
0: generally
1: they invite
0: what
1: people?
0: Happens.
1: That
0: so they will buy a table. Okay, how much for a table of 10?
1: A table of 10.
2: I'm thinking about 15 grand a ticket.
1: Oh, wow.
0: Okay.
2: Yeah.
0: Well, guys.
1: What is that?
0: It's going to set you back 75K for one ticket. But if a table like Givenchy wanted 10 tickets, 350K.
1: Wow.
0: 350K.
3: It's a good fundraiser, isn't it?
0: Wow. Great fundraiser. Yes. Okay, now speaking of tables, I want you to pick your table. I've given you a sheet. Turn it over.
1: Okay.
0: Table one.
1: All right.
0: Beyonce, Kendall Jenner, Anne Hathaway, Rihanna.
1: Oh, I'd love to have a chat with you,
0: Harry Styles, Zoe Kravitz, Selena Gomez, Taylor Swift. Table three, Kimmy K, Michael Jordan, Lady Gaga, Lewis Hamilton. Nah. Four, Ariana Grande, Cristiano Ronaldo, Sabrina Carpenter, Jacob Elordi. What are we going with, guys?
1: I'm going with table number one, and I'm going to sit right next to Queen B and Anne Hathaway.
0: Love that.
2: Yeah. I'm going table four in between Ronaldo and Elordi.
3: Yeah, nice
0: like one. It.
2: And my girl Selena.
0: There we go.
2: Ariana Grande. I didn't even know they were on there.
3: In the next hour,
0: it
3: is that right?
0: It is live right now. So 7:30, we'll be back. We'll have everything from the red carpet. Ooh. Guys, I can't wait to see.
1: I love this pick your table thing. Can we put this on our socials?
0: Yes.
2: What time are we coming back to this?
3: After 7:30. Yeah,
2: definitely going for a walk. Okay,
4: nice. SAFM's Alpha Bucks.
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7: Because ask me what I had this morning.
8: Was it the big biscuit that I'm half eating?
7: That cookie, that came from Get a Better Coffee Burger.
8: Shop's called Get a Better Coffee Burger.
7: Yeah. So I said, let's go to Get a Better Coffee Burger. And
8: sounds good to say, doesn't it?
7: Yeah.
8: What did you

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8: Hi, I'm Sean Maynard. Here's what's making news across the Limestone Coast and southeast. A Mount Gambier man and Panola man, they were in court yesterday following a major drug bust in the city. Police say drugs, including meth and GHB, along with nearly $33,000 in cash, were found during a Sunday night search. Both men have been charged. They were refused bail after their arrests. SA Parliament is back today following the long-awaited declaration of the Legislative Council result. Now, the final count was confirmed yesterday, locking in the balance of power in the upper house. The South East, Claire Scriven, retains her seat for Labor, and fellow local Liberal Ben Hood, who wasn't up for re-election this time, has four more years to run. Attention now turns to key votes and leadership positions as MPs return to work. Rates will rise by about 5% in Narra Court Lucindale under Council's newly released draft budget. Millions earmarked for roadworks, playground upgrades and livestock exchange improvements. Residents can have their say before the budget's finalised on the Council's website or in...
7: SAFM National News.
9: Hey, I'm Michaela Savage. The Reserve Bank is widely expected to announce another cash rate hike this afternoon. Most economists, including those from the big four banks, are predicting a 0.25% increase. James Morley from Sydney Uni says it's a close one to call.
10: Part of that decision is one of what to do today, but also about what to communicate about future policy, and so a timing decision.
9: The man accused of killing 5-year-old Kumanjai little baby is set to front court for the first time today. Jefferson Lewis will appear via video link in Alice Springs, charged with murder. A boating tragedy in northern New South Wales. A marine rescue vessel has rolled while racing to a yacht which appeared to be in trouble off Ballina. Three people have been confirmed dead and four are injured. Authorities don't know how many people were on the yacht. And fashion's Night of Nights, the Met Gala, is getting underway in New York this morning with Aussie Nicole Kidman co-chairing alongside Beyoncé. This year's theme is costume art.
11: Research shows that regularly eating ultra-processed foods can increase your risk of developing type 2 diabetes by 53%. Search Diabetes Australia for more about the nation's fastest-growing chronic condition.
9: Nathan Buckley has no interest in coaching Carlton.
12: I haven't even thought about it.
9: That's the former Collingwood coach on Fox Footy as pressure mounts on Michael Voss, with the Blues bagging just the one win this season. Bulldogs forward Leigh Vandermeer is set to miss up to 7 weeks after suffering an acute hamstring injury against Fremantle last week. And Collingwood is showing interest in Brisbane star Lachie Neale. Neale's off contract at the end of the year and has been linked to a move back to Perth after his marriage split.
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1: A possible shower for the Limestone Coast with a top of 17 today. Showers in 17 tomorrow. A shower or two Thursday, 13. And shower 16 on Friday. And listener knows what Limestone Coasties want to hear. 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
3: Yeah, Bell Birdie and Emma G for breakfast, home to Alpha Bucks, 7 and 8 every day.
4: Yeah, the letter is A for Alpha Bucks, and the clue, an alcoholic drink.
5: Okay.
3: Aperol.
5: Yes, Aperol. And Spritz. Aperol is Italian. We've got Bella playing this morning. Are you Italian, Bella?
6: I'm married into an Italian family.
5: Oh, you married into an Italian family.
4: Why did you think she was Italian?
5: Because Bella is an Italian name. Italian.
4: Oh,
5: yeah. Bella. Ciao, Bella.
4: Okay.
5: All right, Bella, let's win you this $1,000. You've got 30 seconds, 10 questions passed. If you don't know an answer and your time starts at the end of the first question, okay?
6: Awesome.
5: Okay, letter is A. A type of fruit.
6: Apple.
5: A star sign.
6: Aries.
5: A body part.
6: Arm.
5: An alcoholic drink.
6: Aperol.
5: An AFL team.
6: Adelaide Crows.
5: An ocean.
6: Atlantic.
5: A style of art.
6: Art deco.
5: A maths term.
6: Addition.
5: Something in space.
6: Air.
5: A mode of transport.
6: Airport.
5: Oh, no!
4: Airport, you aeroplane. Can't travel on an
5: airport. An aeroplane. Also, is there any air in
3: space? No, I'd say no for that one.
4: I would say yes.
7: Bella, no, last time I went up there.
5: No, very nicely done, though, and you don't go home empty-handed, of course.
3: No, you are off to Disney on Ice, Bella. You can see over 55 of your favourite Disney characters live. 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Well done.
6: Thanks so much, guys.
4: Oh, there's got to be
5: well
4: air up
5: play.
4: There.
5: Nah, no, I think not. I think that's the whole thing. Yeah.
3: Win big in West Beach.
4: No,
3: the Hospital Research Foundation Home Lottery is back with the $4.3 million grand prize. 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Alpha Bucks back again at 8 o'clock.
4: Just getting confirmation. There's no air.
3: Yeah, I think you need some more air.
5: Are you okay? I'm just asking
4: you, chat. Oxygen to the brain. Yeah. Hey, what's trending is up next. Mm-hmm. And a debate is raging online about where to sit on a plane.
3: Oh,
4: the do's and don'ts of where the popular seats and unpopular seats.
3: All right.
5: Chat says no, there is no breathable air in space.
4: Chat doesn't. He's not always right, that guy.
3: Bell Birdie.

0: Partly cloudy day today after some rain around overnight, possible shower this morning, but should be okay this afternoon. Top of 19 degrees.
1: What's trending?
0: Oh, Bernie Vince.
2: Oh, we're talking planes and the best and worst seats, packs, all sorts of stuff here. So,
1: isn't it always the pointy end would be the best?
3: And window seat.
2: Yeah, first off, hey, it's not everyone's preference in window seats. Some people like the aisle, so
3: they get
2: a bit of
3: space.
2: People feel trapped against the window.
3: Yeah. All right,
2: I'm a bit of a window on the way back.
3: You're sitting in a chair in the sky. Use the opportunity to look out the window. That's my thing.
2: You look out a cloud, that doesn't really change too much.

0: Anyway, these are the findings. Kay. The worst seats or what to avoid.
1: Mm-hmm.
0: Can you, do you want to guess?
1: I think
2: middle seat.
1: I don't reckon you want to be up the back near the toilet.
0: Yes.
3: Stinky.
0: Both right. So middle seat,
1: no
0: space. That
1: we're both right.
0: No control. It's very surprising you're both right. No control of armrests and maximum discomfort in the middle seat.
1: If you're in the middle seat, I say you have control of both armrests because the window person gets the window and the aisle person gets the aisle. So if you are the middle seat, I think you are allowed to have both of the armrests.
0: I've had fights for it. Like, just they've taken a long time. It's just a little bit edge. And
1: I don't think they know that they're fighting, though.
0: No, they don't. They're asleep.
1: Yeah.
0: Near the kitchen is never good. That's probably more an international flight.
1: Yeah.
0: And near the toilet. Who said near the toilet?
1: Yeah,
0: that's right.
1: Yeah, yeah.
0: The best seats. Exit rows seem to be the best with the extra leg room, but they are for tall people.
1: On the exit row, though, if you've got one sort of where it's the big gap, people stand and they congregate there if you're on a long flight.
0: Yeah.
2: You don't want that.
0: They're not meant to do that, but they tend to a bit.
2: And also,
0: a bit more space.
2: You have to be prepared to help in case of emergency. So, you know, if something actually did happen,
1: you're
2: responsible. Really want the exit row?
0: Do you think if something happens in coffee. No, anyway, moving on. High risk, high reward seats. So it only works for flights that won't get full. So it's a bit of a risk. But you book, so you get the whole aisle, you book the window and the aisle if you're traveling with your partner and just pray that no one books the middle seat.
1: We've done that with our kids.
2: And has it worked?
1: Yes, it has.
0: People.
1: Okay, so
0: that's a little hack, but then it can backfire if it's
3: massively.
0: A full flight.
3: Massively.
0: You get someone put in the middle of you. But that could be a win for you as well if you need a break.
2: If they did, though, couldn't you just say to them, like, oh, hi, do you want to sit in the aisle or the window? Because they would obviously prefer that than the middle.
1: Do you know what? We've done that before. It's worked. We also did it on the way back from Fiji once.
2: Yeah.
1: And there was a couple that were split on either side of the aisle and the man wouldn't move.
3: Yeah.
1: And we were like, our kids are on the other side. He said, I have paid for this seat.
3: Yeah.
1: And we were like, do you want to sit next to your wife, though? No, I want to be on the aisle. He didn't move. She was so embarrassed.
0: To be fair, he probably paid for his and you got yours.
1: No, we paid for ours.
0: Okay. Hey, there's one more thing before we go. Yeah. People have also highlighted the type of people they don't like to sit next to. So the type.
1: Mm-hmm.
0: In front of a young child is always a bit of a worry. We've all had kids, but it's only strange. You don't like it if it's your own kid. If it's someone else's, it doesn't worry me for some reason. Next to a stranger who falls asleep.
1: I think that's all right.
2: No, asleep. Not if they're snoring.
1: Or at least
2: they are snoring.
0: Yeah, they can snore.
2: It is the worst.
0: I've heard that.
1: Yeah.
2: Even if you have your headphones in, they're right next to you and it's disgusting.
0: Next to someone who won't stop talking, wants to create conversation all the time. The heavy drinker or the constant complainer.
3: Yeah.
0: Or
2: that's
0: next,
2: a lot of different types
0: next
2: of people.
0: To a raw dogger. So who just no earphones.
1: I'm a raw dogger.
0: Yeah, just
3: not watching TV.
0: Not watching TV.
1: That's me.
0: Just looking and
1: I'm just looking around.
2: Yeah,
1: people
2: me too.
1: Watching.
2: What's wrong with that?
0: Stares at the flight map.
2: Yes. I do that. I do that.
1: Same.
3: Is Emma G's
2: totally
3: name on that
2: flying
3: list?
2: Over.
3: Someone not
1: do people not want to sit next to us?
0: Emma G, raw dog. Yes, don't want to sit next to her. No problems up at 1A where
3: Bell sits.
0: Yeah, back where the cattle class are.
1: Guys, I once had a window seat and I had a guy that took his shoes and socks off and his little tootsies were creeping around the side of the seat.
0: The leg rest.
1: Oh,
0: he thought it was a leg rest.
1: He was moving his little feet, so I ended up putting my elbow down to make a point pretending I was resting on my hand.
0: Yeah. What did he?
1: Nah, they disappeared.
0: They shot back.
1: I had to put my
2: that's
1: my
2: gross.
1: Elbow on.
2: Have some etiquette on the plane.
3: Don't
2: please.
3: Do that.
2: That is gross.
0: When he paid for his seat, he can put his feet.
1: No, they're on my seat.
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1: Woohoo!
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11: There's been a new study which has revealed the number one bill that Aussies are finding the most stressful at the moment.
12: Yeah.
11: And it's not petrol.
13: Love a good study.

0: Breakfast, the Met Gala is taking off at the moment.
1: Yeah,
0: and
1: is.
0: I tell you what, we will have an update for you after 7:30 about all the outfits.
1: Yes.
0: But Emma Jean,
2: flapping around everywhere.
0: A study.
1: A study.
0: Please.
1: We love a study.
0: We do.
1: So a new study has come out showing what is causing us the most pressure in the cost of living, because life is getting so expensive. Now, topping the list, yes, rent, mortgage repayments, energy bills, all the things.
3: Mm-hmm.
1: But the number one thing stressing out Aussies when it comes to money is rising grocery bills.
3: Oh, right.
1: And I know we're all feeling this. I went to the shops the other day and a block of Raisin Toast was $7. I was How is that
3: $7?
1: It's not even as heavy as a normal block of loaf of bread. Yeah. And this study said that the grocery stress reflects how frequent food costs are in day-to-day life. So we're feeling it every single time we go to the supermarket. I know I used to work at Baker's Delight, actually, my first job, and I remember distinctly a block loaf was 90 cents.
0: Wow.
1: Oh, my God. 90 cents for a loaf of bread.
0: Wow, you can't make it for that.
3: A normal block loaf now is like $7.
1: Yeah,
3: too.
1: It's crazy, like at least $5, right?
3: That's ridiculous.
1: Yeah. But Messina, we love Messina, we love gelati, is doing this thing where they have brought back every Monday a special called 2003 prices.
3: Oh, right?
2: Every Monday.
1: Every Monday they're charging for their gelati what it used to cost back in 2003.
3: Mm-hmm.
2: That's cool.
1: Right? So have a guess. So right now, one scoop of ice cream at Messina costs $6.90.
3: Wow.
1: Now, back in the day, they didn't actually even used to offer one scoop of gelati.
2: Just the two.
1: In 2003, two scoops, how much do you reckon it would cost you?
2: 2003.
1: Two scoops of gelati.
3: Probably $6.
2: $5.50.
1: $3.80.
0: Whoa. That's a bargain. Get in a time machine and head back there.
1: Right?
2: So one scoop's way more than
1: Take
2: two.
1: Take me back to
3: the good old days.
1: Yes, that's it.
0: Oh, gee, good game.
1: Yeah,
0: good
1: game. We want to honour. We want to honour that, because we say bring back the 2003 prices.
3: Yes,
2: businesses
3: please.
2: Should look at this.
1: So we're going to play, well, a little game of
4: Price is Australia's favourite game show. Oh. It's Belle, Bernie and Emma G's
5: Price is Right.
1: Right.
0: Quick game's a good game. Here's how we're going to do it. I'm going to give you the current price of a grocery item, and you have to guess the 2003 price.
1: Okay.
0: First up, all right, here we go, ladies and gentlemen. Let's go with the Kraft Singles 24-pack.
1: Oh.
0: Back in right now in 2026, it's $9.30.
3: How many is in there? 24, did you say?
1: That's sliced cheese.
0: What was the price back in 2003?
1: Okay, so we write it down and then we turn it over?
0: Just real quick, write it out.
1: Yep.
0: Yeah.
1: Okay.
0: Have you got it?

0: Blackburn.
1: Yep,
2: 480.
0: 480.
1: 390.
0: 390.
1: $6.
0: $6. 390. We'll give it to you. It's $2.48.
1: What?
2: $2.48.
1: $2. Wow.
3: Yes. Emma G. All right.
1: For me. My goodness.
3: They look a bit
0: so
3: weird
0: good.
3: Too.
0: All right. Coles lamb leg roast. Currently $18 a kilo at Coles.
1: Oh my gosh.
0: What was it back in 2003?
2: Meat prices have gone up.
1: Yeah, that's, I'm tricky.
2: Oh, they're like $7.50.
0: $7.50.

0: meat prices has gone up.
1: $7.50
2: Ben?
3: $12.
2: $12?
3: $8.
2: $8. $7.94. I'll give it to you, Ben.
3: Oh, Ben.
2: $7.94 a kilo.
3: Wow.
4: That is insane.
3: What? I said $8.
2: Oh, yeah, you're six. Yeah, 6 cents. Yeah. Okay. Bill, I'll give it to you.
3: Oh, okay.
2: Sorry.
3: Well, we used to do closest without going over.
2: Yeah, true.
0: I'll take your first answer only, though.
2: Okay. All right, seedless watermelon in 2026, $2.80 a kilo.
1: Oh,
2: all right. $2.80 a kilo.
1: I'm going to say 60 cents a kilo.
0: Beyond that low.
1: Yeah,
3: 80 cents.
0: $1.10.
2: $97
1: a kilo. G's
3: yeah,
1: got it.
3: I'm 3 cents off.
2: Give it to G.
1: Yes.
2: Is that right?
1: Yeah.
2: Wow. Okay. All right. Final one.
3: Can you please play the ding sound effect? Oh, it validates me.
0: But he'd have to do the ding for everyone.
2: All right. Here we go. Let's finish it off with a Cadbury block of chocolate in 2026. Right now, it is $8.
3: Chocolate is down the roof.
1: Gone up so much. I'm going to say $3.50.
3: Yeah, I think it was close. I'd say $4.
2: $4?
0: $3.80.
2: We'll give it you, Belle. $3.50. $2.46.
1: Jeez.
2: For a block of chocolate.
3: Less than $2.50. See, we need to bring back the prices of 2003.
1: Guys, I've got one for you.
0: Just one day a week.
1: Mac is 30 cent cone.
2: Yeah.
3: Oh, are they still 30 cents?
1: Guess how much they are?
3: 50 cents.
0: 85.
1: $1.30.
2: What?
3: That's not a 30 cent stop,
0: sir. They'll always be the 30 cent cone.
1: We'll always still call them
0: how
1: that.
0: How much is a 30 cent cone? $1.30.
1: $1.30, thanks.
3: With a flake, please.
2: There you go. But get to Messina on a Monday.
1: Oh, yeah. How good.
0: And businesses out there, start rolling back. Yeah. We're going back.
1: Genius idea.
2: Well done, everybody.
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10: Hi, I'm Sean Maynard. Here's what's making news across the Limestone Coast and South East. Police have detected three separate driving offences over the weekend, including drugs, alcohol and licence breaches. The Mount Gambier woman tested positive to cannabis. A Border Town man was more than twice the limit and a motorcyclist was disqualified. All have now been reported. They'll appear in court. Claire Scriven will return to State Parliament after the formal declaration of the Legislative Council election result. Now the South East-based Labor MLC says she'll continue advocating for regional and primary industries. Labor now holds 10 seats in the upper house alongside a strong majority in the lower house. The University of Adelaide's Mount Gambier campus is hosting a public lecture on forestry innovation. Dr. Scott Leavengood from Oregon State University will present the planted forest in the Pacific Northwest on Tuesday, May 19. It's a free event getting underway at 6:30 in the Gomagale Cohen Auditorium. Drinks from at 6 o'clock.
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11: Hey, I'm Michaela Savage. All eyes will be on the Reserve Bank when it hands down its cash rate decision today. Most economists, including those from the big four banks, are tipping a 0.25% rise. That'd lift the rate to 4.35%. Court today for the man charged with murdering 5-year-old Kumanjai little baby. Northern Territory Police charged Jefferson Lewis on Sunday. They are still looking into whether anybody helped him evade authorities for 5 days. Overseas, Donald Trump has threatened to blow Iran off the face of the earth if it targets US vessels trying to guide ships through the Strait of Hormuz. That's what the US president has told Fox News with Project Freedom underway. And Britney Spears has pleaded guilty to reckless driving. The 44-year-old pop star will avoid jail time. Her lawyer says she's accepted responsibility for her conduct. Authorities allege she was seen driving her BMW erratically and at high speed in California back in March.
5: Every load of laundry is a fresh start. 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
11: Roddy Majacek says Collingwood's initial offer to retain him was insulting. He's now happily at Melbourne and he says it was a hard decision, but something he needed to do.

0: football. Mychek telling Nine he's hoping he won't be out for long after suffering a hamstring strain against the Swans on Sunday.
1: Yeah, first thing is getting moving and see how it pulls up after that. But, yeah, I like to think I'm a fast healer, so 2 to 3 weeks I'll be hoping.
0: And the Pies are showing interest in Brisbane star Lachie Neal.
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3: A possible shower for the Limestone Coast with a top of 17 today. Showers in 17 tomorrow. A shower or two Thursday 13 and shower 16 on Friday. 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
7: Well, last week, Bern, you offended all of our hairdressers, but you did manage to cut our daytime announcer's hair pretty well. Mm. Well, kind of.
8: She's happy with it.
9: Yeah.
8: And hasn't fixed it.
7: She's had it touched up.
8: No, she hasn't. Actually.
7: Yeah, her partner touched it up.
9: Okay.
7: You've launched an event.
9: Yes. A great event.
7: Yes.
9: All right.
7: Very good. We're going to tell you how you can come along next.
9: All right. Very exciting. Can't wait. Belle, Bertie and Emma G for breakfast. Not

0: It's AFM, Pal Bernie and Emma G for breakfast, partly cloudy today, heading for a top of 19 degrees. And, well, this is exciting. A fun event coming up.
1: Well, yes, this is off the back of Bernie last week. You offended the hairdressers of Adelaide. Actually, just hairdressers in general.
2: It wasn't my intention to start with. Just pointing it out. And then it got
1: you
2: out of hand.
1: You put your foot in it, okay?
2: Got out of hand.
1: You were saying
2: quickly.
1: The kids' hairstyles are too expensive.
2: $70 was a bit much for 8 minutes.
1: You were saying you could do their job as well. No training.
2: It turned into that, but that wasn't my intention.
1: Yeah, so well, you actually did put your skills to the test, or your lack of, and you cut Workday announcer Em Tressida's hair. And you cut
2: very
1: off
2: brave of her.
1: 9 inches.
2: Mm. Yeah, if she wanted
1: three inches.
2: Yeah, well, you know.
1: Yes. So we've decided that we're going to host an event next week off the back of this.
2: Yes.
1: And I'm pretty sure that we've got it all sorted,
0: Well, let's go back, step back, because we saw the viral trend of
2: pints and ponytails.
1: You would have seen this all over your Instagram, I'm sure.
0: Yeah.
1: Where dads go to a pub and they sit around with mannequins and somebody teaches them how to, well, braid, plait, ponytail.
2: While having a beer.
1: Hair so that they know how to do their daughter's hair, right?
0: Yes. Yeah.
1: And I think this is a beautiful idea. So it got us thinking, Bern, well, seeing as you did such a great job of Workday Em's hair, that maybe we could hold our own pints and ponytails style event, but we're going to call it Bern's Buns and Braids and Beers.
0: Yeah.
2: Burns,
1: at a
2: buns,
1: pub.
0: I think because Pints and Ponytails is a trademark, so we've gone with Burns, Buns, Braids and Beers.
1: Quite a ring to it.
0: So it is happening. And we first of all, yesterday we tasked you of getting a venue.
1: Yeah,
0: a pub.
1: It started as an idea.
2: Make a few phone calls, didn't I?
1: How did you go with that?
2: Well, I just thought I'd go to the best, the Hurleys.
1: Okay.
2: Penciled it down to about 15 pubs.
1: Yeah.
2: Anyway, we settled on.
0: Yes.
2: The Torrens Arms.
0: The TA.
2: It's locked in.
1: This is actually happening?
0: Yeah.
2: We've got the date. Should I mention
0: the
2: date?
0: Yeah, go on. Yeah, sure.
2: Well, it's going to be next Wednesday, the 13th of May.
1: Okay, at the TA.
2: Wednesday.
0: Normally radio, we do openers and production. Have you organised
2: something? I've been doing a bit of work out the back.
1: I've been doing a bit of work and
2: this is how it ended up.
0: Okay, all right, here we go.
3: The TA. Oh. Modern pub food, local wines, your local.
0: Credit.
3: Done.
1: Well done, Ben. Wow. I'm impressed.
2: I did all of that.
1: I'm impressed. Okay, well, this is getting quite a bit of traction, all right, because we want all of the girl dads of Adelaide to come along and learn how to do their daughter's hair.
4: Yeah.
1: And, well, lots of texts coming through.
2: We're so bad at it. Folks are so bad at doing
1: it's tricky. It's tricky. Yeah. We've got a text here. Hi, team. My partner keeps saying how much he wants to learn to braid our daughter's hair. This man can't even do a ponytail, so 100%. Okay. Such a great idea, that
2: baby
1: from
2: steps.
1: Kim.
0: Thank you, Kim.
1: Do you know what? With Mother's Day this weekend, thinking what also a great gift for mum.

0: Or alleviate the pressure of mum in the morning. Give her some extra time because dad will take over.
1: Yeah. Learn how to do your daughter's hair. Yeah. And that is a great gift for mum.
2: Okay. Yeah.
0: We've got
2: Abby's present.
0: A text here from Nick. Morning, I did and occasionally cut my hair, cut my daughter's hair for they're 3 and 4 years old, sorry. Looking back on photos, I thought I was doing great. Needless to say, my daughter is now 16 and been doing her own hair for years now.
1: Aww.
0: Amazing at it. I really could have used this.
2: Yeah.
0: So it's a great idea.
3: Look,
0: it's got legs.
3: If you're interested in coming along, 0488 52 107, tell us your story or 13 10 60.
1: Yeah, give us a call on 13 10 60 right now because we want to start inviting people along.
2: Got a call already here.
1: Yeah,
2: go on. Oh, great. Let's get Graham on. Get Graham from Seaford. Hello, mate.
4: How are we?
2: Not bad. How are you doing the hair?
4: Well, right now, my daughter's only about 2.5 months old, so there's not much of it to do.
1: Well, you're getting in early, Graham.
0: Yeah.
4: Yes, practicing early on my partner while she breastfeeds, braiding her hair, putting in a pony for her. Yeah. So, trying to make her life easier along the way.
1: Give her a little shoulder massage while you're at it.
4: Correct.
3: Preparation. Graham wants to learn how to do it, so he's interested in coming.
2: I reckon Graham and I are going to enjoy a beer together. Sounds like a fun guy.
3: All right, so 0488 52 107 if you're interested. It's Bernie's Buns, Braids and Beers at the TA.
2: Yeah, particular order
3: next
2: either.
3: Next Wednesday.
2: Maybe start with beers. It's already got its name.
1: We want you to do a good job of the hair. Exactly.
3: All right, we want to get you there.
2: A good time.
3: Build the invite list. Text it through to now. And the TA is your inner suburbs go-to. This is what Burn sent me.
2: Oh, that's what
3: serving
2: Pete told me
3: up modern pub food, an excellent lineup of local wines and friendly service, lively courtyard, relaxed vibe and spaces built for any occasion. It's the local you know done better. The TA in Mitcham there.
2: As you can see, that's why I had to write it down. There's a lot to it.
3: Yes. That's worth it.
2: I've done a deal. If I say that, we get more beers. So
3: excellent. All right. It's happening. Bernie's Buns, Braids and Beers. Get your text into it.
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0: call the Property Co SA to discuss how they can achieve your property goals. 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
1: It's Met Gala Day, so Hot List is up next. And, well, the fashion is fashioning. People started rolling in. They're on the red carpet. Fashion-y. I'm going to talk all about what we've seen so far.
2: Interesting.
3: This is very exciting, Meg.
1: Very exciting.
3: Mel, Bernie, and Everton. It's AFM.

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1: That's hot.
2: The hot list.
3: The celebs have started rolling in on the red carpet for the Met Gala in New York. Now, this is the only time we see the celebs because once they get inside, no cameras, no phones are allowed. So that's why the red carpet is such a big deal. Now, this year's theme is costume art. Dress code is fashion is art. Now, some so far have nailed it, I think. I want to pay special attention to Nicole Kidman.
4: Mm.
3: She arrived with her daughter, Sunday Rose, and Nicole Kidman is looking incredible. Mm-hmm. She's wearing a burgundy sort of red sequin gown. She's got feathers featured on it, and then her daughter is also in a textural sort of gown, purple colour. They're both looking incredible.
4: They're kind of matching a little bit, aren't they?
3: They are.
4: They go really well together with the feather theme. Both of their hair is long and straight. Doesn't she look incredible, Nicole
3: Kidman? Absolutely. Revenge.
4: She is beautiful.
3: Do we think that Keith is kicking himself now?
4: Oh.
3: I think she's looking incredible, best she's ever looked.
5: $150,000, yeah, for those two

0: perfect.
1: Yes. Anna Wintour has arrived. Look, she's got her signature sunglasses. Look, she's also wearing feathers. So feathers is a big thing, apparently. She's in sort of like a bluey, greeny cape, I would say.
2: She's looking amazing. So classy, always.
3: She looks
2: always.
3: Like fairy floss.
1: Yeah. No, she doesn't. Fairy floss is traditionally
3: pink. Yeah, bubblegum fairy floss.
1: Does she look delicious then?
4: No.
2: Also, I think she's so clever to create her image with always wearing sunglasses.
4: Oh, yeah.
2: Because she never has to worry about her makeup or if her eyes have got eye makeup on. Underneath.
1: Yeah.
2: Well, once she goes inside, do you think she'd take her glasses
1: off? I know, but
2: off?
1: If you're in a dark room, it'd be hard to have conversations with people.
4: She doesn't want conversations.
1: Speaking of Anna Wintour, there's actually a rule around her. You only get 20 seconds with her,
2: what?
1: And then you've got to move on.
4: What? Really?
1: Yeah.
2: Oh, yeah. That's a great
4: that's
2: rule.
4: A good
2: big deal.
4: Rule.
2: Now, imagine having that rule.
4: Do you have to tell her about that?
1: Move on. Move on. I'm done with you. On to the next. What if you're having a really good combo, though?
2: Yeah. Oh, time's up.
1: Guys, there's a French influencer. She's gone viral because she's got these metal hands covering her boobies.
4: Oh,
2: wow.
4: She looks, someone behind it?
1: Yes. No. So it wraps the whole way around, and that's how it's staying secure over
2: it
1: her boobies.
2: It actually looks like she's a Grecian statue or something.
1: I think she actually looks kind of cool, though. That's art, right? That's the whole idea.
2: And
1: it's meant to be art.
2: Yeah, well, that's right. She's definitely embracing the theme.
1: Zoe Kravitz, well, she didn't disappoint, but I thought she could do more. She's in a black lace midi. She looks gorgeous because she's so stunning, but I don't know. I expected a bit more from her.
4: She didn't disappoint, but she could have done more.
1: Just a little bit more.
2: Now, she's flashing her.
4: That's her back end.
2: New engagement
4: ring.
1: There's
4: garbage.
1: Me standing here in the studio
4: what
1: from afar.
4: What you're wearing is garbage, basically.
1: Yeah. Well, guys, there's someone that definitely has not hit the mark of what is required Met Gala red carpet, okay? Georgina Rodriguez. Now, she is fiancé of Ronaldo. She's wearing a tracksuit, guys, a black tracksuit. Sorry, what?
2: What?
1: Do more.
2: It's the Met Gala.
4: She looks
2: glamour.
4: Cool.
1: I think that people would be poo-pooing her there. I think they'd be disappointed.
2: She is sort of drowning in diamonds or jewellery of some sort, isn't she? Is she trying to make the accessories the hero of the outfit?
1: She's like, I am art. Maybe that's the goal. But guys, I'm still waiting on the arrivals of Queen Bee. As we said, first time at the Met Gala in 10 years. Kardashians also, because we know there's always drama around their dresses. They're always late to arrive because they want all the attention.
2: Yeah, probably the same reason Queen Bee is running late. Don't
1: Absolutely.
2: You think? Fashionably late to get the attention.
1: Totally. But do you guys remember when Kim Kardashian wore that Balenciaga gown? It covered her face, all the black. It covered everything.
2: But that was in her Kanye era.
1: What can we expect to see from her?
4: I've never seen that. That just looks like a shadow.
1: No. She'll be with Lewis Hamilton.
2: I think she will be her truest self now. I feel
1: you
2: like she looks really happy with him.
1: She does.
2: And she's really, I think she's going to be more natural looking. But who knows?
4: Yeah, there you go.
1: Just quickly, I want to end on a funny rule. So inside the Met Gala, they don't serve parsley, chives, onion or garlic because of bad breath. So they've got everyone covered.
2: Parsley's meant to help with your breath. You're meant to eat parsley when you have garlic. That's why they put it with garlic bread.
1: Not in the Met Gala, apparently not.
2: Maybe because it gets in between your teeth and you wouldn't want to be having your 20-second conversation with Anna Wintour.
1: Maybe.
2: And you've got parsley in your teeth.
1: Guys, when the Kardashians do arrive and Queen Bee, we will have it on our socials.
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1: We'll see the outfits.
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0: drugs and a large amount of cash in a Mount Gambier address. Officers seized methamphetamine, THB and more than 32 grand during the search. The 30 and 34-year-old pair are facing trafficking and money laundering charges. State Parliament resumes today after the Electoral Commission finally declared the Upper House election result. The delay drawing criticism, with some new MPs having just hours to prepare before their first sitting. And Labor's Claire Scriven was returned despite being bumped to the fifth and final poll re-elected on the party's ticket. Narra Court Loosendale Council's pressed ahead with a planned 5% rate increase. The draft budget includes major spending on roads, community facilities and regional infrastructure. Public consultation's now open. The Riddick is expanding its program. There's a new series called Art Meets Film. The doors open 5:30 Thursday, May 14th.
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2: Morning, I'm Michaela Savage. Mortgage holders are bracing for another hit to the hip pocket. The Reserve Bank is widely expected to lift the cash rate for the third time this year to 4.35%. James Morley from Sydney University says it'll be a close call.
3: The inflation report that came out for March, even though the headline number was a bit scary for inflation, the underlying measures that the RBA focuses on actually came out a bit better than expected.
2: There's a desperate search underway for survivors following a horror boating accident off the northern New South Wales coast. A marine rescue vessel has flipped while trying to get to a yacht that got into trouble in Ballina last night. Three people have sadly died and four are injured. Authorities don't know how many people had been on the yacht. Jefferson Lewis will face court today, charged over the alleged murder of Kumanjai little baby in the Northern Territory. And some alarming new stats says the cost of living continues to hit hard. A new survey of Salvo's clients finding almost 9 in 10 parents are going without food so their kids can eat.
4: Did you know that diabetes is Australia's fastest growing chronic condition? Over 300 Australians are diagnosed with the condition every day. Search Diabetes Australia to find out more.
2: Legendary broadcaster Dennis Cometti has been farewelled at a state memorial service in Perth. His career spanned 5 decades. He died in March, aged 76. And Leif Vandermeer has copped a moderate grade hamstring injury that will keep him sidelined for at least 6 games. But two of his Bulldogs teammates will be tested ahead of this week's match against Port Adelaide. Riley Garcia hasn't played a senior game yet this year. Connor Butterick has missed 3 games thanks to a hamstring injury.
1: 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SAFM weather.
0: A possible shower for the Limestone Coast with a top of 17 today. Showers in 17 tomorrow. A shower or two Thursday 13 and shower 16 on Friday. And listener knows what Limestone Coasties want to hear. 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
7: Yeah, Bill Burney and Emma G for breakfast. Home to Alpha Bucks. $1,000 up for grabs right now, Burn.
8: Yep, L for literature is the letter and a hairstyle. Layers.
9: Layers.
8: That is the clue.
9: What hairstyle? You're all about the hair at the moment,
8: yeah,
9: Ben.
8: Yeah, I did some layers in M-Trested's hair the other day.
9: I would call it, you did some hacking.
10: Yes, hacked.
8: Hacked layers.
9: That is not how you do layers.
10: No.
9: Going vertical
8: with
9: the scissors.
8: She asked for layers, okay. And I said, oh, maybe next time.
9: All right, and we welcome Janelle from Modbury North. Good morning.
11: Good morning.
9: How are we this morning?
11: Very well, thank you. How are you guys?
9: Good, thank you. You ready to win $1,000?
11: I hope so, yeah.
9: All right, let's get you to cash. Okay, L is the letter. You've got 30 seconds, 10 questions. Pass if you don't know an answer, and your time starts at the end of the first question. You ready, Janelle?
11: Beautiful. Ready to go.
9: Okay. A star sign.
11: Libra.
9: A beauty brand.
11: L'Oreal.
9: A food.
11: Lasagna.
9: A dog breed.
11: Labrador.
9: A hairstyle.
11: Layers.
9: A type of coffee.
11: Pass.
9: A type of car.
11: Lamborghini.
9: A school subject.
11: Literature.
9: Something in

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1: Lawnmower.
0: An Adelaide suburb.
1: Last North.
0: A type of coffee.
2: Latte.
0: And you don't go away empty-handed.
3: 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You're off to the movies, okay?
1: Thank you so much, guys.
4: Go get a latte and watch that one.
0: Yeah. Wow. Really rubbing salt in the wound there, Bert.
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0: I feel like she was overthinking. She was thinking of a brand of
4: Nescafe.
0: Lavazza. There's a good one. Yeah. Hey, up next, Belle Burnham and MG, get you out of it, where you get us to get you out of a tricky situation. Yeah. We'll do the hard phone call for you.
4: The awkward phone call.
0: And next, we have Rhiannon on the line, who needs to, well, confess something.
3: Yeah.
0: We'll get her up next.
3: All right, that's next.
4: Nicole Kidman looks alright.
3: Yeah, she does look good.
0: She looks great at the Met Gala.
3: Yeah, Met Gala.
0: Stunning.
3: All right, Belle Burnham, MG, SAFM.

0: SAFM, Bell Birdie and Emma G for breakfast. It's like the showers might have gone for the day. Partly cloudy this afternoon. Top of 19 degrees.
1: Every week we have a segment where Belle, myself, Bernie and Emma G, we get you out of something. So this is where we make a difficult call for you, something that you don't want to do. So what have we done in the past?
2: The awkward convo. We got out of gym memberships. There's a table that was damaged.
1: There was a second date.
3: Last week we got somebody out of confessing something to their parents.
2: Oh, yeah, that's not good.
1: We just do all the dirty work for people, basically.
2: Do you remember a call last week from Rhiannon? Mm. This is what she had to say.
4: When I was 16, I was involved in a car accident with a boyfriend, and we told mum that we swerved to miss a cat. In fact, we were actually making out at the time and were not concentrating at all. And to add salt to the wound, mum was so lovely about it that she actually had just recently bought a new car and she lent him her old car because she felt so terrible for him.
2: Yeah, so we had that call. We didn't think too much of it, but we sensed an opportunity out there, the producers.
3: So we've got Rhiannon on the line right now. Rhiannon, you there?
4: Good morning. I am. Okay. Good morning.
3: We need a bit more information about this, Rhiannon. Yes. So why now is the time to confess? How long ago did it happen?
4: Oh, I'm 34 and I was 16 at the time, so a very, very long time ago.
1: So, Rhiannon, you've held on to this lie for quite a while now.
2: 18 years.
4: Let's just call it a fib. The lies are very extreme.
2: Stretched the truth. We'll go with that.
3: Is the guilt eating you up?
4: Yeah. Yeah, it has. And to add salt to the wound, so this was actually an anniversary that I was out on. And this boyfriend had actually, I met him online, he'd actually told me his name was something different. So at the time this was all coming out, I just felt there was a lot happening and mum had already dealt with the fact that we thought he was someone that he wasn't and then I continued to date him. You know, I just needed it to be finished with and I'd moved on.
1: So you didn't tell the lie for selfish reasons. It was to help your mum.
4: No, there was just a lot happening.
2: Too much going on here.
3: So
2: I can't keep
3: up. Rhiannon, do you think that deep down your mum actually knew the truth at the time?
4: My mum is going to be mortified because we have a very close relationship.
1: Oh, no.
4: She was 17 when she had me and we're best friends. And so this is really quite scary.
2: Are
4: to be
2: you
4: honest
2: sure
4: with you.
2: This is going to go well?
1: Yeah.
4: I'm really, really nervous. I hope so.
1: Would you know
4: that
1: what?
4: Works, so she has to behave.
1: Rhiannon, we are going to save you a little bit of grief here, and I feel like maybe Bernie can take one of the team, and he can give your mum a call and break the news to her. What do you think?
4: That would be amazing. Let's hope we're still talking tomorrow.
2: Is she sort of like someone that's going to fire up, be disappointed, go quiet?
4: I have two younger brothers. They've disappointed her a lot in life. So,
3: do you know what? A disappointed mum is worse than an angry mum.
1: Agree.
3: Yeah. All right. Well, Rhiannon, we'll do the hard work for you.
2: Yep.
3: And Bernie's going to call your mum right now and break the news to her that actually you didn't swerve to miss a cat.
2: All right. I'm nervous.
0: Thank you, Rhiannon. It's a get you out of it. Bell, Bernie and Emma G for breakfast on SAFM. I'll give you a song or a break to just to
1: process.
0: Get ready.
2: Reset.
0: Okay?
2: We'll
0: do
2: that.
0: It next.
2: Hang on. But do I explain the boyfriend or just the cat? Okay.
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14: Belle, Bernie and Emma G. They're passionate about people and property. Oh, no, sorry, I read that wrong. I was talking about the Property Co SA team. 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SAFM.

0: Taylor Swift, Elizabeth Taylor on SAFM with Belle Burney and Emma G for breakfast.
1: And today is no exception because today is juicy. This is where Emma G, Burn, or myself, Belle, get you out of something. It could be a really awkward conversation, and in today's case, it's a very awkward conversation. We had a call from Rhiannon last week, and she admitted that 18 years ago she crashed her mum's car, but she told her mum a little white lie. She said she crashed it swerving to get around a black cat when actually she was kissing her boyfriend.
2: That's bad luck too. Yeah.
1: Very bad luck. Oh. So now Burn is going to break the news to her mum, Priscilla. You're going to give her a call now, Burn.
2: This is awkward. This is awkward.
0: Well, this is what you do. You had the awkward conversation.
1: Yeah, we'll do it for you.
2: What's her name? Priscilla.
1: Priscilla.
2: Priscilla. Yeah. Priscilla. Right. Now, I think she's answered. Is that Priscilla?
3: Yes, it is.
2: Oh, this is Belle, Burney and Emma G from SAFM Brekkie. How are you?
3: I'm really good. I'm thinking I'm good. I'm not sure what she's done.
2: What she's done. Well, I'll get to that. Your lovely daughter, Rhiannon, has obviously given us your number.
3: Yes.
2: Have you got any idea? If you had to have a guess, what do you think this might be about?
3: I got no idea. I have honestly no idea. She did. She was talking to me yesterday and you know, they were just going about things, and I think like I was sort of crossing off things that I didn't know, and I said to her, you do know that I knew you were sneaking out at night, that's why I locked back the laundry door.
2: No, she wants to come clean about something though. It happened a long time ago, so she's 34 now.
3: Yes.
2: This happened 18 years ago when she was 16.
3: Wow.
2: So she was driving your car.
3: Right, my car.
2: And she had a little accident. Do you remember that?
3: What car was this
2: in? She swerved. She told

0: told you she swerved to miss a cat?
1: Yes. What'd she do?
0: Well, she was actually at the time kissing her boyfriend.
1: This wasn't the accident with Joel, was it?
0: Yes. Yeah. She was kissing Joel at the time. There was no cat.
1: Oh, my God, Rhiannon. Seriously.
2: Eyes were on Joel.
1: Is this the accident at West Beach?
0: Yes.
1: Right, so this has a whole new story because this boyfriend, we thought his name was Mike. At the time.
0: No one's called Mike.
1: We knew him as Mike. So the whole thing was she never had credit. So she had to ring. She had to message a friend, yep, or somehow got a hold of a friend. We're talking a long time ago.
2: Yes.
1: When, you know, it was really just prepaid for teenagers, yep, right? So yes, Rhiannon is gorgeous, but she had a very bad habit of running me up a phone bill debt.
0: Yes.
1: Rhiannon and Telstra had a very good relationship, and so did Mum at the time.
0: Okay.
1: So Rhiannon was on prepaid, so she'd ran out of credit. So she'd managed to get hold of her friend to then ring her stepdad to cut, because she didn't want, well, I'm guessing didn't want me angry, but then we both go down there.
2: Oh.
1: And it was a bit of a wet night. And yes, they'd apparently, now I think that by memory they hit a stoby pole or they hit something.
2: Oh my goodness.
0: Jeepers.
1: But apparently they swerved to hit a cat. Yes. Seriously, I'm so cranky with her. She knows better than that.
2: In her defense, she said she didn't want to tell you the truth at the time because she didn't want to cause you any more grief because of all of the mix-up with Mike/Joel.
1: The police asked him for his license, and then he had to come clean in front of myself, her stepdad, and her that he is not Mike. He's actually Joel.
2: Why did he lie about his name?
1: We have no idea. So I'm trying to make sure the stepdad didn't want to kill Joel or Mike. Talking to the police at the same time, and they're looking at us going, is this kid safe? And we're like, he's very safe, don't worry. And they're like, oh, we kind of understand because your daughter's dating someone you don't know now. I'm like, well, what the hell?
0: Yeah.
1: Yes.
0: This is morphing into unbelievably true stories as well. This is covering a lot of segments.
2: Morphing into Jerry Springer.
0: Jerry.
2: So, Priscilla, do you think you'll be able to put this past you guys now and move forward with Rhiannon, or are you going to hold on to this? How are you feeling?
1: I might use it for a little bit and see what I can get out of it.
0: Good call.
1: Just a little bit. See what I can get out of it. Mother's Day's coming up.
2: Yes.
1: So I reckon I could use this to my benefit for Mother's Day, possibly.
2: I think there's a discussion that needs to be had with Rhiannon, Priscilla, okay?
0: You want to have a chat to Rhiannon now, Priscilla?
1: Yeah, absolutely.
0: All right, Rhiannon, you've just joined the call. Take it away.
1: Hi, team. Rhiannon, why didn't you tell me? Because there was just a lot going on, okay?
3: I feel like I've got tears coming out of my eyes now.
1: I'm so sorry.
3: No.
1: I love you. I love you too.
2: Aww.
1: But that's so naughty. You know, I used to lecture you kids all the time to the point where, yes, mum, we know. Drive safe. Two calls. They had to give me two calls when they got somewhere.
0: Yep.
1: They had to give me two calls when they were leaving. Yes, overprotective mother. I get that. But it was just about being safe. And then I find out that you're kissing someone and you swerve off the road and nearly wipe yourself.
2: Well, ladies, can I interject here? All that matters is that everyone was left safe.
1: Yes, absolutely. And we now know Mike is Joel, not Mike.
2: Yep. He's not still on the scene, though, is he?
1: No.
2: Oh, good.
1: No.
0: Everyone's safe, including the cat.
4: Priscilla and Rhiannon, thank you so much. It feels like we need to treat you both for Mother's Day. So I'll tell you what, a relaxing movie experience, a night out for mum and daughter at Hoyts Lux, okay?
1: Oh, thank you
4: can go and see a movie, you guys.
0: I'll get your seats like a fair way apart so you don't have to talk.
1: No, we're very, very close.
2: Oh, good.
4: Enjoy.
1: Oh. Okay, thank you.
0: Thanks, guys.
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4: Well, all right, if you've got to get you out of it, no matter how awkward the conversation, get it into us. You can text us 0488 52 107. We'll make the call on your behalf.
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9: Hi, I'm Sean Maynard. Here's what's making news across the Limestone Coast and Southeast. Three separate driving offences were detected by police over the weekend in the Southeast. A probationary driver tested positive to cannabis. Another was more than twice the legal alcohol limit. A third was riding while disqualified. Police say all drivers will face court at a later date. The Electoral Commission's confirmed Port Macdonald local Clem Scrivens' re-election to the Legislative Council. The Malinauskas government now holds 10 upper house seats. That's a level not seen in decades. Parliament resumes today with new legislation expected to be introduced. A public lecture is coming to the University of Adelaide's Mount Gambier campus later this month, focusing on the future of forestry. Oregon State University's Dr. Scott Leavengood will speak on Tuesday, May 19th, starting at 6:30. And a new Children's History Walk is set to launch in Mount Gambier, giving families a fun way to explore local history, including the Cave Garden precinct with an illustrated map. And it all kicked off at the Mount Gambier Library on Sunday.
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10: Good morning, I'm Michaela Savage. Experts are widely expecting the Reserve Bank to announce a 0.25% hike to the cash rate this afternoon, which would take it to 4.35% and potentially put more pressure on many Aussies with a mortgage. Three people have sadly died and four are injured following a boating accident off the northern New South Wales coast. A marine rescue vessel rolled while trying to get to a yacht that was in trouble in Ballina last night. Police believe the yacht has now sunk. A search and rescue mission is resuming this morning. Briefly, Jefferson Lewis will face court in the Northern Territory today, charged with the murder of five-year-old Kumanjai little baby. And Britney Spears will avoid jail time after pleading guilty to reckless driving in the DUI case

0: against her. She was arrested on suspicion of driving under the influence after allegedly driving her BMW erratically and at high speed in California in March.
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0: Reports of serious issues between sacked Demons CEO Paul Guerra and the club's football department.
2: I think the talk is that Paul Guerra wants a six-month payout, and I think that there is genuine evidence that there were times when he acted without the board's and others' consent.
0: That's Caroline Wilson on Seven's The Agenda Setters there. And Brisbane Lions player Kobe Evans is under investigation by the AFL for an alleged homophobic slur in the VFL. He has since apologised.
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3: A possible shower for the Limestone Coast with a top of 17 today. Showers in 17 tomorrow. A shower or two Thursday, 13. And shower 16 on Friday. And listener knows what Limestone Coasties want to hear. 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
9: Heard a wild story from Rhiannon. Well, she found out that her boyfriend was actually lying to her.
10: Yeah, because she was involved in our little get you out of it segment.
9: She
10: where
9: was.
10: She crashed the mum's
9: she
10: car.
9: She swerved.
10: Yeah, to miss a cat.
9: To miss a cat, she told her mum. She
11: ago.
9: Was actually pashing her boyfriend,
11: yeah.
9: Mike, who yeah. was actually
12: Joel.
9: Joel.
12: Why did he lie about his name?
9: Oh, jinx.
10: We saw one of those twins.
12: Wild. But he got us thinking.
10: Yeah.
12: Has something like this happened to you?
9: Yes.
12: Give us a call on 13 10 60. Mm. Did you find out a lie about
9: your
12: date
9: partner.
12: Or your partner?
11: It wasn't like he came clean. It was because he crashed. The police were there and he had to give him ID.
12: That's
11: and
12: how she
11: like,
12: found
11: oh,
12: out.
11: Joel. Yeah. And there's, hang on.
9: Yes. Do you know what I'm really hoping to hear?
13: Like someone that has found out that their partner had a second family, a secret family or something. Like, I don't want that to happen to anyone, but I would love to hear from someone who's experienced that because some people lie through their teeth and they're very convincing.
12: Yes.
10: Yeah.
12: A big lie or was it a little white lie, but that is a little bit bizarre.
13: And how long did it last?
10: You said you could do something. You could drive a manual, but you can't.
13: Or how far into a relationship?
10: Yes.
12: How long did they get away with the lie?
13: Love it.
12: All right. Give us a call.
10: Yeah,
12: 13 10 60.
10: All right. And when it comes to the dates, we'd love to hear from you. Belle, Bernie and Emma G for breakfast on SAFM.

0: SFM, Bill Burney and Emma G for breakfast. Should be partly cloudy for the rest of the day after the rain overnight and this morning, top of 19 degrees.
1: We are talking lies. What lie did you find out about your partner or about someone that you were dating? And this is off the back of a call that we had from Rhiannon. She told a little lie to her mum saying that, well, she swerved the car to avoid hitting a black cat and crashed the car when actually she was pashing her boyfriend, Mike, whose name was actually Joel. She found out at the scene when the police wanted to see his ID.
2: This is like a lie within a lie.
1: Within a lie.
3: 18 yes. years ago this was.
1: A lot of lies going
2: on. Yeah, but what we don't know is why Joel lied about his name being Mike for so long. Mm. But yeah, it got us thinking about, well, when did your date lie to you?
1: Yeah.
2: Let's go to Amanda. Good morning, Amanda. What lie did you find out about your partner or date?
4: Good morning, team. My now husband, so we did go past it.
2: Mm-hmm.
4: When we had our very first date, I asked him if he wanted to come see the Avengers movie with me, and he said yes. And I thought, yay, he's a nerd. But no, he just wanted to go on a date with me and couldn't care less about going to see the Avengers.
0: Oh, no.
4: So now I'm married to a non-geek.
1: Bless him, no. He wanted a common interest.
0: Yeah,
1: that's cute.
2: Well, Amanda sounds like she's a nerd. She was looking for a fellow nerd. Hey, a happy Star Wars day for yesterday, Amanda. Yeah, that'd be right up her alley.
0: Now, you're into Star Wars because your partner, Eddie,
2: I found a nerd, unlike Amanda. But I'm a closet nerd,
0: okay.
2: I'd say.
0: Oh, there you go.
2: I'm now into Star Wars and Lord of the Rings.
1: Nerds unite. We're going to go to Jody. What lie were you told?
5: Hi. I claimed on first dates that I couldn't cook.
2: Oh. But you can?
5: What? Yes, I can.
1: What is the reasoning?
5: I used to compete in the shows. Mm. I didn't want to be stuck doing it for the rest of my life, so I wanted someone else that could do it as well.
0: Yeah, good.
2: Smart, Jodie.
3: Still together?
5: Yeah, a bit of tact to it.
0: Yeah.
1: Have we started cooking?
5: Sorry?
1: Have we started cooking?
5: Yeah. Okay. Yeah, I owned up to it a few months into the relationship. Yeah.
1: Oh, nice.
2: What's your signature dish, Jode?
5: Oh, anything in the slow cooker, really.
0: Yeah,
5: or a good roast.
1: Nice. Easy and organised.
2: I like that strategic by Jody saying she can't cook.
3: Mm.
2: She should have set the tone early. She
1: should have looked for a chef.
0: Yeah.
1: Yeah.
0: I don't know how to put the washing on.
3: We can't all afford a chef.
0: Can't do anything.
1: No, look to marry a chef. Jeez.
3: A personal chef.
1: All right, moving on. Kaz from Henley Beach, good morning. Did you tell a lie or were you told a lie?
6: I was told a lie.
1: Okay. What happened?
6: I was going out with this guy, and every month he would go to Melbourne for the weekend, 3 days.
1: Yeah.
6: And I kept saying, why are you going? Why can I come? He goes, no. And then he told me that he had leukemia and he was going away for treatment.
1: Oh, okay.
2: And was he?
6: No, he was going home to his wife and kids.
3: Oh, no!
1: Stop.
0: That's
1: gosh.
0: Awful.
1: Why did he have to go to the extreme to say he was sick?
6: I don't know. He had a disorder about lying.
1: That's me.

0: up.
1: How did you find out?
2: Someone he worked with told me that he was married.
0: I'm so sorry, Kaz.
1: Did you confront him?
2: Of course I did.
1: How did that go down?
2: Oh, more lies, but eventually I got to the whole story. But he was not a good person.
0: No, not at all. No, Kaz, better off without that one.
3: Bye-bye.
0: Sheesh.
4: Oh, wow.
0: Well, gosh. Living a double life, a secret family.
1: Well, I asked for the secret family, but I didn't ask for the additional lie on top of that.
3: The fake sickness, too.
1: That's not good. That's karma. That's going to get to bad karma.
0: Oh, gosh. Yeah. Imagine trying to keep that lie. Like, how are you keeping a family secret every weekend? Going there, and then what are you telling your wife and kids about why you're going back to Adelaide?
1: No, it can't be bothered.
0: Yeah. Oh, right. My god!
4: Look, if you've got any more lies in regards to the dates, what did you find out? The Automaster text line 0488 52 107.
1: Every weekend.
4: No, I see him on the TV, so
0: okay.
4: You're all good.
0: You're safe.
4: Yeah, yeah. I don't know what he's doing when he's not on the TV.
5: Being a perfect man.
4: Oh, yes,
6: sure. SAFM breakfast with Belle, Bernie, and Emma G.
0: Woo-hoo!
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3: 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We're going to give $100 of fuel to you and $100 to someone that's special in your life.
2: Yeah, you get to fuel it forward to somebody you love to help them out as well. All you need to do is leave us a voice note on our Instagram, SAFM Adelaide. You just head to the bio and click the link there. And that's exactly what Alex has done.
6: Hey, Belle, Bernie and Emma G. I would love some free fuel right now. I live in Morphett Vale and I have to travel out to Kilkenny and Thaberton just to do my sporting activities, which I don't want to give up because of this fuel crisis. I also want to nominate my mum for some free fuel. She's a nurse who works in Aldinga 5 days a week and she lives in Cherry Garden, so it's 40 minutes each way. I think she would really appreciate the extra fuel.
3: That's tough.
2: Yeah. 40 Cherry Gardens to Aldinga.
1: What a beautiful daughter. We have Jackie, Mama Jackie, on the line. Good morning.
7: Good morning.
3: Nurse Jackie.
1: Yep. Your wonderful daughter, Alex, has got you $100 of fuel.
7: Oh, my God. That's amazing.
1: Thank you,
7: Alex.
3: Spend a lot of time in the car.
7: It's a lot of time in the car every day.
1: Oh,
2: well, hopefully that will help you out, Jackie. And $100 for Alex too.
1: Just in time for Mother's Day.
7: That's awesome. Oh, that's wonderful. Thank you so much.
3: Well done.
1: Love that. Nice. Well, if you would like to get $100 of fuel for you and someone in your life, head to SAFM Adelaide and click on the link in the bio, leave a voice note.
0: Yeah, on Insta there, easy as, and beat rising fuel costs at Paradise Mazda with plug-in hybrid EV CX60, CX80, and pre-order the all-electric Mazda 6E coming soon, everybody.
3: Thank you.
0: That'll do.
1: How's that good?
3: That'll do for the show.
1: Giving away fuel.
3: Is that it?
0: It's done.
1: We're done.
3: The show's done.
0: Yeah, it's 9 o'clock.
1: Wow.
0: Yeah.
1: Let's go.
3: That snuck up on us.
1: Get out of here, Jackie.
3: All right.
0: Have a good Tuesday, everybody.

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3: Hi, I'm Sean Maynard. Here's what's making news across the Limestone Coast and southeast. Two men faced court late yesterday after police allegedly uncovered drugs and tens of thousands of dollars at a Mount Gambier home. Now, officers seized methamphetamine, GHB, and more than $32,000 in cash during a late night search on Sunday. A 30-year-old local man and a Panola man, they were both charged with drug trafficking and money laundering. Narrow Court loosened our councils decided to stick with a 5% rate increase despite rising cost pressures. Now, the draft budget's now out for consultation with roads again. The biggest spend, a community feedback, is open until late May. State Parliament returns today, just hours after the final makeup of SA's upper house was confirmed. The delayed result formally declared late yesterday, including Southeast MP Claire Scriven, more than 6 weeks after the election. The Riddick has launched a new monthly film series, Art Meets Film. This month's screening features Emily, I Am Cam. It's on Thursday, May 14th.
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4: Hey, I'm Michaela Savage. A search operation has now been suspended following a fatal boating accident. Three people have died and four have been rescued and hospitalised after a marine rescue vessel rolled while trying to assist a yacht in trouble off the northern New South Wales coast, which is now sunk. The Reserve Bank is widely expected to announce another cash rate hike this afternoon. Most economists, including those from the big four banks, are predicting a 0.25% increase. James Morley from Sydney University says it's a close one to call.
5: Part of that decision is one of what to do today, but also about what to communicate about future.

0: The former Collingwood coach on Fox Footy as pressure mounts on Michael Voss, with the Blues bagging just the one win this season. Bulldogs forward Leif Vandermeer is set to miss up to 7 weeks after suffering an acute hamstring injury against Fremantle last week. And Collingwood is showing interest in Brisbane star Lachie Neale. Neale's off contract at the end of the year, and he's been linked to a move back to Perth after his marriage split.
1: Limestone Coast's longest-serving locally owned dealer, Mount Gambier Mazda, at OGR, OG Roberts, celebrating 70 years of driving dreams in Mount Gambier. 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
2: A possible shower for the Limestone Coast with a top of 17 today. Showers in 17 tomorrow. A shower or two Thursday, 13. And shower 16 on Friday. 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
4: Let's get the party started. See you at the bar, you was hardly talking. That's when I knew that your heart was scarring. Friends to lovers need a part to star in. 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

You celebrate Mum the way she deserves, because it is Mother's Day this weekend. Maybe you're heading down to the Blue Lake for the Mother's Day Classic. You can run the 7.2 kilometres, or if you're like me, take it a bit easier with the 3.6 kilometre walk. Either way, it's all about getting active and supporting breast cancer research. We've got new music from Teddy Swims in the next 10 after Lifehouse, hanging by a moment on the Limestone Coast.

0: Anne-Marie on your number one hit music station. 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
1: When you're trying to write for the hit, that's just not going to happen. And it's also not going to be authentic. You're going to be like trying to write for something that you think people want to hear. Trying to say like, oh, maybe this is too much of this, or oh, we shouldn't be doing that. And I feel like you get in the way of creativity.